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Na enyumre ya ya witness a big game. 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What a game.

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0: And I'm a friend of Colombia. Baby, be a wobia. I want to be a sorry, sorry, no, no.

Nana, y'all black more. Black more, Nana, y'all black more. Big shout out to you, confirma. Goalkeeper Lawrence Atizigi, Edda Pronimo. Eddie, Ama, the Black Stars of Ghana. Gideon Mensah, Ewo Genimbi, Jerome Opoku, Derek Lucas, and Marvin Senea.

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Ama the Black Stars of Ghana, Lawrence Atizigi, Edaponimo, Gideon Mensah, Jerome Opoku, Derek Lucasen, Marvin Seneya, Thomas Taipate, Antoine Semenyo, Kwesi Zibo, Caleb Irenti, Inyaki Williams, and 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And a referee, original game number 53, Clement Tapin from France. Oh no, Nana HM. I may be being sweaty because game in the course of our Arrowhead Stadium, Kansas City, over 76,000 capacity sports stadium. Ladies and gentlemen, the Black Stars of Ghana and the Omaya, your friend Colombia, and Tibia, now game.

Live on TikTok. Maybe I will be able to join you live on TikTok. Hey, Clinton Smith, join me and I for live comment. You know, fam, bro, baby, be I will be a. And I and I and I will be swear, baby. The Black Stars of Ghana against Colombia. Baby, I will be a sorry. Sorry, never support him.

Well, into the Black Stars of Ghana, and be biaso etimi chego no way the national anthem, and also etimi chego Arrowhead Stadium game no, and na eba besasi. We are barely on the 5 minutes now. Game no so etimi across the Black Stars of Ghana, and Colombia and so etimi game no etimi bia. At the Dimi Sesi lineup no so biem. At the Amawa Lawrence Atizigi, and Eda Podemo Gideon Mensah. Again, me Jeremy Poku, Derek Lucasen, Marvin Senea, Samson, Aya Thomas, Taipathy as captain, and I said Jordan Ayew, the board captain, and Bandino, and Swan Semenyo, Kwesi Zibo, Caleb Yerenchi, and Inyaki Williams, Omo, and I complete the first 11, no, Edema, the Black Stars of Ghana, means this will be my Lawrence Atizigi, Edapo, Nimo, Gideon Mensah, Jeremy Poku, Derek Lucasen, Marvin Senea, Thomas Taipathy, Samson, and Antoine Semenyo. It will gain him because Zibo, Caleb Irenti, Inyaki Williams, and Jordan Ayew. Uramo Ewo Colombia, goalkeeper no Eye Camilo Vargas, Daniel Munez, Davidson Sanchez, John Lukumi, John Joan Mujica, John Arias, Jefferson Lema, Gustavo Puerta, James Rodriguez, John Cordoba, Luis Diaz, Somon, and Sona Estate, Ede Ama, Colombia, Omo, and National Team no. Gay referee no medical catcher Sir Clement Appin from France or no Anna Edna Fifi game no cost for Arrowhead Stadium or Kansas City over 76,000 capacity sport stadium and a game no and so it's me cost way around 32 gamer the Black Stars of Ghana and the Colombia and Suebo. So

0: 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A sedan plan.
1: Yeah, Twasso, the live commentary, Eddie Free, Arrowhead Stadium, Kansas City, Colombia National Terminal, Black Stars of Ghana. Game and also to me across way round 32 game. Back with the Kanye Chaku is the CIA, and Argentina. Argentina to me a pass it through Abramo winning the CIA, Kevred by 3-2. Now the Black Stars of Ghana and Colombia are here. Don't know swear to me a qualified referee, Clement Tapin. Upon a bemo game on a start in Colombia, a more extra upon the Joanna Mujica, a pitcher long Guanamana Black Stars, the penalty busting the goalkeeper Lawrence Atizigi. Lawrence Atizigi, or the Nina control ball of the Abedina penalty spots anymore. The BA ball penalty spots on the Abedina from commentary position, Black Stars about from right. And they call left, and Colombia body free left, and they call right. Or the Barbera sports to the man, yeah. And for two, the Black Stars of Ghana air body free as so quite end of the field. There be a scoreboard in the one, and they call Amekum, and rest in the one, and a Colombia body free, I am a cum, and they bar, yeah. A so quite end of the field. Now Black Stars, Bonavabedi, Gideon Mesa, Tuinyaki, a long cross into the penalty box next to Debbie. Colombia man sent up in Bono. Now James Rodriguez, the pass next to Miako. Thomas Step Pate with a shot next to Debbie. Pate a shot, no, I'm go post in chain. Thomas Step Pate shot, no, I'm go post in chain. Yadikai up straight in Colombia. Or more 18 minutes here. Look at that shot from Thomas Step Pate. Black Stars of Ghana, JC White, Estronia White, Shaw Senior White, and our Senior White, and our Anansi Designer, SUX Miawa anymore, Colombia, Estronia Yellow, and our Red Air Designs, and almost shots and us here blue and yellow, and then I'm telling you, we're also a red. Gentle are came in a soon. Now, Bruno Ababedi, John Lukumi, a page upon a long one, or you hear Daniel Munez, Daniel Munez, a country born, or a K. Eddie Afar, and so on, seven young one, Jay Bonimo, Eddie Koma, Jefferson Lema, Lema James Sadibona, Koma, John Lukumi, Lukumi, a page upon a long one, or you hear Luis Diaz, Nesudabi. My Vincenne, Adibona, Koko, Paul Luis Diaz, I'm going to thrash it to a defensive train. My Vincenne, or the point of Kwako Paul Luis Diaz, I'm gonna thrash here. Throwing at the man, the Black Stars of Ghana. Sending out to one of them, Pate. Pate J. Bonimona, who was here on 2 Semenyo. Next, we're here for Pono. Black Stars are losing possession. Gustavo Poeta. On an abonnement, Medina, Jamon Yakwa, come on, John Lukumi. Lukumi swept your bonus to John Arias. On our control by the beautiful. Osadi Bonaka, come on, Lukumi. Lukumi, the Bona Bread, Vincent Sanchez. Sanchez, a release of Bonnet Tantams to John Arias. Edema, a man friend of Colombia. A pass to Bonaka Center, Seco Camquedimo. Bonaka, Quedi, Vincent Sanchez. Sanchez, the Bonaka, come on, John Lukumi. Lukumi, our Black Stars. Yafemo, we release the Bono. Bonaka, Quedi, Luis Diaz. Diaz, a pass to Bonaka Center, Seco. Or the Abreu Davidson Sanchez, Sanchez said Jamo, John Lukumi, Lukumi passed the ball to the corner. Davidson Lema, Lema said release the ball to Lukumi. Lukumi swept the ball to Sultan Tapsina. Gustavo Poeta, Poeta passed the ball to my James Rodriguez. Back to Gustavo Poeta. A pass the ball to Sako Center Circle in Jamo. Our Black Stars in half. Boy the Cocody Davidson Sanchez. Sanchez to John Lukumi. Lukumi side the bona breast Sanchez. Sanchez the bona qua coma point the D Gustavo Poeta. Pass a rare penalty boss limo. Called over. Wait me on control bono. Now Pona Babedi and Swan Semenyo. Semenyo were born in Sako Canada to form. Yaka Antoine Semenyo I did not to form referee. Clement Tapin from France. Upon a be my Jeffao. Jerome Poku. Or make sure said John Cold Dopa. Into me and control bonus said your penal. Black Stars are passing bonus now. Thomas Stepati. We release the bonus. Come on. Derek Lucasen. Lucasen in the PAP bonus to center second in Chemo. The Pianso, Jamon Bonnie, Kakodi, Inyaki Williams. Inyaki the Bonneco. What bonus for Kema Vincenia? Nesu Bonnewa. Inyaki Williams passing on my end. Ewa Eddie Chen. Mafin Senia. Kakotra. Goal line. A goal kick. Kadima. Colombia, 4 minutes on your ball. 4 minutes on your ball. Colombian Shebi, the Black Stars of Ghana Shebi. Davidson Sanchez. ono ne pia pia bo ne sereba Davidson Sanchez awo Colombia mo half okaka na ni shede be pass bo na mano ojemu akwa koma John Lukumi. John Lukumi so pass bo na Jefferson Lema back to John Lukumi ono so ajemu na Gustavo Puerta a page bo na long one of Luis Diaz. Look at that control from Luis Diaz na so dabbi Marvin Senya so abejuma Marvin Sene or Swabegma wa Yamana Thrasia Troin. Louisia Satobona Kweche. Ama Bona Kwakwedi John Lukumi. Ono Swa Pasibano. Davidson Sanchez. Sanchez Pia Piabano center second him. On the Bono Yakoma Gustavo Puerta. Back to Sanchez. Ono Swa Jemina John Lukumi. A long section bonus so that Binako read Daniel Munez. Nanko read Daniel Munez Naswanyan. Bona Kwa Thrasia Troin. Edimada Black Stars of Ghana. Didian Mesa. Gideon Mensah, one on air to Bonnie Diamond Black Stars, one to Bonnie now Jordan Ayew, when you have full control of the ball, and 10 times for Colombia Mountain, I say, you know, should I be about better Black Stars ball line, aqua thrash into a goal kick. Bonnie about better ball line, I thrash you, goal kick, carry my Black Stars of Ghana. Kes Benany 3.3, Kes Benany 2.9, FIFA World Cup round 32 game, and it's with me, Koso. 6 minutes, and you have Black Stars in Shabby, Colombians in Shabby. Jerome Poku, Cordoba, Sonny Jason Matino. 5 minutes here, cost 6 minutes. Still game, and that's your goalless. Black Sass and Ratani Pier Piabano. Now, Bona Kakwidi, Yankee Williams, where Marvin Senea, across the bottom, long one. Jordan Ayew, what did the 9 Nifana Bono Nesudapi? The first start, you know, it wasn't the best. I'm a Bona Kakwatrasi, throw in Edema Colombia. Bonnie, throw in Edema Colombia. Jerome Poku and John Cordoba. Omo batse na feni asasye. Omo batse na feni asasye. Jerome Poku nye na jen. Eso beche edi ama John Cordoba. John Cordoba soni munu wa chinatari. Head coach edi ama Colombia. Nestor Lorenzo. 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Edi jina wa enjoy game no. John Cordoba minye shoso beti na tuwa game ni so. Jerome Pokwa kwakwase Sunny Jessino. Jerome Pokwa kwakwase Sunny Jessino. Nimfimo nyina ete John Cordoba so nimfimo nyina tiri nyina no. John Cordoba timi to a cabinet so. John Cordoba entimi to a cabinet so nti early change. Eba koso ede ama Colombia. Jerome Pokwa takona de ko. Boy, and it's here. John Cordoba, Sono, and for see, I'm a mama, quite early change. It's boyfriend Luis Suarez, son of the Rock Emmo, and the Ama Colombia. Cordoba, Pia, and Frank Emmo. Now, again, to our camera, so that time, so Daniel Munez, what two point Ramon, so that be Black Stars say, I'm gonna call Colombia, I'm gonna pronounce it, Boston, Davidson Sanchez, a club on a fuel, a attacking train at the Black Stars of Ghana. 8 minutes, 8 minutes, and Yabo, Bianfa Ponton, your quatrain, Quest Zippo, went to me and control Bonnie, now Bonababedi Suarez, our center circle, Calcutimo, or release the Bono, Shell Luis Diaz, Luis Diaz Afapono, Luis Diaz Nema Vincenea, Luis Diaz Debbie Mavincenea, say ha, my beguma, Mavincenea, catch there, Luis Diaz Swabeguma, why you didn't Jabody Frenisel, Nestor Debbie Colombia, or Masalabe take possession, Jim Luis Diaz, Colombia player back with a form. Colombia Debbie, where Black Stars play another form. Marvin Senea. Marvin Senea. Tackler, what they call Luis Diaz. Where John out of form. Luis Diaz didn't have a bone kumuno. A control ball no quarter to Marvin Senea. No, so Marvin Senea standing firm. Emma Luis Diaz, and I just a quarter of a corner by Pimono. At all form. Or then in Sabon Kumno to Luis Diaz Boso. Or then in Sabon Kumno to Luis Diaz Boso. 20 million far, Marvin Senea. Marvin Senea, a pulley muzzle. Or that form. Marvin Senea, that form, what pulley muzzle. My finish and I pull him as 9 minutes. I call 10 minutes. 9 minutes. I call 10 minutes. Senya sore jana naso medical team no apomo madia ma senya sore jana naso monse ali du seidu ali du seidu asori every bench no eya warm up ma vini senya pie di afra go pamane so odeni seni fano odeni seni fano to ne sire modia baba so ne sire ho o toguso black stars dutchess no dina konche omo assess no given our returning team, it's not worth so 10 minutes. Colombian Shabby, the Black Stars of Ghana. S23 Shabby, now Pona Babedi, Gustavo Poeta. A pass the body, they're going to come at John Lukumi. Lukumi release the body, now Deverson Sanchez. Sanchez, Napier, Pia, Bona Sereba. Deverson, our Black Stars half. On what page any team? A page upon a long one. Oh, okay, Luis Diaz. Next to that bit. Where is Joan Mujica? Juan Mujica born a boy now go take the deflection. Never bounce one semenyo. Corner kick at the Emma Colombia. James Rodriguez a pass to them and Luis Diaz. Luis Diaz a Jemo back to James Rodriguez. A long cross into the penalty box. Now to Jeremy Boku. A pen born a pie. Now born a epa. Ebe di boy and the DNA. John Arias. A pass here now back to John Arias. A pass to Banaco Santa Sekunma Kakuma Gustavo Poeta. Poeta and Sweat Jemo. Now born a cop. Jefferson Lema. Jefferson Lema passing them at James Rodriguez. Now back to Gustavo Poeta. And also release the Bono. James Rodriguez passing it to Mianco. Iñaki Williams are going for Bono. Eddie Ama Marvini Senea. Senea still out to Guso. Senea Edasue to Guso. Kebrimo. John Arias. Etsia. Iñaki Williams. Nibutinechi. Ninentin. One walk out here. Ali to Seidu. What's the center way? And Shana Marvini sending it to me on to a game. Carlos Queiroz. Carlos Queiroz, coach. Edema the Black Stars of Ghana, coach in Colombia. A more national team in the paint. One day, Ali to say to him, come on. John Arias said the yellow card. John Arias taking on the call. Iñaki Williams, the son of. Wakwa kwa the yellow card. Kesben on the 3.3, Kesben on the 2.9. FIFA World Cup, round 32 game at the Black Stars of Ghana in Colombia. And sweat me, but Marvin is sending it to me on 2 game in the show. Ali to say to Neba, send it to me. Send it to me. But the Jason Akatanenim, where Zidia go for me, Kasakasa. Send it to me, Pierre Frago Pamanaswama, Ali to say to me. It's me, Era game anymore. Get one game in the sun now, Pona Babedi, Derek Lucasen. Black Stars, a penalty Boston anymore. But release the ball now, Colombia, for the film, and Swan Semenyo. Wait, me, I'm going to control Pona, I'm a Deverson Sanchez. Wait, yeah, I'm going to thrash you, attacking Troin. Eddie, my Black Stars of Ghana, now Gideon Mason. Or no, I'm not for Pona, to the Black Stars. Or turning 10 times to Jordan. Or control Pona, Canadian to form Deverson Sanchez. Or no, I'm going to ball, and also I'm going to Pierre Jordan. Eddie, not to form the real Swan, sorry. Am I in two game in the sun now? Pona, I'm going to John Lukumi. Our Colombia, I'm going to penalty Boston anymore. Pierre Pierre Bona Sereba. Release the ball there, my Jefferson Lema. Lema center, second at you. Oh, Colombia, front of him, outside Pia Bonasu de Abetri. I located Jefferson Sanchez. Sanchez and Jamo. Or the point of El Coma, point of the Jefferson Lema. Lema now to John Lukumi. Lukumi pass the ball. Bonnie Cody Luis Diaz. Luis Diaz back to John Lukumi. And also release the ball. Jefferson Sanchez. Or Jabo Muntentem. So now Bona Babedi, Daniel Munez. Daniel Munez and Swap passes. Suarez. Suarez came beautifully. Suarez of Blasters. Boston in Chemo, the cross the Cobo Gideon Mensa, once again a Saba, Colombia, Colombia take lead, John Arias, John Arias, take lead, Adiama, Colombia. John Arias at Eklid no Adiama Colombia. Suarez and a far pono. Black Stars penalty Boston in Chemo. Pass the free boy friend Daniel Munez in a bano. O control pono. O cross here. Emma Boni Babo Gideon Mensa. And Sabaton and Imbium. And o cross here pono. 6 yard Boston at Chipe. And a Boni Batoye. 6 yard Boston at Chipe and a Boni Batoye. Black Stars defenders in no piano. Onon kwa na no jo kelebirenchi ena neba but kelebirenchi ye na je so panona bona to arias enim danada amana connect bona di ato atem Colombia 1 the Black Stars of Canada Colombia take lead no 15 minutes aniabo Colombia 1 the Black Stars of Canada John Arias ono ananya kemro Yeah, to us, so now, Bona Babedi Derek Lucasen, a pass the one in 10 times, so Bona Babedi Jerome Opoku, Opoku, a pass the one I call commanding goalkeeper, Lawrence Atizigi, or PNDF Ripon Otsibosin, or Bejanimo, a Peja Bona Long, Guadiaco Colombia for nothing, Nazu to nobody in particular, I'm a goalkeeper, Camilo Vargas. Goalkeeper, Camilo Vargas. I best support him in 10 times to them, Colombia. What's up, Bona Quadipon Otsibosin, the left side. But the point of command, John Lukumi. Lukumi, Pierre Bonadeba. Lukumi, that's so crap, crap, Bonimo. Where Pierre Diafi Panatibas, Pierre Bono. Edeba, center, second, and Chemo. John Lukumi, a passibano. Where dedicated Davison Sanchez. Sanchez at the half way line. Every more Black Stars of him. Where Jay Bone with the Bonabet, Daniel Munez. Munez side the Bonabetri. Where they bred Davison Sanchez. Sanchez back to Daniel Munez. Munez and Jay with the money goalkeeper. Camilo Vargas. Vargas now to John Lukumi. Lukumi release the body. They are matching one Mujica. Mujica is a pass the ball. But the point of break Jefferson Lema. Lema is a pass in the 10 times. So back to Lema once again. But release the ball a long one. Jefferson Sanchez with a beautiful first touch. But James in 10 times. So Bona Babedi James Rodriguez. Rodriguez is a pass the ball. Or knock out Konya John Lukumi. Lukumi Pierpia. Or throw full line a red black stars of him. Now Bona Kwakwedi John Mujica. Muji kepie pia bono so o dia ba center circle no mo bono se pia dia free center circle no babedi Davison Sanchez release the ball long one Juan Mujica look at that control now to Luis Diaz back to Juan Mujica next to that bit Mujica pass now Black Stars penalty box next year idea few Colombia man center search boy dey be pim now bono babedi James Rodriguez upon him same one ever a pass bono ko center circle no mo Davison Sanchez or the Bona Kwakwani goalkeeper Camilo Vargas. Vargas back to Davison Sanchez. Now to James Rodriguez. Rodriguez said Jamo. Now Bona Babedi Gustavo Puerta. Puerta to Suarez. Suarez said Jamo in 10 times to Luis Diaz. On the Kucha Bono, Jamo in 10 times. So now Joan Mujica. Mujica cross. Sina Sudabe. Bono SC penalty boss in my pier. Still Bono say Debbie. Daniel Munia sent me on for Bona Thrash here. Throwing at the man, the Black Stars of Ghana. 17 minutes. Colombia 1, Black Stars in it. 17 minutes, Saniabo, Colombia. Omoa Shawan, the Black Stars of Ghana. Antony Ante Saekano. Now Gideon Mensah. Or top one Jordan Ayew did a poor control one at all. You can't do that to form. You can't Jordan Ayew did not to form. Referee. Clement Appin. Caspio Ewo VVIP Mua Anos Wetsu Enjoy Game No Jordan Ayew Akko Referee Clement Appin Oya Questino Ese Bono Ye Kano Dineto From The Entity Wadi Troin Edi Ama Colombia Me Unse Clement Appin Akasa Acheno Radio Di Police Enso Wetsu Mua Asa Suna Davison Sanchez Onena Bona Bedino Apeja Bono Long One Luis Diaz Akko Fa Bono Jamu Diama Jefferson Lema. Lema swap pass the bono. But the bona kwa kuma John Arias. Arias se release. Davison Sanchez. Na bona kwa kwa di Gustavo Puerta. Puerta di bona Arias center circle ni mo. Jamu ni mo. John Arias. Ono swap pass the John Lukumi. Now to Joan Mujica. Mujica side the bona Bre Lukumi. Lukumi di nine bo kuna pass the bona di abre Davison Sanchez. Sanchez a peja bona se long one. Nelson Blas has met in a UDF report at him. Now Thomas Tepate, Jay Bonimo, Yadian Swan Semenato from referee Clement Appin, Watch it for the mother Black Stars of Ghana. Referee Clement Apina to for the mother Black Stars of Ghana. Possible on now, Derek Lucasin. A Jayburn Munakwa share. Inyanki Williams. Nelson Juan Mujika. Akoyi the money goalkeeper. Camilo Vargas, on a stoppage about a long one, Luis Diaz, any Alidu Seidu, Luis Diaz Afobono, a passing to the Diama Suarez, Suarez and Sweat Jamo, Monico D, John Arias, Arias now to Gustavo Puerta, Puerta passing, Luis Diaz with a shots goalkeeper, Lawrence Atizigi, Lawrence Atizigi, a support, Luis Diaz Sepoinimo. Was someone to attempt so, Bono Equitano on the penalty boss anymore. Why then a sabon communicate blasters blessings or mon colour pejabonemra? Or bought a long one go I am a bona baby Deverson Sanchez or the Nitia Cubanica Krebi. I got command goalkeeper Camilo Vargas on a swat to one about to Deverson Sanchez Sanchez at Jamo John Lukumi a passibano or the aquacuma John Arias Arias back to a John Lukumi Lukumi sweat chamberimo 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Bona long one or he here Lewis Diaz with Debbie where John Mujica Mujica crossing the Nesu Debbie and see Ponati Bus in Repie Joan Mujica, the cross in West Ponati Boston, where Piaqua Chassia Troin, Gideon Messap to one of the Machem Opoku back to Gideon, back to Opoku, Opoku pass the Bono, now Antoine Semenyo, Ako pass the Bono, next to that be, Joy Jordan, and you are very winning Bono, after Sir Kelemi and Chiaqua that Takono, now Antoine Semenyo Aquatiato, Antoine Semenyo Aquatiato, Emma Davison Sanchez, on one for Bono. 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minutes Aniabo, Colombia 1, Ghana 0. 22 minutes Aniabo, Colombia 1, the Black Stars of Ghana 0. Now Gideon Mensah, Wato Bono Long one, Emma Body Babedi, a branch of friend Davison Sanchez, Nelson Tianco, Black Stars and Winnie Bono, Ali Duseidu, Wathra Fuela and Ramo, Colombia Fana Famo, the Pastor Nakwa Hisha. 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Lukumi, Lukumi now to Davison Sanchez, Sanchez CPA Pianbanaso, Sanchez, our halfway line achieve, our Colombia Fonafim, a release the body of Suarez, Suarez and Swap Passibano, now Jefferson Lema, 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Now Davison Sanchez, Wathrafuela and Remo Black Stars of him. Suarez, the president Mianco, Kerevi Renchi, Afa Bona pass the man goalkeeper, Lawrence Atizigi, Atizigi Abobo in Kotru, Atizigi Abobo in Kotru, referee Clement Tapin, Abonabe Musa Yanko. Hydration break. Clement Apina Bonabemu Seyako hydration break. The Black Stars of Ghana Shebi. Colombia Asawan. The Black Stars of Ghana and Shebi. Colombia Omo Asawan. Why NIH Nya qualify? Eddie Eramo and so our round 16 more. Kwane Ramu. Eddie Ramu and so our round 16. Argentina di Kaya Bukiomu police. John Arias. Oh no, Anna Enya first goal. Eddie Ama.
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1: 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Yedasu Ekre Premo and Swetmeaha. Wapopo Diama Wolves. Wabro Diama Fluminense, Santa Fe, America Di Cali, Wabro Sweat Miyama Setim Swenina, Ofri Wolves no Anno Kwa Omaya and Asa Brazil, Omo Swe League in Wakwa join a Palmeiras, John Arias, Ono Ana Enya the only goal I quick cremo, and so it's me our first half remo. Pretty easy. And sweat me out trying to cast TV, see you are too much. Cast TV 1 year for two, so the other buyer, no. Felix Azambi. One of the good in a buyer, Elizabeth Bempoma. Eddie, thank you, Magisino. And soon it's me a buyer. Pato Gaming Center. And someone swap for Sony Life. Where is the same? Hi, good evening, I'm Ohima Kwachua. We are listening to you live from Ofreju. God bless you so much. Greetings to you and everyone who is listening to this show. Ghana all the way. Ohima Kwachua, the other by end. And always say, I am Nana Mensah from Kwamo. Ghana will win by 1-0 over Colombia. MSL score, I know, S. Buoso. Because over nothing, the Colombia, they can't take a lead, you know. Always please, the players should learn how to sing the national anthem. Master Yao Fosu spray a man pointing. Was I'm not sleeping on Debbie Yenda Ubienu Awada Adrian Joe Miako aka Young. I say Ghana will win, but they need to put in much effort in this game to reach this to reach the fab. Where so and then Adrian Joe Miako. What they are with me the buying on a text message. It makes me a fab 0551599933. DJKA, and sweat me are joining show live on TikTok. DJKA, big shout out, sir, confirm out. Or say I'm doing, or say I'm watching you live. DJKA, now Yantua came in us to give us a return back 27 minutes. And he had Colombia won the Black Stars of Ghana now. Goalkeeper Camilo Vargas, a pitcher Bono Long one, Nelson Alidi Seydou, a be pin born now John Lukumi, or the Nitiago Campona Sako, and goalkeeper Camilo Vargas. Camilo Vargas, a restore communist, Ewa, Ewa, Colombia Machio, now Bona Rabedi John Arias, the goal scorer, a pass the one in the Amachon and Mujica, Mujica, Sir Elizabeth, one in the Amachon John Lukumi, Lukumi now to Davison Sanchez, Davison Sanchez, Sir Aaron Lassie. Pedality, Pierre Bonasoliba, Davison Sanchez, a pass to Bonacoma, John Lukumi, Lukumi to John Arias. Arias side of Bona press Sanchez. Sanchez away halfway line chi. Columbia fun of him. But the point air come out brand in the Jefferson Lema. Now so it's me uncle Black Stars. I walk win the possession. Jerome Boku. I can pass it when I quit you. Ediama ni goalkeeper. Lawrence Atizigi. Atizigi side of Bona Jerome. Jerome back to Atizigi. Atizigi a pitch up on a long one. It's me Ramu Nyaki Williams. Wako win the Bono. Inyaki Williams in the ball. It's my control the number. Kumno, our partner, so Caleb Irenchi, when he's in full control of the ball. Bono Blaster sent me impossible and to us a bad trim po. Now Colombia Mount Energy Blaster sent me impossible and to us a bad three. Now Colombia Majibon, now James Rodriguez. I can pass the ball in 10 times to the amount Jefferson Lema. Lema, the one to come out Gustavo Puerta back to Lema. Lema, sweat Jamo, Juan Mujica. Mujica passed them out, Gustavo Puerta, Puerta Jemo. Now Bona Kwakodi Luis Diaz. Now to Joan Mujica. Cross number penalty Bosnimo. Now should I be Derek Lucasen? Or Pim Bona Pie. Now James Rodriguez. What any beautifully. Nipamir and Sweating of a Bona Rem. Now Black Stars, Thomas Tepati. But we need Bonnie Diamond Kelly Bianchi. You need Chapter Bonnie Long One. Now go away Antoine Semenyo. Now so Bonnie I'm a goalkeeper. Camilo Vargas. Goalkeeper Camilo Vargas. I be control born in 10 times for the Amar Colombia. 29 minutes. Yeah, got 30 minutes. Colombia someone. The Black Stars of Ghana. Ain't me ente Sayakano. Now born about the Jefferson Lema. Lema passe bono de Joan Mujica. Mujica Jamo. Now James Rodriguez. Wa thra halfway na Remo. Our Black Stars of him. A passe bono side kwa Joan Mujica. Mujica now to Luis Diaz. Luis Diaz. A passe bono de Abetri. Wa the bono Ebre John Lukumi. Lukumi to Davison Sanchez. Sanchez back to John Lukumi. Our center circle can Kwemo. Lukumi so release bono. Now bono kwa kwa Gustavo Puerta. Puerta acting beautifully. Puerta Jamo. Now Bona Babidi Daniel Munez. Daniel Munez has a possible question. Or the Bona Kakuma Davison Sanchez. Sanchez said the Bona Question. Aguakuma the goalkeeper Camilo Vargas. Vargas a release Bono. While locating Davison Sanchez. Now to John Arias. Arias said the Bona Center Circle. While locating James Rodriguez. Rodriguez said the Bona Kakuma. John Arias. John Arias, the goal scorer. John Arias, our Black Stars penalty Boston anymore. Now, why in a Colombian man send the boy now Babijina? Now, Bono Ekuta, James to John Arias. Now to Luis Diaz. Back to James Rodriguez. Now to Boyfriend Suarez. But J Bonnie with the boy now, come on, James. James has said release the boy in him. Now, back to James once again. James Rodriguez, what penalty crossing Betimako, a possible under the amount Gustavo Puerta, now to Juan Mujica, back to Gustavo Puerta, Puerta Jemu the amount John Lukumi, Lukumi to Davison Sanchez, Sanchez a Jemo, or the Bona Kwakuma Daniel Munez, Munez has a possible on a question, or the Amani goalkeeper, Boyan Dini Camilo Vargas, now to John Lukumi, Lukumi Pierre Pierre Bona Sereba. Davison Sanchez, but release the ball along one and sweat me out. Ali do said you intercept play. Bruno come out, Caleb Yenchi. Yenchi to Jerome Opoku. Opoku the one I break Gideon Mensah. Mensah to Thomas Tepate. Pate was center, second at your Black Stars in half. As I pass the Bona Quet Champion, but the Bona Quet come out, Jerome Opoku. Opoku catch him and send someone called a Pedro Bonemra. Look at that beautiful pass from Jerome Opoku. Ali do said you. Ali do say do etime kwa jobono. Tokuwe de Ali do say do nase. Bona kwa kwa trashe. Choi in Edmond Columbia. Oma tobo an intentem so. Na bona babe di James Rodriguez. Long searching ball. Nesu Columbia player Bienuwa. Ama Gideon Mensah. Aba control bono Black Stars. Yen left side of the field. Onwe chayi bonimo. Kwesi Zibo. Zibo apase di ama Ali do say do. Ali do say do so apase bono intentem so. Now the Black Stars of Ghana, APAP and Bonaso, center, second at Kwesi Zibo, or the Nibo Kumna Control, or Jay Bodimo, Bonaba Bedi, Gideon Mensah, Gideon Mensah Betin Bonaco, or cross the Bona long one. Now Bonaba Bedi, Inyaki Williams, Ewa Columbia Penati Bosnachi, Inyaki Williams, Inyaki Atina Bonaso, Inyaki, Watene, Wasadi Natta Penati Bosimo, Inyaki, Yasuko Krabodimo, Inyaki Williams, cross Nasudabi, Bona Tekidi flex in here, corner kick, Kadima, the Black Stars of Ghana. Bono, corner kick, Kadima, the Black Stars of Ghana. Inyaki Williams, a penalty boss, Nima Cross here, Joanne Mujika, and a slide here, then Oko Kambon, and a thrash here. Look at that skillful play from Luis Diaz, the Bayern Munchin player, Luis Diaz. 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Now to Derek Lucasen, Lucasen to Alidu, Seidu. 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Opoqua Peja Bon long one. Aqua Shay Inyaki Williams. Nelson Joan Mujika. Wakwa Chenomani goalkeeper. Camilo Vargas. Aqua Cho Bono Dinamo Kuna Passe. Ediama Davidson Sanchez. 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Colombia Fona Film. A passe Bono Diama John Lukumi. Lukumi Apejaniti. Oh, looking for the options. Upper Swan Explore. With Jay Montentem so. Bono Kakodi. John Arias. Arias and so a passe Bono. Nelson Debe. And so Semenya be Rini Bono the Amanda Black Stars of Ghana. And so Semenya passing and sweat me and Costeban is saying, Questi Zibo, or Jamie Yama, Gideon Mason. Gideon Mason side by the back to Questi Zibo. Questi Zibo are driving Bono Kunanim. Now to Jordan Ayu. Jordan Ayu are called Bono Sunan Sudabi. Daniel Munessa, you Bono Mana Thrasia. Throwing. Bono A. Throwing. Edema the Black Stars of Ghana. Kelebi Enchi. To the man Jordan, now to Kwesi Zibo, back to Jordan. Jordan across the one up on a Tibo Cinema. Next, let me close a Colombian man. Seno, I'm a pinball up here. Debbie, Jerome Poko, I'm a pinball and a sack up him. Now, Buona Babedi Thomas Stepate. Look at that beautiful ball control from Pate. A Jamie Dama Alidu, Seidu, Seidu back to Thomas Stepate. Pate cross Betmako, now to a Semenyo, which is a bonus open space, Debbie. And to a Semenyo, Buona take a deflection. And your corner kick, Kadima, the Black Stars of Ghana. Bono Air Kunaki Kadima the Black Stars of Ghana 0551 599933 0551 599933. Messages no Eba Emre Bebe Kenny United amount 37 minutes on the Colombia 1 Black Stars in there. Colombia 1 Black Stars in there. John Arias Nigua Nyaya and one year that's so quick. Yet they are first half anymore. Now, Jordan Ayu, one in the Gina Kononechi, a page along one air down next to the B, Ubian Wanka. Colombia Ramsey and Pimbora Panati Bostimo. Black Stars player Bian Wanka, I'm going to be thrashing, throwing. Now, Gideon Mensa to one in the Mount one, and throw back to Gideon. Gideon and I guess I'm going to be 1-2 next to the B. Daniel Munez, I'm going to thrash here. It's a throw in Edema Black Stars. Now Gideon or Tobana Kwakuma Thomas Tai Pate. Pate a switch play. But the Pona Kwakuma Ali to say do. Ali to say to Chin. Ali to say to our opponent Sina Sudape. Colombian man Sena Jebono. Jonah Rias. When you born now Luis Diaz. Luis Diaz the Bonnie Dimrika. Eba Black Stars penalty Boston. Chemo Repenalty Boston. Luis Diaz. Sena Sudape. Kwesi Zibo. Eba Mane Chance. Luis Diaz a pass. But the Pona Kwakuma Suarez. Suarez pass number. Eba Chance. Sena Sudape. Side netting. Side netting. Luis Diaz. Le Bruno Bueno and I'm go post in Chagua.

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1: Swally to say do nice beautiful football display when Jeremy and Elisha back to Ali do a pass the ball and Menesini and pass the ball now Luis just a for Bono penalty boss in Chemo over them a long one and so they take a deflection Bono a ball Derek Lucas and I'm going to thrash here corner kick at him Columbia

Born in a Kuna King Kadima, Colombia, Quintero. I know I'm not going for Pony Jersey, Pitcher Dia Ramo. Quintero, Nebbi Pitcher Pono, and Dia Ramo, Diama, Colombia. 18 minutes, Sania Baka, 10 minutes. And the referee, Better Suna came in Yina Panaria, Colombia won. The Black Stars of Ghana now. Quintero pitch up on a long one ahead. A chance there be Lawrence Atizigi once again. Lawrence Atizigi once again. I'm supporting them at the Black Stars of Ghana. I'm supporting one turn and 10 times now. Derrick Lucasen. Derrick Lucasen appear Pia Bonner said about what the body and Benjamin upon a Tibos and Akinanim. Was that pass the Bonner quite sure their money goalkeeper. Lawrence Atizigi. Atizigi a page up on a long one. Next to that be Black Stars about 8 shots. Bako Kwenu off a pole. Now, in next year, I'm a possible Niyama Thomas Tepate. Pate so release the ball on the back to next Niyama. Nana Messi. Asafo Messi no no. In next Niyama, J. Bonimo. Now, Pona Kwa Kodi Gideon Mesa. Gideon Mesa Pia Pia. A long cross next to that be Obieniwo. Obieniwo. Charles Rossi, we are out of the competition because of the coach selection. We're sitting the Castellina Brown. There be Castellina Brown message in the Namian idiot. Me ya enye yan twa came in the show. Yan twa came in the show. Columbia Mansana Bongo kicking on Joan Muchika Pejabono. One of sweats me release Yamabona Babidi. Louis Diaswani Ali Dusedu. Louis Asetinabona Sunas to be offside. Offside, and it's Luis Diaz. Bonnie offside, and it's Luis Diaz. Pian Bono, so now Derrick Lucasen. Pian Bono. Jay Mudiamani goalkeeper Lawrence Atizigi. Atizigi is a pass now, Jerome Opoku. Jerome Boko page up on a long one. Eddie Remo, Colombia Fana Femo. Now, Bonabedi Abdo Fatawi Shaku Panatiba Snitai, Oni Mujika, Fatawi Shaku, Radina Nenya Kopong. Yeah, you born in the free Fatawi Shaku Nino. Mujika, you born on a long one. Nesu Dabi, Ali Dusedu. Abe Pim born in the Aqua Comatama Step Party. Paterini born beautifully in Nesunyama, Onuna Fabono, or Jemu Yama Abdo Fatawi Shaku, Blasters players in the back of Penny Rapunatiba Snimo. Oh, Asem Penny. Fata we shall quack across the banana goki panasum. I call cross the banana goki panasum. Before so be crossing na only Prince Adu Kwabina Pena no Panati Bosinimu. Oh crossing Bawan Epim. The son of Aguna Hinebuache. I say I really love your comments. You keep it up, more fire. What the other by now 83 minutes sunny abo. 83 minutes on your ball. Now, Bona Babidi Prince on the WA in Esniama, Watene, Panati Bosnechi, in Esniama Jamo, now Antoine Semenyo, on the Pipia Bandeba, Antoine Semenya, Wapon, if Antoine Semenyo Nano. Ya Wapon, if Antoine Semenyo Nano. Luis Diaz, Waristo Communist, Ede Ama Columbia Moesu Timetimino, Bonnie Bedi, Juan Mujica, now to Jefferson Lema. Now, Bona Babidi Quintero. Quintero will blast us penalty, but stretch his shots. Let's see that be. Ha! Quintero.

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Look at ball again from Quintero. Bone nam go post ni chain. Goal kick. Black Stars Emirates are possible on the way. See, good morning, Gabriel. Watching live from Tamale. To Gabriel, so it's me. Enjoy giving it from Tamale. Now, Lawrence, Atizigi, goalkeeper. Edmund, Black Stars of Ghana, penalty Bostrimo. And then the 9-1 come up, possible on the 10th time. So, Derek Lucas in a foul ball. Now, Kotia to referee at the foul. Referee at the foul. The man, the Black Stars of Ghana, Kesben 93.3, Kesben 92.9, FIFA World Cup round 32 came out, and also it's me across to Colombia and Ghana. Ghana, you lose your Befie. Ghana, you lose your Befie. Now, born at Miako Abdel Fattah, we shall quen your full control of the ball. Luis Yasna Befapono. Now, you're to a game in the Sudabia Cotrasia. I'm a lovely. I see, please, what's the scoreline for now? I'm watching you live from Efijase. Colombia, one. Ghana, ain't me, enter here. Pass from Elisha, who soon as soon as I now, Korea Prince, Adu Quabrana, Suenano, Colombia, Ransana, Piki Bona Depa, Nabuano Kuta, Gustavo Pueta, Gustavo, Germany, I'm Luis Diaz, Luis Diaz, I pick up on a long one. Or here, Quintero. Quintero, control, but not to beautifully. Quintero Jamo, or the point of comma, Davison, Sanchez, on a sorry release the body of Quintero. Now to the goalkeeper, Camilo Vargas. Vargas to John Lukumi. Lukumi is a page up, Bono long one. Emma Bona by right side, Daniel Munez, on a sweat J Bonimo, to a branch and in the Richard Rios. A pass one about center second anymore. Now Bona by Betty Lewis Suarez. Suarez a pass the one of Quintero. A long searching ball. What switching position of play. Now Luis just the ball with Diagro. Luis has a rapper to Bassimo Cross next to Debbie. Jerome Poku, are you born a few? I'm a Nessiama before Bono. Nessiama pass the ball. Man is according to Luis Diaz in the Siamas Sabbath Friday. I bet you bonded the free Luis in the Asinino or Copasin as Yakanadina to form Yakan in the Siamas. I did not to form a referee at the foul. Lucia Busi, I like your commentary. Nana Jossi, oh God. In the Siamas that from Tibonia Friday, man, the Black Stars of Ghana, 87 minutes. 87 minutes. Aka 3 minutes. Now game in your banner and renounce your 7 yard drive your bono. She now a possible one about you. Niamh Jemo, Abdo, Fatau, Isaku. Oh, Bobona talking it. Referee Asaje Faudi Etia, Ghana. Referee Asaje Faudi Etia, the Black Stars of Ghana. Gustavo Pueta. 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Eso Gustavo Pueta munu otoro. 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Eso Gustavo Pueta munu otoro. Dinija onu otoro to from there. Freeman is a corner me humanim. Unruly. Flair Lord say God bless you. I'm a lovely see Ayaka. Oh, ready. Enyanyaka, enyanyaka. Bibia etimisi. Bibia etimisi. Colombia show on the Black Stars of Ghana intimate here. Born here foul. Edema Colombia my page up on the long one about Black Stars. A penalty boss anymore. Any move pen. Now like so so. On our picky bottle with Jamie Amantuan. On a sorry release about now Gideon Mensa. Gideon Mensa on half full and natural Black Stars in half. A pass the one a quetry. But the Bono quite my branch and the Jerome Poku. Or no and a control Bono. Jerome Poku a pass it my Derek Lucasen. Lucasen on center second in Chemo. A pass here for center second Kakwedimo. And my Bono Kakwedi Thomas Tepate. Now Pate so for Bono. Now to Gideon. Gideon 2-2 and the Webby. Where? Prince said Dukabina. Nance where Dukabina co control Bono. I'm going to trash it. Throw in Eritrea Ghana. Bono throw in Eritrea the Black Stars of Ghana. Colombians and we are very, very happy. Colombians and we are very, very happy. Now, Bonaparte. I'm a Gideon Mensa. You're born in our center, second and him.
Black Sasa say we need possession. Elisha Owusu. But Jay Boy Makwa Koma. Derek Lucasen. Back to Elisha. Elisha didn't know about Kunabo Bonus of the Majromo Boku. Opoqua passed the one in the Magidian Mesa. Mesa Drabonus of Sadia Quetri. A cop passed the one to Jerome. Jerome Peja Bonnie Long, one of the city player here. Abdul Fatah Ushakunenso. A Bronze and the other Joan Mujika. Debbie. Campe. Colombia change. My own second pass here, Rakabrimo. Campe, say you, Luis Diaz, Edna Frimo.

Kampa Sabambe Louis Dia said they don't every game anymore. 90 minutes in your so 90 minutes in your so. Yeah, share the referee better so. Now, Prince said where you born on next to that behind Timianco. Gideon Messent Timianco, I'm on 10 times of Daniel Muniz. But clear body in the free Colombia player back where John Water from. Colombia player back where John Water from. Richardo Rios. On the other top from referee. SCM drop the ball. And I saw the foul. 6 minutes of additional time. Six minutes of additional time. Referee ball for count. Colombia 1, Ghana 0. Colombia 1, Ghana 0. Goalkeeper Lawrence Satizigi. On no one so boy, the man told you to the penalty box. Him there, Jerome Opoku. Now to Gideon Mensah. Gideon Mensah passing and Korea Eli Shousu. When you know, I'm a Gustavo Puerta Beibono. Now Richard Rios. On no one for Bono, there, my Colombia. A pass to Bono, there, my Jefferson Lerma. Lerma sweat Jamie to Quintero. Quintero now to come pass. Can pass across the one. I'm going to go back to Seidu. Back to come pass once again. Can pass at Jamo. Now Quintero. Across the one. A chance. Next to Debbie. Richard Rios. Richard Rios. Kaketuebi. Kono senya second goal. Yama. Colombia. Next to Bonnie. Now go post him. I got trust here. Bono and I'm going to send my guy to the U.S. Bra police. Why Ghana? I say why? Even Messi, the world leader in football, at times bench. How much more of Jordan? Come on, Ghana. It should be ladder, not a dagger. Next time, Ghana. Jerry still poor quality. A full tanker driver. I think it's a quality na oche. And now ultimate mistake with Sam Prince from Effie Jase. It's in Yankee Strike. I say our boys are not serious. Prince. Effie Jase. Also with Timmy Eddie Abanono. Also boys, you know. Omo yes serious. Omo a very, very serious. Na game in Ankasa. And now it's not quite James Samo from Honorable Kwesi Jameson of Asetua Bay Effie Jase. Was same home Ghana. Prophets of Ghana, what do you say? Obusa, prophet, almost here comes a Ghana. Hey, we need to say the end. We say good morning. God help our country, Ghana. From Honorable Judge, or say Asumene in Odifri, Agona Asama in Konya, and our day message in the free, it's made by it. Yantu Akemenis, goalkeeper, Camilo Vargas, Asobonimo, Rich Cute, MPK. MPK is super. Now long Guanaba Black Stars are famous. Gideon Mensah. Wako went to me for campus. Ono be for born in 10 times with Jamie Dema Quintero. Quintero so passive on now Daniel Muniz. Daniel Muniz said Jamie inside when I come a campus. Back to Quintero. Back to campus once again. Now to Quintero. Quintero PAPM bonus across number penalty bus cinema. Lawrence Satizi gets to the rescue. Ono be point to bonnet the free penalty bus cinema. Now Joan Mujica on an offer. Mujica Jamo. And the bonnet come out. A boy on the D. Sweet to me, Gustavo Puerta passable on and back to Juan Mujica de Bonacuetri, John Lukumi de Bonacuacuma, Davison Sanchez, now to Gustavo Puerta, now to John Lukumi, a passable Juan Mujica, back to Gustavo Puerta passable on the Manico de Quintero de Bonacuacuma, Daniel Muniz and Sweat Jamie and Richard Rios. On an alpha bone aside, Jamie Diama Quintero. A long Guanaba Black Sasman at Tibas Cinema. A chance between my corner to Debbie. Born and I'm go personal. So. Quintero passing the Babedi. Can pass and so born at Twakini. Born and I'm go personal. Estram and a thrash a goal kick blast as a copasse. And my Colombian rants and a Sajibium. Luis Suarez. Jamie Diama Daniel Muniz and Sudabi. Gideon Mensah intercepts the play. 6 minutes, I referee to us on a 5-4 down. I got 1 minute. Not giving in Yina Banerie. Ewa.
Arrowhead Stadium, Kansas City Blasters. Yebefiana Lawrence Atizigi apeja bono long one. Davidson Sanchez apen bono. Amantan Temso Quintero. Onobe Faboni di Boni Dimrika. Weya Campas. Penalty Bosnechi to Luis Suarez. Oh, penalty Bosn inside. One a boyfriend Ali Seidu. Watene. That is Zedu Jena Falcon. Now shot once again from Gustavo Puerta. Next to the Bigidon Mensako Iban Amana Trashe. Throw in. Papa Ugi Osi Ayeka. Chairman so say Ghana problem be Jordan. Oh, Ghana problem they be there Jordan. Throwing Colombian man sent out to Bono. Richard Rios with a shot next to there be. And 10 times so. Lawrence Satizigi a save your man. Jerome Boku. Edwin Abu Asa Pimbori their man the goalkeeper. Lawrence Satizigi go Bono call long way Prince Edu. And it's me and Gina Bono so. I'm a boyfriend John Lukumia, you born up here. Now, born a baby. Can pass. Across the border, and so that be. Born a go post him and goalkeeper Lawrence Satizigi. I save you, Bono. And I show you, Snap on a baby. No. Now, to Abdul Fatah, we shall go train so I can't get out of him. Referee at the foul, the Amada Black Stars of Ghana. 10 times here, Pia Bono. So, and as you mentioned, me a control Bono. Colombia, I'm ranting at you. Crown Shakwa Kosi, I'm a refrager for the Etia Ghana, 6 minutes in the Naso. 6 minutes in the Naso. A car abano. A car abano. Colombia players in the Naso, sorry about the Gina Tatanayo. I'm okay to find our whistle. And any moments from now, referee Clement Apin, but I'm going to be in the game in the Naso. Abano, really. Camilo Vargas, goalkeeper de ma Colombia. Wapeja Bono, I'm going to go trash attacking throwing. Edema the Black Stars of Ghana. And 27 now to one of them, Abdul Fatah Wishaku. Back to 27 now to Elisha. Elisha J. Bodimo, Bona Sabetri, Derek Lucasen. 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And ho. Ano mo kache referee no na ten ten so. Long one. Nesu levi Prince Edwin to me a control bono. Prince Edwin to me a control bono. And here comes the final whistle. Here comes the final whistle. Referee Clement Apina Bonapemu. Eddie Gavin in Yina Apa Nerea. And this is the end of the road. Edema the Black Stars of Ghana. Eha. Anna Yetimoko Kun Echo Premier. Black Stars of Fim. The Black Stars of Ghana. Etimi Efri. World Cup 2026 anymore. Juan Mujica Ako Thomas Stepatio. Okwako Consolino. 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Wako Thomas Stepatio. Ekwako Consolino. We say, ow, oh, I'm sad. We free unruly flare lord. Papa Augusto say, only one shot on target. Junior Cyborg. Majid Michelle don't say Clinton. Majid Michelle say Clinton. Junior Cyborg. Majid Michelle on that. Colombia. Ayi the Black Stars of Ghana. In the film. John Arias. Egua Onyai on the 14th minute. No. And Noah. And Yekre Kremu. And the game. No. It's me. Aba. Nereye. And so it's me our hands. Yes, said yeah. Bibia it's me a J Agu. Junior Cyborg say Ghana the SH. Hey, Majid. Majid. Lucy Abusi O Ghana. Oh, and so de crying emojis be brim. And it's me at the abba. Unruly flare lord. They say thanks for your time. Well, yeah, it's me and Fenciana. Yeah, sorry, so and no, and so it's here on the Ghana. And it's me unqualified. I'm a Colombia. I qualify ahead
of Asaha, and Medimusim Dean, and Clinton, Owusu Bempa, COP for shots. Nyakopon, Adamachina, Games, Ebetina Kosumoroko, Ebe Bo, Eretia, Canada, Sanso, and our Maya Ferno, Air France, and the Paraguay came on, Ebetina by a day live commentary, our Sa Games in Ninam, Ebetini, Eddie Aman Rocco say, how can you change the goalkeeper who has many support? It's your so the end of the war. You see from now there to us, so it's me, Abba.

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3: Tron kan wa Matthew 25:43 say me ye oho na wa ma me ba bia na me da fiase na so wa me hwe me na me adom Kesbin Outreach Foundation ya yinina afei ye kwonedu afie ya to ne din say Kesbin Foundation 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
4: My name is James B. Munyele, Deputy Director of Prisons, the officer in charge of Kumasi Central Prison, who also doubles as the regional commander for Ashanti. We have six other prison establishments. I have a little over 1,600 inmates here at Kumasi Central Prison. And I want to use this opportunity to reach out to all list to come and see in which way you can support. The state is doing its best to support the inmates, but we have a major challenge in their feeding. This is an issue that's very topical for my director general. I know she's been on it. But anybody who can support her with raw food items, maize, rice, beans, granite, it will help. Again, I want to thank Kesbin Media for this wonderful opportunity, for this platform to reach out with this need, with this message. We hope that the good Lord Almighty Allah will guide each of us to achieve our dreams.
5: No matter the situation, listen to Kesbin Food for Thought. It's exceptional. Sofu can come. Welcome. 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Yes, way. Dikai, magwai, non tray hang. Kesbin Food for Thought. 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Now be in Shira.
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0: 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It is what it is. Ye calculation ye doje. Ye doje o ye doje. Ah, insanity. Now, Grandi, do you qualify Remoa? Team Pia. It you must psych yourself that you want to meet every team now. The obeshan washeno. The obeshan washeno. Here, call your name. Yeninani, yenim. Say, I want to do your own toy and za. But here, kid, yenye DB from wall. Now, see, I had here. Qualify from the group stages. A brand new name, your team say. You won't toy. It's amazing. Although we didn't express, I mean, good displays. You share group stages, you know. Said you building that capacity in England. If you want Nanka, we could have done better for this one. Mini me die because I know Panama. Meba Besumo. Timida, no Panam, here's call and who say, you're the away you cook. Ah. And which let's say, Abrabana Berry, you. David, me bought the Ram Yako Marita workshop. And never come home. Ebiana we yiri against see, and a wukunu a year for. Ebiana wukunu mum against see, and a year for. It did ye see ye, Baku Rubaco, Baku Church of Ako. And now, Posse, aside Ghana, no, would support to other team. Team Biafrim, Team Bidasuo. Ami e huru ye srew eno yamba scratches bi aba wa dinim Bramarita workshop then the question bi am dey bread the chief mechanic chief counselor call his boss you know brane yen yen yen kambo ni emisano because we want to understand the fundamental model e wasi e den nante and ni dia kan nyina evolve from that. Because school be a me womb na maminkaya outstate. Because school be a nice and the minimum school and be womb. Cassandy drew a beer. Who can be a son out during that 3 hours and every or can it say? It's the children move it to the everyone can ye. Me wa outstate. I am University of Skill and Technology Entrepreneur Development. Kumasi Campus. Nyakopo Adom Mumpa Bonum of 20 May a master program in finance. Now, course will be a year and a semester. Your friend of strategic financial management. Now, a numu Yabobobo and him before more a developer certain models. Now, one of the prominent people near Michael Porter Mekan Yobia, where he business oriented me, Michael Porter. Strategic positioning. Na ye bad environment nene. The choice making the implementation. Ningina mu make mo porta kabi bi. Enti wupo wupo. U siana wadi asovu problem. A dia bi swian be jala bi bi se ha. 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Adisiani ya sanity. Enti ya wariena ya wariena. Why so ni Mike ya porta in the marriage? What the model abe wasi yesu ya? When to me am fasa model ya. Uhunu so da. Enti misada bisa counselor say. Ya ba warie mua. And also the model ya. E di kotene pa. Dia kani ngina peja firi mono. Eye diye hei. I say we will be so can come. I just me chon desa desa desa. Now me do call the marital workshop. Na yeni na yusiadi. Tigana blaster for befiano. Mumra mi yusiadi na yeni na yeni yawadi yeye. It is what it is. Has been food for the special edition on this wonderful first Saturday of the month of July 2026. To God be the glory, we are still airing on this wonderful station, Kesbin FM 93.3, Kesbin Television. It's live on the social media platform, Kesbin TV, Facebook, and YouTube. Don't forget to greet your loved one this morning. Tell a friend to tell a friend to tell a friend. Tell somebody that what can come has come.
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0: Why I am from the camp of my dear sister Ruth Ejay. Majmunisa was say out now. I believe say all the social musical platform will be nyano also. Ebu si anyo mani basa ye ye tiye lyrics. 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Suwa hu instruments. Especially sa anyo mwe pa drama. No. On Messiah, yen yina yeti. Udi yeti, drums. No. Rollins no di shame wono. I'm a friend of Grooves. Aha, oh groove firm. Metro Matthew, a musical term. Me to me sorry on the pound. Don't you call my mammy and quite young one? For what reason? Some young so him a failure. Some man passing. Never been anything in an air so yeah, passing. No, the old failure, eh? Eh, your life exams. A brabonu B2 the end you. Na dia yesian wa classroom si da bi ye tie be sa atro bi oni atwa ha me lecture ba ko wa bi brutal oba wasi dia na pesa me chere o ka topic na yen starti wa kan na no detective no so ne ne atwo sa da 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distinction o twa ni brutal e firi ono ona mane bo cassette ne bo na adwini mo. I'm saying, wow, into a tasty failure. The success story, failure is a step. To the two, baby. In the success story, to become successful, failure is a step. When Tiaso would to me, may be successful. Now. Yeah, come, Marita Workshop Counselor, Collins Bosso is ready for you and I to teach us that great model on which all other models evolve from. Counselor. Counselor, to Boba, Counselor,
3: Apostle Dr. Nana Kankam. I'm in Shravano.
0: Which Rouse? You would have so many and so on. I remember the day, Dick Kiney. Now, yet to come over with you, and I said, there'll be your modeler. The Akaning in our page of film. It is able to me after be a year, just a wing, you sumo ye. I want to treat my university strategic management to create a mission. Counselor, me know so concerned. I'm yando. Yeah, Mike Porter. Yeah. Because I'm bringing you chance. It will be chance. I'm not matrix. I'm not going to be. We're going to be. I'm not going to be. I'm going to so in marriage, no, counselor. What do you mean? I'm not going to be. I'm not going to be. I'm not going to be. I'm not
3: yo yede onyango fans gana for the itimi ya ya no no
0: the so na
3: failure is part of success at your kind no and in fact the word fail is first attempt in learning.
0: Okay.
3: F-A-I-L.
0: Okay,
3: first attempt in learning.
0: Wow
3: and he said who fail second time one second attempt in learning then what be seal. And the failure is part of the success journey.
0: Wonderful. Now you crack coach here, the man on that you dad the
3: part. Yes.
0: Oh,
3: that is on the. Now papa said here, o kanu. Aware esom abo emanipa na na me ene ko ho. Nyame na ya aware.
0: Yes.
3: E de manipa. Se nyen nyiraman na nhye ne nyam. Na said the adwuma de share say on say ya kamode la kwa ya faso de yentoto ye ma yedi nkunim ewo bibi mu nti yesua model bebre but said your kind no some 11 13 in as one say idea no training ni be ye nti ne model ya ka ho asem kakra bi e de mc model nti ne master of ceremony
0: the mc model
3: model
0: okay
3: nti ne master as in master of ceremony and as in marriage in Christ
0: okay marriage in Christ MC model.
3: Yes. Okay. Marriage in Christ.
0: MC do be a
3: way. Yes. In fact, on say, nyameje aware tum through lawful or acceptable custom.
0: Okay.
3: Inti we are seeing na nyame na ya aware ma nipa. Inti nyame anim no de abusua bia oman bia community bia nchiche fa aware ho no. Say be man no ba ishi as on person aware na omko hu abusua fo. Said the abusian phone is set in a mo it to one more and they are worry. It is our white wedding in a brunibacas embellishment. Just a ye the beautiful and a kikang, but a yan on a yaware.
0: Okay.
3: And the tribe will be a opes over room no monsieur Sayano. Who did you ma? Na ayaware na a so nyamini. And the lawful custom or acceptable custom. Abusua bia ade ye ne sese fa ware ho ne na nyame gitum enti ya ka me visa traditional marriage na za akoye brofo nga ye nhye da ni traditional marriage nga wo marriage in tradition sese wo ware na wo de amamre ne amane e na e ware
0: okay
3: enti marriage in Islam so wo ware o muslim isum wo de omo ene ma e ware ene wo marriage in Christ na eno ena said ye ka se ye yadisuen ye reference eye onyankopon asem etwere konkron no ene ye jina so e de aye aware ye no enti actually it is not Christian marriage
0: okay
3: it is marriage in Christ,
0: Christ okay
3: enti aware bia enti marriage in Christ no it's about when the husband and the wife view their relationship as covenant relationship and making Jesus Christ at the center of the union.
0: Okay.
3: And the marriage in Christ is where husband and wife, I mean couple, decides to see or they view their marriage as covenant relationship, putting Christ at the center, prioritizing unconditional love, mutual submission, very very important, and intentional forgiveness. 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kindness and patience, forgiveness. 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Eno na ema de marriage cycle model ne bem. So we begin the journey with agreement, with harmony. Every marriage in all aspect of faith begins with agreement. Me unhunu makan happen. 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The moment of doing or following the a particular custom for the marriage, you know. 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In fact, all causes of marital conflict, misunderstanding, is as a result of human demonstrations,
0: okay.
3: The work of the flesh.
0: Abrebia
3: 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model bay said the now cap professor Michael Porter said model bay and he said wo ware o Kristo mu a na me oba ma so ye se bia wo no yere wo no kunu montem ho asia me model am use no the foundational model no ya marriage in Christ model and he said mo ka chem so mo pese ma ware no e so Kristo ne ana se da Kristo suban ya didia na se ye gina no so en no so na menim en no na me ka se ubia waware o Kristo mu okuno no oyere na omo pese o maware ne so nyame ani e o Kristo kwa ase no de omo ye ni they make Jesus as the center of their marriage. Psalm 127:1 I say unless the Lord builds the house the builder builds in vain. Yesu omo nyina ye committed to the individual relationship with Christ and they draw moral compass purpose and strength when difficulties come. And the marriage in Christ, you know, they resolve conflict quickly based on biblical principles. Say me ira ye menfonso me kunaye menfonso ndi de na ese me ya me asem kan chio say ye ni bitu aka de obo ene say e de ndi na sa de na ekoso say enkwe ya you forgive quickly and you move on. Enkwe ye ni ese o pachiwa you say sorry and we move on. In the Arabia, ukunu wa iraji atumu se, omu peso oma wari eno, Yesu ene yefapim. Nafi, they prioritize unconditional love. When you talk about unconditional love, you choose, you see, we don't marry who we love. We love who we marry. We don't marry who we love, but we love who we marry. 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Excuses no. 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I say excuses are nails that failures use to build their house. Excuses, they are nails that failures use to build their houses.
0: Dadwa.
3: It is you undying. 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
0: Powerful.
3: 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O yere ma sede ne sei. E no na ye ka se wasede no. Which model are you using? It is if you are using modern day model. I just say bobra. Unu kuma ware de ba bobra. So that's when you see canapi so you bibia opa na akachire okunu opa na akachire oyere. E do your modern day. And so wo ware Kristo mu a sa modern day model we na nyajuma. Ze model bi koso. 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they are not so now man for abuaji so yee so uko ware na ukuno no ana oyire no na ofo ngwaria eno so upa chum break as you say aware no emfa but me jina platform kesi so catch or say if you choose to submit to the model of MC marriage in Christ so oye catch ni so oye penyini sene mame ne wanya papa ame na antiti no ana na ofo agya aware wa aware no it will thrive
0: yes
3: it will succeed
0: yes
3: because the model of Christ you know you draw strength from the Lord. Philippians 4:13 was I can do all things through Christ who strengthens me. Yes. Adofu no kwas an no kwasem ne se. Me hu obi a. Wanya nikuna na na yere ho abotrani abefa na kokot. So ukuna you bibi we are you bibi na se do si nya na ho abotrani ye nyina yemfo aso ntie do ko. 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Embrem. So wo yere ukuna yo bona odi ache no. Se wayi odokan edi. You know marriage in Christ, you know, also focuses on selfless service. Husband and wife, they find acceptable biblical means of meeting the physical, emotional, and spiritual needs of their spouse. They put their spouse interest at first. Yeah, catch that was say, ooh, tea, oh, hey, na, was a warrior in the Christo Mudia. And yet, you have to let it reflect Christ. And reflecting Christ, you know, and yet, the wagon, and yet, the nipeka, and yet, nipasem, name of a Christo asem, and you worry with Yamimua, for Yamisem, a worry. Tinyamisem, and the catch was say, you must resolve conflict quickly, you must be intentional in forgiving yourself, you must put your spouse interest at first. You must learn to study the word of God together, pray together as far as possible. Always seek for peace and be sincere. So these are qualities that guarantee marriage in Christ. It doesn't mean challenges will not come. And just say, I'm not know how much. But since Christ is the foundation, say, was one man so Hebrew so crema. In the bar together, you will seek wisdom and direction from God. Say the ACD and Amenye. Boa, some abba, or can I say, okay, and say, oh, no, when you're no, you're and I who could not transit. And you see, we must learn to pray for ourselves. Yes, you have one more open. Say, you have to change and allow God to change your spouse. I said, Pimp, you know, that in the person back away, so you say, our rare warren is a union. Yimye no but me hwese me yire nsesa o yire nso hwese ni kunu nsesa. No, the greatest gift you can give to your spouse is choosing to improve yourself on daily basis in accordance with the principles and tenets of God's word. I can guarantee you, if you have married in Christ, this is the way to go. Mo amu ware ye no se o pese o ware o Christo mo the qualities are kindness, patience, respect, and a mutual responsibility and submission. So, and you may cultivate it. You see, we choose, and God gives us grace. And he said, "Wo your bana who was a say me warrior, me pentem de mukunu unfun swache no, me di mukunu ni me brema huasi me mukunu me nyana huwa botre. Wo ye bema odo huba ba for diama yele unwari you. These are the values of our war. Then you must pay next week. I'm going to say back on what you must pay attention to the person that was here. No, so no, now you understand. We must say, be worry. Oh, Christo Mudia, that's what the realities the Anclofoka, the Passeman, the Nagin, and the Beware, the Awarian Emphat. The higher things say, Pa, I say, obi a waje atum se opese o decree so adwene ware na waye mfonso obi akọ ware obi a ono so se wode na adwene ene de ni pe kan ware emane yedi ba se yenyina yeshia ne 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to marry and consider someone who has also chosen that path and together you will build a happy home, a happy marriage to the glory of the Lord, and it will be an example to your generation. God bless you.
0: God bless you, MC Model, Marriage in Christ. 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Wow. We ye buti akusi se befawo. It is recorded on the social platform. Kesbin TV, Facebook, Kesbin TV, YouTube, San Bo TBU. 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Ye kika ye nsase, Kesbin Atri Foundation ni Kesbin Media. 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Hebrews chapter 13 verse 3 was say, continue to remember those in prison as if you were together with them in prison. 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First Saturday of the month, July. 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Happy birthday to you Mrs. Betty Adufuku. Registered nurse UK from your brother Mr. Maxwell Adumakon Yeboa UK. Mr. Msedru UK ya mama me kwa na me mre UK ho na me celebrate mu na mntini ye na ya na me tegana de ba jise me fruit plane ya me shrabu pa na o ya mo kese. 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Happy birthday to my precious priceless jewel. Wow. Bell Prisma Usua Ampofu of Ham do Dumpty School from your mom Stephanie. Happy birthday to you, Prophet Francis Autry of Porter's Vale Embassy, from Ernestina Ajuachirewa Kesbin Media. God bless you, Prophet. Happy birthday to you, Kojo Lover Boy of Accra, Awoshi. God bless your new age, from Nana Ejewa. Happy birthday to you, Lordina Boatin of Atosu Agogo, to my day one. Life's better with you in it, from your mom Jennifer. Cheers to more memories. God bless you. Happy birthday to you, Bismarck, a photographer. May your dream come true today forever, from Nana Yaukese Amuga. Happy birthday to you, Millicent Osei Senior, AR at Methodist Medical Center, and of Atonsu Presby. May heaven smile on your new age and grant you many happy returns. God bless you and lift you higher in Jesus' name. 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
9: Obi na invite me say me mra wedding. 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
16: 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Afay, a quinian in ye. The open so can want some trying ever brought no no sonno. Chow for ni metre video. Never send ye a WhatsApp number you so 0537-333-933. Nasa make a say, dear Tianya, Jimmy so say, me brought no so.
17: Come here to my day. Nanso, what do my come up, dear Bonnie Papa Telly Pound? Will be a young con.

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1: You go fiance where you own guitar on the crack. Now, from me man, congratulations. Say, are you official? Say, you're official.
2: Yaka.
1: You say, are you official?
2: Yaka.
1: Because Saturday, can you assume say, you're ready? Obey me. And no one, I'm winning. Congratulations. Namencia lawyer Mitiu Rahman Abubakar. Nyame yaduma obeba national vice chairman. Na me ba you made be here follow me. Ma chair me ba me no chat me say you are on Kesbin the way. Na me near Yusuf Mohammed onu I offend so former MC on so about deputy secretary region. Now, my project in there, my men was when in my lap. Because my car will be out. This is the way I'm going to be BNC. As I'm telling you, remember Deputy Communication Officer. Now, I'm a souvenir, Kuma Mahmoud Kaborium, and also Kumi, Yabo Majumanai. I was
2: born in Chidom.
1: Been here, Isaka Salif Salia, and when I'm in the year rounds. And my trip for one disappointment, big time over. Obia Mesmo Kokans remembers what we come across. We get that operator do all bow, bow, bow, bow. The next time MC call around, but I don't pay the amount from say cleaning you already free. I call go off one break. Na mention me now. Na mention him grand. You man and one way and one day. I mention me brave Zubanzo. Kiwidi. So you can't cry some. Na o can't cry. Na o can't shoot. I offend papa. Na I said the idea. I say. Said the. I say. You want to do what you want. So I first like advance for nanta kabo yin adwa no. Na say say enu say I hwe ye dey ehu hia. Na oba me kru mboni ben na say dia eye ntam kese ye. E ma ye nyina. Na oba me busue mu a. Ye say obi ne wie bi. E ya dia obon kan na o kan shope. Na Daniel Arahu dey. Kenya mian mani adian ka kan kra ga say enu ni so dey. E o mani ase. Me wa fa Thompson obi anane. Akra circle. Ono na enzu ota driver ho pake o mo ka sisi. The filling station, honor. A jatum, and yet on the photo where a natural disaster will be car or you are leaky, a cotone, a shivian, your crumble food be noon. Now 20 years among one year, young moon nature. Me offer a collapse. Then this will tell no missing a bepum tamu freemon, when seen at the movie. Filling station, a buying a jeep, property in every and some, and you drew up. Friends and you bush and you conquer ground now, cop baby. I want to quit.
2: Of course,
1: you need an engineer. And he said, you will be sheer pen or no MPP and this penny, am I? Asher. And it's all right, Miss Rana Mayor, musician, dear Miss Andy, be master, any nine in Yenva and she. Now, dear, I am a walker. The any answer can use any in your hoon. Young come on, Ukra, send your baby ever buena be beady, as in a bean sea in print. Sir, no of us is a wounds will be so me a beaver. Chumunede, the cock, because it be out on the pen one day. When's your moon answer? She said, and kind, what kind of 1960? Wait, maybe 95. Rollins at the end, and yeah, mean we send a better TV so. Na yeah, and now MPP time when is it a man? Of course, why? Now, I didn't see that, ain't me any, ain't Siam. Menunia in 2 quankers. Bell for one more 2 quank. I must say, Herring King Gabriel, Ellie King Katrina, and no food in here. I can say, but it's 20 a year within short time.
2: Now,
1: oh, drainage system, I wonder, you're living in a day.
2: Yeah,
1: no, but there's the DNA. What's that? Your company of Nigeria, Accra, a resilient, integrated development. Yeah, I can't say, I didn't think you can't indeed be any of this, and I'm all being here too.
2: Yeah,
1: and MPP and this. Where bank is Kaba? Where bank is Kaba? About 2 or 20 moon? Obia Kabu. MPP by a cabby, and this is about where you bet you don't know where come near day. I bought to get here day, as so, who could be on what him now, quite no about only I can say. You buy, as I say, I think I remember committee. A marine view. You see the members, oh, near this is funny, but oh, yeah, reactive, yeah, you're proactive, and you're reactive, once they have to committee, and swan into and swan game. See whom I've been sorry about the
2: home.
1: And I will cast him, he said, yeah, na. And I see a bay, and I see a yo. Because all that World Bank was coming almost about 3.17 billion dollars.

0: Nesca near the ending. On said the BM Gas, any egging can enemy, I just can. Oh, yes, ever to a denim, I ordon enum, a yell could do baby. Now, a bayane, every so now by move from Friday, Abba. What the idea of what your contract is pretty attitude. A boy as we do baby and where is certificate. When you know where is certificate, why just can, or tell who's up by us and I know us how quickly. Many more for four queen was there. K.O.D. and the contract, Yaman or Do. When you yes, I can say. My man's run to Krumuka. And I say, be a once I'm a tip. Pelelim. So it's be a because why MPP need because why
1: and this.
0: Yeah. And it's okay argument down to say, ah, you want IMF indicators on my round. The care of your mama, you're checking, is it? So report on mine. Almost say, almost a white bank discover them with you round and bet you analysis in here. Yeah, no, sir. Ah, also damn it, oh, money at it. And I would do a gozo, and then you are in the bigger four. It's the care of Yabba, and your Juma. MPP NDC almost my idea. Can you say the move for book and that and that get us in Gabi Adan?
1: I don't think you could be.
0: Ka do you make proper junior system in Gazi Biele? But for cool, I don't know if I see Gabi. Yet the MPP NDC, I deny it. Yea, we are, yes, you trap in Swinny Moon as oh, any abandi offer. Gabi, would you? No, you see the egg is like a thing. No, yea, we are. Me name of Fuku and yet your patch near your 1 year crassin. Mumu is here near you, Grassifo. Na a man tell me about no more school. Mumu was a brother technocrat, engineering. No more body, brofu was here for any reasoning. Reading my case is a the beneath purpose. I'm sorry for my west, and I do open and in my bonny dia. No more than any brofu. So they're making us. Now the Ukon grain was in Sunuta at Tadabi as you. Yen an animal, I say, tell you, me and Grassifo, and I say, Benjamin Brain, almost said Ramsey Assat. Ramsey Assat, baby, a fro. And I said, baby, I want to hear at a charter, Chemashi, and Hono, a Sukoku, Amonomo, a Catramauro, just a Musa, and then sign, not Anch my Yumu, ever want to be woke, Massany and Crania in Nina, and in Nina, I had it. I said, now, ma, and this in Mirabem, no one gets it old. I am more for food and the music me day. Me go go bua. Anyway, I am again for MPP new. Oh, yeah, MPP Ninja. Yeah, but you know, this is a more. Me, my mom, me, sponge, I'm with Scott. I come on board. Pick up on me toy, yeah. Now, give me a little over there. You know, I can't remember my wedding. Walk it. Now, same people for Nebua. 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
1: Yeah.
0: It was a day you go car se ko na de e jagun ala asem no veni was enipa na efrimu ubeye den ubeye den it was a we hear say I'm a funny the work kind say a credit by his car what bank for the money say mo ba akola kitikitikiti 1738 na o panche say say bi o ye ni Ghana mpeni vona ye discover na say de juma she say na say ye di bombe ye say ya ye nwene as the school ni grade ya nkubi do mo ka ne 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
1: no so so
0: I'm going to go to the house. 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Kawenya day. 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And I found Togo and never found crying. Me made for way and when you know we're in the baby will be me. My phone with Jamison's only toy and Momu way on the massa. There be a year, but I got some Momodiana. I ain't with them for Odiano.
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0: let me compare them, say, dear. 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
0: 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That's what it is, Kali command on that. Even in the political arena, send a Pana Karino. Casabasa Basadi, the Atam Condat, bribery and corruption, send them a binti, on for my neighbor.
1: Yeah.
0: In Tiantia, who's you? Now, say, you bring your contingency fund be an ama. 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What else will be on? 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
1: ho no mo
0: pe won say wo o papa yi feel you also yeah MVP tano mo start yeah we also can
1: then na waka
0: me go say say yeah na u gwe ni mas me ti make say mo be kwani party for me go money mas
1: asa no credit
0: e go na yeah fam see na money jamas waka no sabotage be yes sabotage
1: mhm
0: na say am ni hold driver for o ma so ma to lorry film
1: o ma sorry
0: at ah na me repay you no man ko ma me there was your form say we dey for dia bra o so dia no mo yan no mo jamire na was say o nu ku na mo yes sense mo san e kra india
1: mhm
0: because yan tumu no ayi
1: what to them?
0: And the name of you, Cosway, and my bunny. But the idea is hiding behind MPP, MDC, or anyway, was I him of one of the tons as it. So I said, if you do, then can you come as it? Not as I'm from Guana, solid for tons as it.
1: Yeah.
0: Tina, fair number of consort. No, Musa, so we said, Adday, no, I see, was a honey and nephew. The honey, a
1: ton of money was. That's all that's really.
0: No, the son was wasting a group on who to join it. Now, would it, and the Tiago Gunya group on whom we bet when you be behind it. Aye. It's Minya. No, what time? And then, so you give a fair, we are singing now. We are scientific studies, the Father of the Nile. Any scene, not and go for any mystery, said it's attributed to the gods of the Poseidon. But then you share them with the mysterious aspect. Oh, the other one is soft, busy, and you better. And so we say, so for cool one goes with a better. A better, then you never be a yes, young. And see, I didn't know you see, and sense the technology. If you were 21st century, and I couldn't, yeah, a baby, a drone. And say, I'm training a shop. Yes, you see, we are here to solve problems. We are not here to propound. So we just want to give the man a deba. Bottles.
1: Wait.
0: But number of us, any time when they are people near you, they call Egyptia the papyrus. They were using the papyrus ideology. The Calhoun and the Gardner. No more George Omoni money in us. So nasty. So we say.
1: I'm.
0: Any na Robin Gua. No, Robin, any a dig.
1: Yes, I'm
0: a more professor myself, one bash. Near Minipa. No, I say, oh, yeah, sanitation and one when you program. No, but Miss Squam, one more in charge of sanitation, dear Bayer quiz in the last year. This year, the Yanya, Adam Musan was it, or trouble fine to be a my by the Babby. Who are the chances for me to muse? Who she had the and so muse? Yet the way we are. Yet the way we are. Wish we are, we'll be in the same, maybe the other day. I come. And the movement, if you are boiling, you may be a beer or quiet first one. Yeah, you're to me at this position. The going is a me boom, crab a pra, me boy, you boom, I'm a prano.
1: I will be
0: on a certain idea, be a child, what you did at Yako. So I'm making us individual know how to cycle and your money and your answer. The bian, we are Yakas Kaboom's Kaboom, we be dear tree. None of the other bayan is it. Obeyan a cat and ride
1: off on the baby.
0: Now we have an adum. In Sushi, no, Tidinica. 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
1: odi yede
0: croport
1: odi yede
0: amu gari and get ufrade no ozo e yina political appointment. Yeah, see a party for Gugua and Agramus almost watches and Joe McCannam who's your dressing dog. Say, you're not letting me.
1: Yeah.
0: And see, let's empower our institutions.
1: Yeah.
0: Shemetro, Aiza, Metrology. Then I said, we are the Agra. The version, I'm bound. Or can we?
1: God, festival with that.
0: Or can we? Or can we? She wanted our party. You're making it. Yeah, man, I'm a messenger. I said, oh, we're moving.
1: I'm
0: the minimum for the idea, but more we can find now. I can't bet me behind it. You are in your conscious effort.
1: All right.
0: Sir, do not have 1 year, my name, my effort. You should bet my yam and
1: I.
0: Once again, a demon losing and crying. In sure, you defer your crack a second here. Most of them from the government. Oh, yeah, I know. Oh, I'm a professional. I'm a first. Two institutions.

0: predators are or be maybe I said we went to me and the obey Nino. When did you Nino? Nimpai Boko Chiwadi. And to be maybe I know. And was all Ted Viana when you know Fendi Juma. No, a bad news on the planet here. And what would you see with us about Dr. Magasho?
1: I ask a caravan.
0: And to Dr. Magasi, dear.
1: I ask a son, so
0: may they be a maker. I shall share, said the Amihonam.
1: Hey, hey,
0: the woman, you move on Zumida.
1: Maybe that.
0: Maybe a drone of
1: Brooka. Brooka.
0: Ezekiel 23 verse 20 I was so making sure so we bear my same dear. Would be your juma. I was them. Into your dear bearman, it's your bar. Your dear bearman, a cassette or bar. Into near new bar, cassa matching. Into nippy be a what to walk. Now bear my sama yemre.
1: Why,
0: Dr. Magashime ton saffron say,
1: Brijo
0: to an amone bra. And I mean, say, Oba. And put out the yellow for the buy. Now, me who say, I go with Bemiswa. Me and me to be the member drone became run home out.
1: Hey,
0: said the bay, open me, said Jumani, dear make wow. Let me go, Juma. It's me, Yari be at that tiny pa. No go any massy. Yari be a you and EGF, because of Frost Ebra, Dr. Magasu,
1: correct.
0: Because Yari Nama and neck boys be better than a street boy. Because Nima, me woo. 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

0: on 92.9 Kesben 83.3 Kesben Kumasi Wallinti final host Jimmy and the Guswa Yekiteki Temuna until 12 Yemaya Muswa a breaking news Anna Eba the Black Stars of Ghana Enra Yen game across the Nahumachi Amfa na own saying Ghana how and they be progressive oh yeah bye oh yeah sports minister Obeka se Carlos Queiroz onto us one yeah decision to start at Ziggy ahead of Benjamin Massaro who is saying player Ben Pan a tournament three or disappoint to most Ghanaian player Ben and who consistency on his part or club then I feel also say omo enye way anymore now between the wadjun tre and the message abba 0551 444 933 0551 599 933 and also a WhatsApp line I bet me the message and so abba yeko na yako din komo Odibet. Omo also no. Me se I was through too much. Udi si gake tuwa biye shemu no. 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
1: Michio.
0: Meso ma boys se four moun sa wo.
1: Oh,
0: it's first kabuta.
1: It's a boys, dear. It's a boys first case. It's a boys first case.
0: Hey, walk up and go for the enema. Mo us no susu too much.
1: Oh, we say before we ban your share, us now be aye no. Niye pesi a dem strong. We intend your us no susu no.
0: Okay. Ene dia na mo de bray.
1: Yeah, ene dia de bray weti for ni se. Ene ye catch obi a unyan join ni odi bet ni se. Akwenya na basa obeden obe join ni odi bet. Yeah, ni se World Cup games ni koso scan shedan ni chrome. Inti dia measures ye ni se wa unyan register ye. No register si siya. Meja ye WhatsApp line. Mi nuwa se ni message. Ni amwa 50 Ghana free bet. A obi timi da ye den. Obi timi de cha World Cup matches ni bi. Inti unyan register. Des akwenya na basa obe ye den. Obe register si siya. Mi bo WhatsApp number na. No ado number na koho. Yebe mwa 50 Ghana free bet. Dia mede ba ni se wa uwa platform ni so de da. A ultra games no game bia be twa bia fa World Cup games ni bia den e ka ho ye be selected two winners aye di on be ko pejase lodge Saturday and a Sunday no mon ko hwe World Cup finals no e wo ho dia obi dia be num bia ye be take cost no for that Saturday ni Sunday no enti unyam place game bia e wo World Cup games no so a akwenya na ba se obi den obi place game apart from no so u place games World Cup matches no so na utwa ne 10 CD ekwa daily bia your ultimate winner obia o the winner ne benya 100 Ghana CDs into the bia ma obia 100 Ghana CDs free for just say o the World Cup games na count matches no keke a wetwa no ye ma 100 Ghana CD free bet enya no kwanso no ye say bia utwa games na ulusu match bia na bibia your loyalty bonus and so on. Ulusu abit me redeem loyalty bonus now. San be den. Osan di be track games. Or platform ni subi u. Apart from enon su your losing bet. Ebi ya ubi wa selected 5 games ni 6 games. Game back ni lose u wa bet ni. Enon su your percentage ebe ma. Se game back ni lose u wa 5 games ni ma. Ye ma 100%. Se games ni lose u ye no. Eye from 10 ekwa. Ye ma 150%. Se games ni 20 ekwa. Yama 200%.
0: Wow. Nti obitio for the first time. Dinti ana on snobe other betting sites. Na umbra Odibet.
1: Yeah, dinti on snobo other betting site abe join obit Odibet ni se. Yo friendly user. Obi wa untra bet da. Unya be a platform ni swa easy for you to place a bet.
0: Mm-hmm.
1: Na registration process no so ye easy. O number, password, and a promo code Kesben FM. And one no no already start and just say any bisa say faudi se registration process near simple and our user interface no so yes simple for obi a unim bet and our obi a use other platform but now compare obi we say platform near easy na us no so say na now di kan kai us ni so chain platform be or Ghana o power select order na one kasa compare one now be dia dance you know.
0: Okay now obi agree unim anything about betting ni interface ene di yoki kebi anayi na sumu kesine ne ehe na onko logi ina dien ubi hun ehe na enter ni details na
1: yes inti se u logi ina u click it join now na se first time our join ya ube bo o number no abo o password no isu promo code Kesben TV no ubi ya system nankasa be logi u in uko u lefta ube unse deposit uho obe click deposit no e deposit aba website ne so okwa bi say your line matches no wo ho your today your tomorrow your like all obi wo person selecting matches Premier League games no enyam by the us na to wo o person obo World Cup games ne wo nti unya course pe o first left no e yeah, one app second one year two up one up nche say team ni share first go away win ni two up nche say team ni take lead now away win ni ti options are be select ni nyina ye dey at top menu bar no top say na be abey dey we be select ni easy unya click pe be say options na or down ni nyina ma wa select
0: your hanum ye take complaints and ye debate secret na kwako ye problem momo dey ye nti bibi sa dey na momo dey na that strong payment no moye ne say na obi di na breaking crime my payment na ma
1: yeah ntina make atro say first time make atro say before e ba no ya hwe di obi aye ye ni say bet no wan tu ani pa ni ntema ni bubefu the mo ani pa ni bufu no be free platform ni so akọ nti ye game ni end ya ni make sure say on sa account sika say na game ni end u lose ya system ni free no sa na game ni end ya system ni eden e say tu a oka
0: okay say say walk up any also ko 44 months apa any man kan me dad fi an ko 44 months a the you must invest hugely no but some salary come on touch eh ya no me sika shim Ghana kra no mutimi kotie nti say ne aha ko 44 months at the expense of the nation now you starting various leagues no so a o be man games e betima invest o man
1: yeah various leagues no your games ni nyina or your platform is including Ghana Premier League our platform ni so into league bi up so betwa bi a obetimi a check other leagues on features aba out ni nyina ya update ni dra ba ka other ones no features ni here the mba out no into obetimi a bo games bi up bi our platform ni so
0: okay apart from soccer no more other interesting games bi obetimi invest o man
1: yeah your casino games our platform ni so your basketball your golf game bi a person otwa bi a our platform ni so e un se obi a ni game o person o eden otwa nti unya call website ni so a top one obi se games ni nyina ho abe eden obi timi a select games ni nyina
0: eno so us no was so said there football no say ye person kan ti adwene nyina o soccer other sporting disciplines no almost all us no to say
1: yeah
0: soccer.
1: Yeah us no nyina so so say na us no ye boosting no ye boosting wo games ni nyina so enye soccer pe enye ye boost wo
0: there's a whole kind of boys and former and you know call come
1: yeah,
0: up yeah, one man
1: your mom would try basketball late night and tb a boys maybe moon him your mom try basketball late night almost almost first case now cano or more basketball also no so soon in tb a wow pe basketball be me over then wait me a call no aqua checky we won't say ordinary so soon
0: so interface no so I saw on the basketball
1: no I click basketball no a select countries our person where they ultra we say US basketball or other European leagues no so we about basketball competition here there and to wait me a select here no so
0: na long bet so we person here long bet so here allow
1: yeah obet me a long bet and obet me a bet builder we say a bet builder and say be a one casa to send Ghana match no obet me a cause Ghana me Colombia win Colombia match na mo obet me a under 1.5 no sa match na no sa ko under 2.5 no ni nyina abom no we place game no baako
0: okay
1: yeah
0: na game no so koso a akonya ho sa obetimi asesa won sa na
1: yeah games ni koso a yo partial cash out any auto cash out games ni koso a unse obi wo ho a obetimi aka select na na game ni koso na na dwin ni ho inti na na tension ho wo select auto cash out 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
0: okay na se game no o call say Ghana be she ni abobe 10 minutes ni best player pra o say ah me na me cast Ghana be she afi me ti make double chance bia na draw bi nso a e allow da na
1: be be unto me si sound sound say game no atwa wi en ti say bia ofele say say na air call no obetimi aye partial cash out no no aji be 10 cd wom na dia call Ghana double chance na dia ba ko ne wono so jina ho
0: okay. In case, na ba ko no so pende
1: ba ko no so pende in case, Ghana win ya obeji we no asanji
0: okay all options
1: yes
0: what place two bets
1: yes.
0: Say da hada ha
1: da o
0: ba ko bi e be fa bi na kese
1: wa ji usika
0: aha well, I think say no mumu ye
1: when enti na mi ka say boys no be bridge ska say na o ka no boys in dey be bridge ska
0: ah me nyanke beton komo yesu so me ni dwane me na so mo numbers e pese e frere mu din komo a my numbers bia e frere
1: yeah nti se o pese o frere na ni e din komo a ye call line ye 030 700 0585 030 700 0585 and our WhatsApp number now already starts is here. Say no number no call be ma 50 Ghana City free bet 026 311 0004 Obi anya register say see na send no number near ma 50 Ghana City free bet inim say na World Cup matches ni bi ho now so no try o lack e ho
0: okay e be that CP
1: that
0: sounds well here. All the bets, you know, could din come on. Best, there you invest here. Invest with the right source. All the bets are the best. We challenge someone, say, can see can air before. Us, no, so super, tell our teller. Boys, so form on some of first, the car brutal. We can way activities, no door soon. Beque, yeah, beque, wedding. Social gatherings. My fee, so honorable. Utility bills. What's here? Cash out. Big. All the bets, now we come for the amount. Say, Joe, the legend, Mr. Kwame Legend Fee. And to also copy me, say, do me a new ebbo. Keep your messages coming, ha, eh, Kesben.

0: All right. Yamra na yametwasun tentem fa Mamo Kasben Television, Kasben 93.3, Kasben 92.9, Accra DSTV 364, Go TV Channel 121. 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And I had your WhatsApp messages no 059 32 31 579. And also, and I had more videos no in Asama Barano Ghana, yeah, out of 2026 World Cup, I also Mexico, Canada, USA. In a match, no, a beam. Ghana and Colombia game, no. Edebaina, a coso, DNT, and a ye free mo. Usha, reasons near Deva, dear, a Dawson, Wiz Krebusa coach, Carlos Queiroz, ye maintain, you know. 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
1: General
0: Bibi Aboko
1: Bibacho Bibi Aboko pa
0: NSMP
1: and we about the entire 90 minutes without a shot on target.
0: Yeah.
1: When I ye fisi 8 shot on target. Now I move back to atinem. And oh share ye team na ankasana. Only Panama penny team boot 2 shot on targets. England ye bo shot on target how many times? Against Croatia. Ba kwe kwe na ni edinya guno. And wash your performance. Ah, na ye di eurema. Mimi huni se it will be a difficult say Ghana beat me as a multiple goals. Especially when I attack us, no. Input no mu the way ni mwane mwa. Why a tournament ye kwa one defensive midfielder, and as a central midfielder, and a defender, central defender, and in ya you goose in my against Panama, a Kalbi Rinchi, a the midfield, and against Croatia so. Your consolation goal was scored by a central defender. So look at your nim waffle. Any how omo edge or mudding with Europe. Antoine Semenyon, Manchester City, yenim more than more. Enoch Williams, any two starts. Eddie Magana, yenim more than more over the Spanish Premier League and him. And half you so Jordan Ayua, no dog much or no so a body bar. Even if I tell you, I could no more the flanks or. Ene nua mamu, but yentimi enhu eye positive eye ibia from omo end. E wo mi se omo mayen eye good football and especially player bit is Antoine Semenyo o we ne efforta wo se clearly o pe bibia ye de ama Ghana. But in terms of say ye de ball no e call the final third na ye wuram to the vital area of our opponent eye 18 year boss no. As the mechanic said, vital area. Yen said, results will be a free word by it from the attack. And oh, but tournament of such nature. And that's a who need that a year players on the mounts are a dear de go beba. Now your friends are short on targets near there. They know better than what you win. Indeed, you're back on say, yeah, na a dear bakwa a year positive. They say, yen two goalkeepers na a coin in an issue class. Look at Benjamin Asare, a modern more de Maye, and Ubia Bekase Atizigi, the recent performance at the Black Stars, net to say. Of late, no Ubia Mpesa Atizigi be Babe that Black Stars pool, because Atizigi be demoya na go so our conceding Dawson. But in a match is me no our dame ye munye, yen first game against Panama in the first half, and a non so performance no. Ubia Bewa, Jobe Kandia, but look at how we see. A time ne attention ye say boss Emma Metrano message 7 saves so far, but adeba kwana me no me work concern wo ho ye how a punch ball no unze good goalkeeper sibia no omo punch ball omo punch ko sides either so be punch na akoye kona, but as any die ni nyina no o punch sa ba nanim nje wono na me wo ayi kakra ho, but oh share the aka nyina and player bi say Ali Disedu. And so, Nimze, now when you're ready, say, this time around we betima be wuram dia because the first 15 minutes we be din your park no so echo 20 no
0: so time of the bam
1: we bam na make
0: no problem no
1: buy buy no
0: buy no so one shut down
1: no you are prepared
0: bia mo
1: to who say nine shut down fakra
0: early stages you know
1: yes
0: and na
1: or fumble pa
0: yes or struggle
1: yes
0: but you know
1: obem obem ti am ka say minim say no one yet ready for the game ti am say it was a reinforced mazada. Send a good point as we pray. Dear who she and ye and no babe say, General, one thing soon as Jerome Puku.
0: And it lasts as much as don't worry. You must. I wouldn't say before that Australia and Egypt. Egypt also qualify.
1: Yes,
0: I'm Australia. I'm 4-2 on penalties.
1: Yeah,
0: and Sana. Argentina and so and a Cape Verde. Wow, what a game! Yeah, Obia Oka football once in Africa. Now, but Cape Verde, dear.
1: No, Obia Konechi.
0: Oh, sorry, na usalutu ujina ho. Oma almost standing ovation, kaka. Wow, Omo aya de papa. Na Oja tablet, it's a hold on impediment. Hold on, pantage be
1: yes.
0: In some of the atuja de afa Cape Verde. Team no ehwa.
1: Yeah.
0: Na one ye papa. Your baby so. Na minim young coca crabby starter or honka crabby, and impenetrable bidding commodity of our
1: own. Yes.
0: But there's a starter. I wore Australia, Egypt, Cape Verde, Argentina game. No, later about Black Stars.
1: General, Cape Verde, you say, young starter or Egypt. Egypt in your generation. Nanko, yes, you say, Anka, say Egypt, back off far like this. It's supposed to be between 2006 and a year 2012. And answer 2010. Ah, omo J Africa no to aso mi ensa. Me chere de Africa Championship no. Yen Nations Cup no. In 2006, omo Isame Hadari, omo Wahid Guma, omo ewo Ahmed Fati, omo Husama Samane, odo ma ba as a coach. Na omo Mohamed Ahmed Abu Treka. Mu nyina ewo omo team nim. And look at omo performance for Africa. No omo conquer Africa. But in the World Cup 2006, omo ntimi ama in 2010. Any a year the Aquan 2014. Who say clearly no, not Egypt for a former normal day conquer African football. Edgy 2006, 2008 to Ghana, AFCON, and 2010 in Angola. No, na enye tima a bet me a champion or more cause I'm more a word front, but a Africa, I say. And over yen continent, yeah, the best team so far in terms of your confederation, no, a Egypt or Maja the AFCON in 7 occasions. But to say no, I'm about really even. A knockout game at the World Cup na yet in 1934 omo ko World Cup in general omo nya one match omo lose match no 4-2 and if you oba no omo ba World Cup a expectation free Egypt was say bia oba ba be hwe bi no wako but this particular generation I make sure say any ma betimi akoye e dia mo and omo ma be ka Morocco a omo win penalty shootouts at the World Cup when a Morocco, and so last edition, Omi is Spain in film, and at this time, Oma Babe yi Netherlands, and so their film true penalty shootouts. And one time, who in Africa say, Yako walk up, nebia, ye wuramu knockouts face, you know, ye timi, I ye opponent ye, near the wuram into the air penalty shootouts. And Morocco, Oma Egypt, against Australia. Na sa peri, when general, na mi huni say, a peri na, a still two. Or my friend say Egypt pa because the soccer rules of Australia and also any history be out the World Cup in him. Even though say no man rich or more a year third knockout after 2006 and a year the last time in 2022 Argentina for you on film and in 2006 Italy and a you on film. So let me only say Osha Egyptia baby or more and namna a year Australia one on bet me at all my job din and no wonder say. Omo enya go e kanete ye through on go Mohamed Hani but omo timi make sure say ombe wo do on eye Australia na second half no omo timi enya go unim say FIFA World Cup we no you know on goals no a surpass any other record e wo
0: okay
1: say enya 14th on goal
0: 14 matches so far
1: yeah on goals nko a first no the next super year say 2018 ya enya 12 and Egypt mu game no the 13th and the last game Bini ese no that was Cape Verde versus Argentina and they called the 14th own goal meaning say this particular World Cup own goals no and e was ruye pa and general Egypt Australia e be the first time after Denmark e ye e match a omo boy a general ye nya two teams are na two countries are no omo emmo e ye penalty shootout da omo wuram into the World Cup. That was Croatia versus Denmark in 2018 na Croatia round of 16 e yi Denmark ifiri mu a omo to aso call e ye omo ni mu a omo e ko wuram at the grand finale na omo mienu mo penalty shootout da and then na yenya for the first time after 8 years another two teams and our countries e face omo a omo wuram into the extra time na omo nyina no emo penalty shootout da omo ko boye and general Brantia your friend say Amana Shaw e she go Edema Egypt and this is in the second goal awashe general him say only Abdurrahman Eye Fauzi of 1934 when Egypt call walk up on no more two goals and Mohamed Salah in 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General Cape Verde for no my good game. Omo ma Africa nyina awiase nyina hu se Africa ankasa no. Ye wo aman bi a e bi an komo ba World Cup ni bi ntemo mba hadwe but enam se numbers ni so ni nti no. Ena na unlimited performance nti ube hu se the best teams from Africa no. Aye nyina ye ni mom no. Omo ba do omom aba be disappointed Africa. Eno omo chance in 2013 AFCON. When I'm going quarter final stage, and Ghana, I saw them 2-0. A year I'm free. And in 2023, after 10 years in Ivory Coast, general, you know I'm in a group of Egypt, Ghana. I have 4-time champions. Egypt is 7-time champions. Who can you mean you boma? You could have 11 AFCON titles. Okay. And I'm Mozambique, but I'm the top of your group. I'm in 7 points. When I'm Egypt, I struggle. So bet you qualify. Atosu mienu e di akwako wuram e wo the next round and omo ni Egypt mienu e ne timi firi mu a Ghana ye ne Mozambique ye ntimi anto aso anko and you know say oba World Cup now ye a country like Cape Verde na je no a we see three former winners regulation time won lose e ka bi bi kire almighty Spain omo ntimi an se omo omo face Uruguay 2-time champions je no a and the defending champions Argentina and the records a kuta no de vagina all winning matches consecutively even our regulation time almost say 2+ goals general but omo yiro omo and the game no 1-1 and the ball call extra time and extra time no when omo concede ya na do do na nim say e ya ye card ama Cape Verde because in terms of experience no omo nse da ni bi sa ti so usia a country a or character e wo the FIFA World Cup no so na look at finals awako any number of titles awaje 3 no was the defending champions. Na we ye debutant na wa wuram. Na extra time wa concede second goal. Na omo almighty Lionel Messi. Esa wo game ni mwa. Wo expect se ball no be sa quarter point 2-2. But player we see a kind of Portuguese league. Na last season as a defender, Estrella Amadara. Na why left back? They now him say we contribute 12 goals as a left back. 6 goals, 6 assists. It na me when he said that guy, eh, Abrantia say oh she go no. Ebi obi be ka say en wanwa say player no, be bi ogina obobbo no e share en wanwa. It is part of the trademark, sir. Or do all a year the Portuguese league anymore.
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1: Lopez Cabrera Sydney. And so Enya. Na baby ojina ya je na one of the best goals wa make us yenya wo this particular edition. Eh contender for the best goal of the tournament. If say yen hunu eye beautiful and classic goals bia bi mu a where you goal a general e be di kan ye pa da Capo Verde. 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
1: As I ram in 2010, and I yield the results on my record, the quarter final stage. And this team way, a team of Mumu Ghana of 2006 and 2010, a woman who say, Sir Oba tournament, was your 3 former champions there? You know, and 10 Sisa, now as a novice debutant, no team, overcome woman in regulation time, one lose there. Nanny in Arsenal, what's your goal? You say, I was sitting back on all, what didn't say good who? That be.
2: Kesman Television, Kesman 93.3, we your final whistle. Maybe in the beer and I bro. Remember, I have a Ghana game, no? Saying, and Usia, who game, no? Coach Carlos Queiroz, saying, and who ni more than more. Yanen and Twasso, and now saying, one for my venture, Emra. Na said, I'm going to get a bomb more than say, line, no, and near Ramon Kwandia. You were leading come on crank crash, and I was watching you. And suddenly, about a net game, sir, and also because round of 16, no, a chassis, and net din din din day, no, noon pepe, Canada, almo any Morocco, and the air tie, so the din day, and no, noon, and as I match, no, but not fee, a yet non-cono, Paraguay, and so ne France. And the ebetai so din din din din din. You may have some messages, no kakra, but the videos kakra, so I be take kakra. You better check the adrenaline for a month for and some more at church or margin. You're mrepi. If you're a dry day, could you not drink a crankra? It means you know, and some wanna players, even League One won't sign them. Some wanna players. Even Ligue 1 won't sign them. Gattuso was not far from right. The Africa had too many slots. Only 2 out of 9 made it. Okay. Into the Fufro, Eddie Abba, and so, I don't know. The now man for can say, slots, no dozen slots, no dozen. No. Omo Eddie Bim, and now Omo Endi Bim. Well, Tunisia, they went to me and qualify and go round of 32. No. Nemum. 8 countries and 9 countries are going to qualify, you know. Emun son Ephraim, emun mienupe, and it's because a round of 16 Egypt and in Morocco. And the amount for kind of two, yeah, say Africa numbers, no dose, yeah, may have you a World Cup, no, yeah, take quality, no, so no, yeah, bem, and I say, what do you say, amen. All right, my mission message, we, I'll say, Kevin, I'm sorry. I bet against you, eh? All my bet has fallen flat. Sikano Ashi, PK.
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2: We free Asafo Abba. Now, my name, they didn't know because they Kivet also obeyed against them. But Kivet, it looks all right. They didn't know the cash.
1: I said, Kivet, and Tim Young answer.
2: Mm-hmm.
1: And boss, who born 90 minutes, na who chabet and no one say, Ibia to qualify, crack it into be a quad in Tina Creature say.
2: I
1: said,
2: it's not winning.
1: Debbie or Reneno, a war outside the regulation
2: okay,
1: time.
2: Okay.
1: Bet in Ancassana a regulation time.
2: But 90 minutes, no.
1: Yes. On also called the other option, tis Ibia, O debet, and a woocha. I also oko options, no. Now oko pickese. Argentina be qualify and as a born be ko extra time and what predict it in Ghana also no super
2: okay
1: but okay straight win there and then the normal also e beam e say win draw or lose and no yana and then eh the basic also obi oni bet twa kra no ehunya wo hu say we say we be win but uwemu a and wo hu the other option ti Argentina say regulation time a qualify
2: okay.
1: But extra time e qualify but regulation time.

0: and day 1-1.
1: Good morning. Yesterday, the Black Stars disappointed us. Some of the players need to go. Cabo Verde has done marvelously well. Arrowed away from Nyankumasia Hinkru and Abre Ye. Some of the players must go. Asha Ashe. Good morning, boss. Just when I was beginning to believe in you, going into a match, no one expects you to win anyway. What was that selection about? Even the commentators were questioning why you kept benching your young and agile attackers in Thomas Asante and co in favor of Jordan Ayew and half-fit Inaki Williams, playing Kwasi Shibu and Elisha Wusu when you have the creativity of Bunsuba and Augustine Boache at your disposal. It's okay, walk away. Thank you, Atiziki, for keeping the scoreline respectable. Okay, there will be Eddie Abba and so I don't know. Me kota krade na makoshe we and so Osi your friend say Sajo, Europe have 44 countries and not 52. Oh, okay. We here. I'm say old message, right? I'm not sure a new message now. The Abado. We're not thinking now. Okay. Good morning, Joe. It appears you are in love with a Belgium coach, Rudy Garcia's coach. Hurricane said a similar message. Whenever you come against these kind of nations, what both Garcia and Kane don't know is most English players are full-blooded Africans or of African descent. Okay. England, over 60%. As a concern, DRC. Father, DRC. Mother, Angola. Madueke, Saka, and Eze, Nigeria. Kobi Manu, 100%. 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What is it, brain? In many time I heard it. Belgium, Dodi, Lubakia, DRC, Yuri Telemans, Mother DRC, Jeremy Doku, Ghana, Diego Moreira, Father Guinea-Bissau, Romelu Lukaku, DRC, Nathan Ngoy, DRC, Amadou Onana, Senegal, Connie De Winter, Mother, DRC, Sergio, what the hell does do Garcia and Kane mean by their coach? Jeffrey Mensah, who do we free talk ready and Abba, Ewa, by interesting message. General, please, I want to tell our GFA that FIFA's money should be used to improve the youth games or grassroots football. They shouldn't come and do Yenchendibia, at least using it to renovate our stadia to FIFA standards. Okay, it's very shameful. Ghana doesn't even have a CAF standardized stadium. Root boy, would we every abuakwa agogo and so abeka insa and anopei. Good morning, I'm Akan from Mankasim. For now, I can see Ghana have only one player in Thomas Partey, so he needs to be protected. Wow, of him, team in Thomas Partey, and the only player. Good morning, please. I say we were having a mindset that the white coaches can never be manipulated, but today's match served a clear evidence that the coach was manipulated through his selections. Ivan Louis, Tafo Hospital, and anyway, Abba, Bruni coach, they don't say that you'll be able to win in Sakano. But I heard the call, you know,
0: yeah,
1: there be coach Carlos Curious, and yet, Sasa, we're coming back home now, but the truth must be told. Semenyo, I put my trust in, couldn't deliver. Our coach too is good to defend. Apart from that, he knows nothing. Let's look for energetic and knowledgeable coach. Capo Verde, thank you guys. And I see energy way every sunyai and so Abeka Yansa. My dream channel kwa ena ekosu nyasem ketwa kra. All right. Onyx, Suno, AJ, Kwaku, AJ, Netizen, wherever you are, meaning Oko World Cup, now that one crying. My food, this was a reality check. The Black Star defended decently for 3 games. But you can't win knockout football without creating chances. 0 shots in 90 minutes is brutal. Keros is right. Talent isn't enough without composure. The team looked spooked after conceding, and the early injury disruption exposed a lack of depth or leadership. Bad omen versus South American sides continues. Ghana have failed to win any of the past 3 matches versus CONMEBOL teams. The match was lost from the bench. Go Black Stars. Onyx no AJ Kokwaji the onso apigade abre and anopay and no. Alaji Mama Sally, everyone chip on the line. We have come to the end of the road at the World Cup. As expected. Ghanaians know which areas the team fell short of the standards and which players never came to the party. No need to mention any names for fear of being accused of sensational personalization. Going forward, we need to look at ways of filling the gaps. We were just not good enough to make the headlines of 2010 in South Africa. Alaji Mahama Salia, if you're on Chibanda line, and so I don't know. NTK also called for vice chairman and Joseph Constituency. Joe, please ask the coach what he saw in Jordan Ayew for him to warrant over 75 minutes in the game. What has Thomas Brandon Asante done to him? That is the coach. I think Grandpa Quirus must go. All right, NTK. And so, anyway, and so, Breye. Upon Franny, I'll question Franny, meaning for Sua. But I remember the first message na Emra, na Yen Twasso. General, whoever made that decision to bench Ajete, if not injured, for Lucasen and Asare for Atizigi did us a great harm. Someone doesn't make a good goalkeeper by being your favorite and the other a bad one out of hatred or being a player applying thy trade, his trade in his local language. Sorry, I mean for Fenubium. Oh dear, I'm a person my kind of name me ASR. whoever made that decision to bench Ajete, if not injured, for Lucasen and Asare for Atizigi did us a great harm. Someone doesn't make a good goalkeeper by being your favorite and the other a bad one out of hatred or being a player plying his trade in his local league. A good goalkeeper is the one who is able to organize his defense line effectively. Otenhununo Dosun Dodo Sasa Ensai. And this coach should under no circumstance be maintained, for he can't take bold decisions at crucial moments, just like Otto Addo. Akosia Frane, answer the other Abadano. A dozen, wow.
2: You know, messages, you know, back when we concerned with me, yes,
1: yeah,
2: or say, Gattuso, a right to say Africa, ma yemfa slot. A doom sound may be yeah, nine and yet ten. But 10 9 is a yen yakobo plea off on sa a continental plea off and then a boy ema eye dia kongu for so nya da slot no be kan ba je na so ahwedi a the old slot zo do ba ye pa ye europe omo di 16 ba is 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count and yes you nya 2 wom and 2 na ye nya no would date back to our history am say the best year slot e dia knockout phase e di kan pa ye say nya 2 you know since Africa yes started call World Cup ye nya 3 slot at the knockout phase da
1: okay
2: by this particular edition ye nya makumako say nkono anameboa meaning say ya justify your whole first knockout phase
1: okay
2: when your mind 10 slot no the best ni say ye di 2 equal 2014 Algeria and Nigeria and ye di 2 eso call 2022 Morocco and Senegal ye na in see that it says Morocco pen a call knockout phase that was our first time I hear advancing from the group in 1990 it was only Cameroon in 1994 it was only Nigeria
1: okay
2: in 98 our France it was only Nigeria and in 2002 Senegal pe and the Africa corner in 2006 it was Ghana
1: okay
2: in 2010 it was Ghana in 2014 and you benya two that was the first time I had two slot at the appear or knockout that was Nigeria and Algeria and yes, Saba in 2018, none of Africa and a Yewura Mu Dafi a knockout phase. No, and yes, Saba in 2022, and yes, Adi 2 Koye, and a 2 Nubaku Kwa semifinals. And my the continent here when you know only CONCACAF and I now represent a year or more a Omania slot over the semifinal phase. That was US, and granted, it wasn't like this format. Your boy and your see table no. Matches or boy any bibiano also adapted okay. In 1930.
1: Okay.
2: And Japan, Korea, so South Korea, so the third place, and ma Asia. And Africa, so the idea by in 2022. When a Morocco koye. And at this particular edition, tell me we are seeing like as Africa is slot in the door, so no. Baku pen and Timian qualifier or befi.
1: Okay.
2: One pen and Timian qualifier. And now Europe for now, this 16 coin, no, 10 penny to me advance here. And 10 and a moon, sa equestria or moa, until you have 3 matches, in ya 6 teams involved, no free Europe. I have France versus Sweden, Croatia versus Portugal, and a Spain, and so Austria. And to deny, you know, I'm a knockout phase, you know, first knockout stage, you know, one na yard. Who the 16 by? 10 penny koi, ye the 10 by 9 rain. Inti yen de enyadi and sebia ye koye nimno. If we tete ni aya dia quarter finals. And sana the last edition yetimi drew semifinals. And then yang wan wase 25 countries akwa semifinals no. Don't was send a free outside a year Europe and answer South America. Eye kakrebi. Eye Japan, South Korea, USA, and Abia. 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
1: Okay.
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2: 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editions France about four finals 98 2018 2022 and 2006 against Italy. And the best team so far in Europe no, has been France. But omo omo jeno eh Germany Italy no nan say omo ntimi kura anko knockout nim Italy so ama Germany ebo World Cup eh finals in 2014 no now when was the last time we winning knockout game and this particular edition can't you be na yin film Germany ntimi an survive Paraguay kicking out. So omo giants na na yenim se omo na ba no say say omo nye favorite bi with the exception of France and Hungary and Croatia about the last editions two no semifinals finals in 2018 and third place in the year 2022 but Croatia so first face what for him e won knockout stage
1: okay
2: and ti say say omo betimi ayo omo argument no but argument no omo ye nyina ne say ye Africans dey every tete saa na ye kono enti so obu asem bi kan ka kire Asia for no say omumum e no ma disappoint 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been better than any other continent with the exception of South America ne Europe e wo the last 32 na ye pese obi eba. But the last 16 no and na yen ya drop yen ya 2 out of 9 e koye no and na emu miensa na e free CONCACAF no omu nyina awuram but omu wuram nyina no e ye due to omu say omu ye host because Canada no on ball knockout to kran wuram da but na am say host nti no wonya that advantage nti e behwe on Morocco e ye outside Canada and e behu say are they better than us young Africans no me better than us ana Mexico there our crowd e wo this particular World Cup wa ko bebre wa host you twice and the third time kwa dey man ni no other country and na nya that effect say unya three editions 1786 now we so sad wa kan wo bia ni ho sa general bia no ayama no two opportunities almost to the FIFA World Cup three opportunities almost to the FIFA World Cup nti omo kwa na modi mo bebre opportunity bebre dia mo no 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compete the Europeans and the last time former champion ever the FIFA World Cup and yet Spain nyo Morocco na yidi free penalties last edition and sa no kosia the finalists ah no about the previous edition in 2018 ever the third and fourth place are Croatia and 3-2-1 but even that no any Croatia abo e wo group and the goalless draw and I don't know so Croatia no finalists ever 2018 when timi and set Morocco ever the group phase ever the opening game. So this analysis, you know, we can say, oh yeah, Africa say ya ni etera da yema ya three ni yema ya two no ni ya di ya di eko say ya da da. Iti mo mo mekanje say yema ya nine yema ya ten. Sa ten na di ma ya nine ya di ma ya no mo kan. Omo fo omo ni chere Asia for no so. Because we are better than them.
1: Okay.
2: Baby, omo kodo in 2002 no omo ye host. Aye South Korea, but ye no ye koko do ano ni ye nye host. Ne Morocco awa free Africa ako piemu wa Qatar. 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
1: Ya ti quality nusu. Na yemfa ya dodo wano. Fine ye free. Mm-hmm. Our country is two peda ko ye run of 16.
2: Yes.
1: By any countries now, and you want to compete here. Any countries, no Africa countries, they don't compete here. No,
2: yes,
1: you have level, no, you have standard.
2: What I say,
1: you have timer,
2: you can see the goals, you know,
1: frame,
2: free DR,
1: and your quality never forms are
2: any form, former champions. I will be a to see, I wish you will be a expertise about quite extra time, not even against France. A I'm no more the last one. Now, what hold do no 2-2. Extra time, and San Wonya winner, and quite it was on go.
1: And yet, Verdi or no win the first time.
2: Swan, look at DRC. The last time I woke up was in 74.
1: Heck, already matches on boy in
2: against three former champions.
1: Yes,
2: Opian Channel,
1: yes,
2: Spain and Channel, Sansona, Uruguay and Channel, 2-2. Ninin as well put here for two or bishop go.
1: First timer,
2: first timer. And then I'm say, oh, my dear mama, you know.
1: You should other countries.
2: So,
1: I'm going to say, I'm better quality. You should other countries. So, what are the DRC?
2: Yes, general.
1: Performance.
2: General, you're
1: what do you say?
2: Yes, you're
1: Senegal performance.
2: Senegal performance.
1: You're a friend saying, who else? Tunisia,
2: Tunisia, penny country, a 1 mini match of Africa, or when 3 matches in your 0 point out the coin. But at this, no, SUKC. Emma yin hu se yen yen so dachi bia no ye woni pa de ma world football omu biamu ma yen se do omu biamu no omu biamu sa ma yen na ye ba de toso mienu miensa
1: okay
2: ombeti yenka
1: ye beba ombeti yenka ye beba ombeti yenka inti no de BYT e kanu no enye first ombeka chen se numbers no de ma yen no doso ye beti quality no so or the start na de abaka ni smahudua o kanu. So your countries, and even though two per it call round of 16, but yensha your performance, you know, against the so-called gurus, you know, big countries, you know, yensha your performance against them. Then yensha say quality, you know, not form, so I said on more canal. Yeah, by Black Stars. Send us what you teach you if World Cup so far I do round of 16. Black Stars. Send what you and to remember videos. No, so no matter the most of the brain. Kesben Television, Kesben 93.3, Kesben 92.9. With the Jasu Jasua. She says, I'm not me free to a deco. You show me, Papa Joe. Couldn't, Kurt, send few of our local. Couldn't he have, send few of our local coaches. Sorry. Couldn't Kurt send few of our local players to the World Cup so that FIFA's money can come to the locals, local clubs instead of the foreign clubs. Okay. Jam school. Anyway. But all these sources. So no. right. Mamintuasu. Good morning, Wafa. If this World Cup doesn't teach the football people to stop their shenanigans and focus on developing our football, then absolutely nothing will change. Nothing will change them. Ghana could have done much better than this because this World Cup seems much easier. A football nation like Ghana, with huge and naturally gifted talents, must not continue with the nyamebe spirit at any tournament again. Our quality was too low and shameful. Sledge, then I come here and anyway, and so abreye and anopay. You bet to us. Munya butre my videos no ha. Munya butre my ndini na hunsensem and so ebeba. Munya butre my. Why did that tintin? And I come now boarding London. Oh, they know what to do. Carlos Queiroz demonstrated yesterday why he's not considered as a good coach, despite his extensive experience worldwide. He's simply an older version of Otuado with a lighter complexion. When we needed to strengthen our attack with new players against Croatia, a match we had already qualified, he allocated all the minutes to the FA favorites, failing to give players like Augustin Boache, Ba, and Asante a chance to prove themselves. And when we needed a goal badly yesterday, the only player he could count on was Elisha Owusu. While his only striker with a goal in the tournament kept warming up since the 15th minute. Is this not a menopause? Oh my God. Oh, now come around body. London, in a way, a brain. A video coach in the Muslim menopause, how wrong. Okay, it's not just about 98% of messages are making Canada.
2: Blaster coach.
1: That's all. Said I need to be kitty beer, mouthful. I'm going to say that na selection, substitutions, rough beer, or you just say, I'm for some of you or more NTS here. Wow. What a cogent analysis by BYT. You should keep it up. BYT, that was a papa. Though the Black Stars didn't turn up, apart from Matizigi and Party, the rest of the team were below par. Now, I still don't understand why Brandon Asante Thomas didn't play. I just can't wrap my head around it. Sandy Saliu, in a way, a bray. And I think, what a cogent analysis by BYT. You should keep it up. And I think he needs more time on your famous show to show the stuff he's made of. He's so unassuming, but will always refresh viewers and listeners' minds. Sani Saliu, and anyway, and so, Abafa BYT. Yes, I don't Tina is saying, Kakraka, Binet. Okay. Congrats. What can be a good man of Pam for a Philippa? All right. Yeah, swear. Oh, Nigeria, we are sorry. We should have allowed you guys to play. Carlos Queiroz must go. Oh, no, must stay. Podolski, anyway, if you come out, Zongo. And so, Abre, and then Anopay. All right, did you quickly na yakofa videos no kakra this be opposite with the
2: na media na Brandon Thomas Asante.
1: Okay,
2: once our game against Panama time obey mu no early change here in the second half no say ya mobile 11 minutes kura na ya deni bem and oba ye hu ni input baby okon join from the flanks no dey ba ba minim dey ntia as a subsequent games na ye nya gidi wonu
1: ye nya my Black Stars. That's it.
2: And yeah, message now.
1: Oh, message now.
2: And it's me so me concern pay say adan na there no aye. Wo bi ti say babu nsu at least or your left winger will ball wins or boom finfina or boni ye. The club and no 12 assists agent no no so or hard ne pa and na me nim there na what your those players on be creative am more but yan you so players So I'm in the yard when pass. Brendan Thomas Asante do be yeah your first match in the day. Then you go say your hema or conchete because ball of boy and the next game here you start Suleiman Fatah with you. Name one pa bro bit me boss and chat said yeah Antoine Semenyo e will preach na bia.
1: All right. Yakoba, coach Carlos Queiroz. Or the same kakra to do after the match, you know, a barrier, you know, you know, by the summer, coach, Eddie, a tuda, Jordan, are you, a Kasai, Sanso, and Jerome, Opoku, and so the same kakra, a tuda, didn't any a cobbany, any other, Sansama, who are players, maybe, and so a kind. Yamran, Yam share videos, look akra, the amount for the about.
0: Morning, say you. Good morning, Kevin Sports. So you and Ghana and Tiasem, they are free. I see Colombia for near ahead of us, and you're free. My, as I say, they were playing to their best. I think our playing style was average, beyond average. Yeah, I'm both young modern. So you, I was see one team in control. I did say it was one team in control. Jordan, are you didn't know how to watch our game? You're free, you're free. But I hope, sir, your AFCON way in you. We have a lot of things to do. Say, Nyanku Ponye at Mami Yakipi this coach. Say, Premium coach. Nase, or no, Ombe Jai Bibia, Manam, or Nay in Bibia. I hope, sir, or your collapse now. It's real. Unyamute. I hope, sir, influence do be Bia, all the and European countries influenced or honor from their football federation, but. So, oh, yeah, collapse now. Because apart from party, you knew be out to me, Mayfield be out to me carry ball. You knew be out to me carry ball. And see, your frame, when you are building for Yaminka Muna Munyejuma.
3: 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Achizigi wo hoda da ansa na Ghana qualify for World Cup. Yan kole Achizigi mo na die ya yan qualify for African Cup. Ana yekofa Benjamin Asare bai. Ana o sha se share World Cup na se. Qualifies no. Benjamin Asare dey qualify. Na Ghana dey the bia local goalkeepers e dey qualify for World Cup. Ye kwa na yusu foreign goalkeepers. Ye dey be Samuel Ajayi. Samuel Ajayi mbuo ya me qualify World Cup 2006. Ye kodu ye si olele. 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Benjamin Asare, FIFA Adiba say he was the sixth best goalkeeper ewa tournament. No, obia, usu wa ye, u second keeper. And so, na goalkeeper yi ewa bwana humode. She against, ye fene say, England. Against Panama kwa Bermuno. Oye save against England. He, ayi Bukayo Saka save oye. We don't change winning team. What you say? And he said, Atizigi, but Atizigi and him that answer Benjamin Asare. So Atizigi is good. And Benjamin Asare, I'm a son of him, and my dad, my qualify for World Cup. Chabian Akai, who do, and see a jay. Now I say, I'm not Benjamin Asare at that pool. Luck be a one of him. Luck be a one of him. But to coach, you know, or you change his Sajo.
4: Good morning. From Pony of Vita Barracks, who? And the Mazinia Jumaso Amede, Mobomain. Sergio Blaster, Afi, Omani, you know, see, say, Drew, maybe not say, oh, what a football, I see, every football, a church, a football, and yes, sir, Wako coaching, Kua, and sometimes who cast my head, Yenti. Dr. Naru, any, you can say, Andy, a can say, maybe, ba omo musu su se omo su jidie wa so fu omo ni malam fu omo no e bo ni nyina to gwe se Ghana ye kwa kwaje trophy no em so no kure mu as e bibrim ha no yempe nti de ni e hwa se e bisi no ene na esi ni ye nti ase se football no osu wo obua ni obua no hu che enra bola didi ayu sorry Jordan ayu oboy ye yi ni film no hwe mkra na omo do obai no. See how they were just changing the game. Bonam Jordan ho anu jina ho. Just how the bonam an ansa na bugun sibia so pia ba na se oyebibia fa ho. A among for suggesting in our bias, say we should start those guys who are eager, willing to play for the team. It is not about the name. A name crown of those guys no more baby changing Jordan no crown. Net team of Bob on crown. A way name is in Jordan no crown. No crown, both free bench. So no crown, a dream be a mama in tier football panels in your more casa like they know what they are saying. It is not by Yakum will be OBC, a veggie trophy will be said. Young Joseph Mankas and Yoka Gram, yes, you know, Gram, you did. But,
0: sir, you good morning. I'm a patch of only me chairman of a pound for Nina. A feminine Nakwame, no donor from a deco, because a free column with Chichi Biasi. Joe, I know about our boys in a boy in the tournament now. Omo, a boy in Nina, and not born in a time pa. Born only a travel too. But I shall say, will be a yashow. Now, Ojibwa, me be no a chessel when you are blitzer or per se or to worker. The honor I shall no swagibwa, or the bonny push you more. Epe more goes for a side day. I come home. Young swagibwa, and I say, I see a crana. Yasha one goon. As a shame fire. Born I ever not a year bo friendly match me. Born in the Joe, I'm on the Chabet. And I'm asking.
5: Good morning, Sir Joe. Sir Joe, Aaron, Yankuma, say Iron Crow. Sir Joe, and the bastard for no, and Yambo marching. Ghana phone in Adi almost support Eddie Maom. A blaster for disappointing. Boy, yeah, boy, midfielders no transition be any ho. There's no transition between the midfield to the attack. I can say Frefra Kobo be na yebo. Boy, yeah, ni England for born, then you say be near born and run. Sergio, I didn't need your query. Name me a refi, you're a two year boise. Sir Carlos Correa's in a dinner projector. Yam continuous, and you know sooner the away projector. Yen in free. Yam pro be a competent person, see a near tasty, and we say, so no, senor, no, you shall know who the correct person between in a head. Sergio, ya bro, Ghana for, and why you into me under. You into me under. You mean I, a Ghana, the year you moon here, dance no. I want disappoint here, pa, general. Send you a vet for bomb or bomb. Effect. Who said they are committed? One person may be more mine, but I know I may who's our Ghana blast them. Said you are only young man, say I am crow, said you're money, yammy, and you're a
6: drummer. Said you're good morning. Remember call. I said, Mumble call, said my food now, say rather than be our way. Said you, and boy, a black star boy. Nanke you. Na sa Jodorino. And yet me in fa Ghana Maria Bobo Ghana hey da call lady see. Omun omusaka yet me vanisha Jordan ya nai. Ew black star hono. Ko Jordan Waboyaka. Ana se nabusha for ato black star team no. Ona so mata Ghana and Penfuna. Bo be an ednatum. Boya wo dreda ko bo ye wo ye ba or see a body support of my Ghana. Eh, I didn't mean to be beers, the beer that led not to the beer that led not known so on a quabaca. She keep a Yakola would die. And to me, you are going to be a plenum at Bowish and a tap. Sakura no to be a beard, no. Show a plan of it, really. Blah, blah, blah, blah, blah, blah,
7: blah. In Kesman Sports, if I may, Bram, I can say free at Chima Crosso. In fact, Blaster, I'm on my hiding. You move on my Nagana Bobo, you are crying and shake. But I feel now so don't about how much he creates me so the safe again about. But the only day I come in here, I'm hiring. Because when you say penny for no, I'm making business out of the blaster now. No more catch this, I'm going to come in here, maybe we win here. About tournament, and there's no money in Naki. There's no first game or starting with Musso. We need to marry Brad in a Santa Bay, we make a difference. In Naki, second game with Musso. We need to marry Shaku Bay, we make a difference. Third game, who is Saku boy? In any say third game, they can't even say Mujam, no more shaman, send a baby to Portugal. Then maybe Obian say, Bonamo born there, Mwana Mosheda Jamu. Now for do not cow stage. Knock of a Naki, Niniama now, moon, first and second game, what the Maka was starting. Now, Brad, now Santa no be changing game, we in the film. South striker no we finish we say duo say then second game we say then any England me and you a channel crowd no home commando we jan hwanto ni napenet we jan hwanto who the sir player na South Africa on San Mamede so how can to say we will place be on person we showcase him and he mu be dia come sunne Ghana Blaster na dey sunne yeah how your home crowd be because as a mu here say say be nimnya san e dey team let na dey akoma we dey mo fan cheme e dey bo na chi sir welcome na because wahwe Ghana film so be for wahwe
8: mali say yo chia won na no pay won wa pam for yin na yakopon asun ye en kan yin na am say ada pay so if you're gonna match you be I'm said yeah die because you're not putting your baby now me no baby hammy same painful bit here and can be boy now before that I'm gonna come as I'm score I mean business as I'm I don't understand the reason why yeah but tournament now we goalkeeper what the pool moon in three games sir if we do not cast stage our bench no for Atizigi I don't know what informed that decision. But in any case, what has happened till we ain't to mean dwell on too much. But about the coach per se, let's need the Omar and what from there, but this is what we have. And you know, but the problem is coaching. So, yo, what share your tournament? I boy in 3 months, your boy in a dolly match. I bet me, I say, Ghana, we express ourselves. I know, Croatia, second half. No, what you say, we are back game, ever bobby. Apart from that game, the rest of the game in Ghana, like I said, you're more border. So how can you play 90 minutes of football without shot on target? 90 minutes of football, no chance created, no big chance created, no shot on target, 90 minutes. So is this the performance? You see, to add to any, it's your upgrade, ampa yenya upgrade. But performance here, you hear there is not upgrade. Performance here you win. Yabo 4 matches, only game that we won. Eh, Panama. And so you're obvious. Otuado no boy you can come in this game. So Otuado and the ball World Cup no, but because Otuado beat Korea, 2022 World Cup no. It you know anya Panama. It Otuado the boy you can come in this Panama. So it is about time a coach where the start tactics we have by Jesus Kapitri Dia Idi Tuyani. Your first tactics we more qualified. Qualified here, but we do first tactics we ever more qualified and qualified.
9: Good morning, Sejo. Give this a pardon to you. Oh, yeah. Femi, Inspector, Josh, and watch it. As a free, as a uncle, as a grandma, FUB. And best of all, the work we anyone as a papa. Tournament, a coy, any country, as a pa. Mom Queen, a few more, Ghana, and a born name for. We need say God that you know why Ghana for draw. Say they go to be a ban we used to know. Born I born on Taki Unkuno. Look at. Oh no. Jordan is there. This is our friend be. Mama granny be chance. This is our boy we are mukaboy. The common man look at press be chance ya. Come to my year more than the. Omo mukaboy be here. Tesla and Penny Forrest, Omfan, Yaman, 2 years. Now, intimate Ghana, MLD, and Nimuno. Intimate Emma Bo Papa, Naboro, Ebo, the airtime, pra Radin Kamo, near Radin Yagma, Mama Bai.
10: Yes, say Joe, good morning. Patrona Monte, with the Damasipal, Muduma Pa, Moody, am I? Na blaster for in fact on which man could be the home one and you pay to the name as he said yes he and fans are mobia and blimobia embran tem nembra fina a fee scanning Kenya Bessena Kenya Masurian to fight Jack fight by another ever bore mine you know bomb blessing bombing in Abbasu. Yeah, hold the bit me and him. Timo Bian, Blimo Blaster, plus BI and Nefamu de Tier Fuma and the Quanso. I don't know. Let me not say how much he Namusa and Namusa keep on say go away. Meshe, see, defend this in out. was empowered, but and actually, now situation was it was flood victims. No, now I buy more than me go plus a 7 foot. The domain as the mission of the which year class of 1992 TMS 4.

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4: 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Who did you? Who saw Boyd Mawuderu? So, Safray, Yankasi, and Beba Unase, Yadianka, and Beba Bissu, Yabba Bicho, and Rumunia, after Bonnie Deru, Amato, for anyone of us will bow and see to be Nina and Wunwa Babeto. Who's the sound number? We a 0551-666-933. 0551-666-933. Don't call me. Yeah, Tetsu, so I'm a Wedge Mawuderu. I work Kesbin TV Plus. So.
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6: Tron kan wa Matthew 25:43 say me ye ohoho na wa ama me baabi ana me da afiase na so wa mehwe me na me adom Kesbin Outreach Foundation ya ye nyina afei ye kwane du afie ya to ne din say Kesbin Foundation connecting with prisoners and na wada roma boye ne e mo ese kire pano samina milk gary anwa yedo asododo so wagia tum so beboye esansa moye ne sadada fabra ye aseda house say ye sikan so wada roma momo number 0245759593 yeshuwenim nyame israw.
7: My name is James B. Munyele, Deputy Director of Prisons, the officer in charge of Kumasi Central Prison, who also doubles as the regional commander for Ashanti. We have six other prison establishments. I have a little over 1,600 inmates here at Kumasi Central Prison. And I want to use this opportunity to reach out to all listeners. Come and see which way you can support. The state is doing its best to support the inmates. We have a major challenge in their feeding. This is an issue that's very topical for my director general. I know she's been on it. But anybody who can support her with raw food items, maize, rice, beans, groundnuts, it will help. Again, I want to thank Kesbin Media for this wonderful opportunity, for this platform to reach out with this message. We hope that the good Lord Almighty Allah will guide each of us to achieve our
8: dreams. I can't believe it. It's not certain. Look. I have ears that hear some things. Today, if you go into the government machinery,
9: and they say, if for I do not want to come to Accra, what kind of that security for I none boys here, boys in Nigeria, no money to complain. What is that? Okay, I'm not too clear. I too force in Kwana here, do not want to be near Bawi. I too force in Kwana here. Messi, some Muslim person would depress. You better show a hand. Some Muslim get to me. You better. So to me be see internet we are, and any yami ayesu, we shall see. This is not a warning, but we will use our power. Powers now, you may say, we will use what they say. Mube chre, brother, mube kofandi na ya juma. 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Yebere send na we minister and our for say no anu no ebedru mrebi yebedru 6 december bi na opposition na stage na obo say yes say na we need to me anche and this for na mo for mo no mo mini ye mo mo bi meya mo yantuma.

Welcome to the program Ziga Steak within the Nana from Point Ziga. My name is Betra Seko Pemise. No, my name boy. You can check your time now. It's 10 past 1 live. Ewo Kesben 92.9 Nakra here. We are also live on Kesben 93.3 in Kumasi. 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And on the program, be ya bache wadje fafaho na yen kenkai en famao. So that is that. The program is Ziga Steak. All right. Before yede and yede and then komode beshisha. So we talk about flood. Ewo Accra. Flood. Huasem. Ewo Accra. They will also talk about the two, these two personalities. They are all called Kennedy or Hine Japan. Obudu na the Kennedy Japan. We eye Kennedy or Hine Japan. Ewe Kennedy nane Japan. So maybe you need na na no hini. So Kennedy Japan. We'll talk about them later. So don't go anywhere. All right, but before that, you know, Imascon Estate Ghana Limited first make control say me su e fan ko for a brahman pass as a papa no. 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I come a comma. I say, yes, you would die now. Who are a dreamer, a judge who saw Bedman, what Pesica, the Acotras, who wants to be a bubble, well done a goo, a large beer bubble, politician beer bubble. 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

0: 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E su o ho. Ye o school o ho. Police post o ho. Fire post o ho. Bibia o ho. Ya tu o swafa ho kama. Security ni ye tight. Eti wo da na wa da. What pass as in the 200 years? This is we see ya and your one casa odia. Bibia hobby, ye ben saglami, ye ben Central University, and yes, Ben Apostle General, the Prayer Mountains, no, and ye ben, and what in the city, no, ubia equa quatna, etiko, the cocoja sasinibi, chopoli, sa edetie. Fair number we see ya 0553-840-646. 0550-838-730 and 0301-55437 0301-55437 Oshie Chia Kwaya, your Spintest Road opposite the Allied Police Station, and what you want, and yes, I am Ben KFC. So that is that. All right, you can check your time now. It's 15 past 1 and that's a 1:15 on Kesben 92.9, Kesben 93.3, DSTV channel 364, and GoTV channel 121, and of course Kesben TV. We did the Nana from Pozia being powered by Errol Allen, Ronald, and of course Yakubu Yak. All right, so thank you very much. All right, let's start the journey. So let's see the first photo. Great night, young Queen, quickly. Let's see the first photo. Nayan Queen, CCR.
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0: Please, let's go. All right, All right, okay. Yes. Hey, all right, be with me. Don't touch that dial. All right, Papa will say your friend, Dr. George Otibunsu. Dr. George Otibunsu. And as I say, I'm going to say, Wakakofa political party, about as a movement, about your friend, the base. I'm told that Jacko also ha

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7: Tronu kan wa Matthew 25:43 say. 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Na mi adom Kespen Outreach Foundation. 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Ya tuni din se Kespen Foundation. 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
8: My name is James B. Mwenyele, Deputy Director of Prisons, the officer in charge of Kumasi Central Prison, who also doubles as the regional commander for Ashanti. We have six other prison establishments. I have a little over 1,600 inmates here at Kumasi Central Prison. And I want to use this opportunity to reach out to all listed. Come and see which way you can support. The state is doing its best to support the inmates, but we have a major challenge in their feeding. This is an issue that's very topical for my director general. I know she's been on it. But anybody who can support her with raw food items, maize, rice, beans, granite, it will help. And I want to thank Kesby Media for this wonderful opportunity, for this platform to reach out with this need, with this message. We hope that the good Lord Almighty Allah will guide each of us to achieve our dreams.
9: Ede nyankopon ase bebre so nam na dom rososo na wa ma na wotwe akọ apro abeto yen nyame na aye ede onyame ase bebre ede rade ase meda me ma ni menuanom a wɔmo nso free dwumadie ya se ifira no pabon mu e commentra ho do a ahema na che de suom wɔmo de bre ye nyina titru me ba your friend Clinton, you are so good. 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Ononsu wo Kesben Media Graphics ehona owo. 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Na what to say? Yo. Message Fidelia.
2: Yes, ma'am.
9: Mente mon kao. I don't know why.
2: Pacho.
9: Mente. 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Maybe I will be a beboa me why na mente wo mon ka. Also what to say? Na why feel me be. Hey. 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
2: Kristo Yesu adaroma.
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1: What makes Emory special is that it has very rigorous academics, but a community that is willing to support each other. People are always willing to study together and work hard together.
0: Learn more at emory.edu.
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3: 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The next day I eat and I am yes, and I am the cosette. Yet if I ever to you, and I'm a money and I'm for no food, send a bear. Oh, my God, and Satan, and I can see almost so. I know it's Ramon.
2: Yo, bye bye, father. 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That's for the assa, what a preman full crew. 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
4: Hello.
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4: 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I grew from once.
2: Yo, Nico Casa.
4: 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I'm going to let
2: you.
4: I'm going to let you.
2: Amen.
4: Now, as a Missana made it, I mean, because a man in my Marcia Lena can move your winner a dead in them. As a cabba, a cabin by moon, why not? Need a daddy in them.
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6: Hello, ma.
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6: Man, I'll put me to say, oh,
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4: Hello mama.
1: Ah wone last you 1 minute you 1 minute pe.
4: Yo nyami shira mo pa na mbam pe.
1: Pacho na de say.
4: E plan de Daniel ka se fri ku mo pe pia se.
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4: 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So on Felidi and I am one more.
1: Oh, Felidi over here.
4: Oh, yeah, I'm not saying one thing. I went to ask you. My one says, she said, the other one, the Yamia, my yes, I can't think about it. I could bring a GDA craft as you should paint. Oh, and someone across the region is slow woman, is slow woman. Yamin one come out, come on, I said, I had dinner.
1: Yeah.
4: Yeah, I'm no more higher. So almost a woman did I cry? Oh, woman did I.
1: Hey, yada mwenye nase se mofre, kase ye fra, ye be fra, ntini ye se, mwome so ya sene. 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
6: one half region from one half region ye aba central na afeni aba western
1: eye me da se na wo kese ne be to aso
6: one more to
1: you
6: MIA.
1: And that's
6: one man fast. One man fast spread. You will be abused.
1: Kwan Ben so na buying so be fast so HIV is no.
6: What about the rule?
1: The rule they uncoye.
6: About the rule. And I will see a laboratories be brave. And you know why would you see be a honey or be ano? Go check up. Never. Sabi as a be a honey more. And to us over here who are fans.
1: That's it. Yo, yo. Yeah, that must say some what ye ye. What ye pa? 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

Stadium or Texas, and I came in across the United States of America over 72,000 capacity sports stadium. Baby, I feel what Boma say day, and I came on and so it's me, Koso from commentary position. Canada, airport, Eddie from my left side, Eddie caught me right side, and Morocco, airport, Eddie from my right side, Eddie caught me left side, Eddie Babiara Sports Stadium, no, yeah, and Fatuma, Canada, body free, I'm a come end of the field, air rest stance, no, Eddie, I caught a so called green stance, no, and I'm Morocco, airport, Eddie free, green stance, no, and so it's me, Eddie caught a yeah, rest stance, no, Morocco, S. Jason, a strong white, and I almost saw the Nick, I don't see a white horse, and so a white, and a Canada, and so S. a strong black, a form black. And a omu host, you know, and so a black game, you know, and start here. So, as with the live commentary, huh? A Kesben 93.3, Kesben 92.9. Me know, and a digi media news if our text message and I say WhatsApp message, you know, FR 0551 599 933 0551 599 33 0551 599 33 Royal Toronto live commentary from NRG Stadium in Texas, Canada, host nation, so we can Mexico, Canada, and the United States of America. Or more than 2026 FIFA World Cup promo we see. Now say say you remove our round 16 Canada first game of money. I hear more close to me a ball. Game here starts about 1 minute, take 2 minutes. Obian Fabo Antonio Quatinum.

Referee Michael Oliver. 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Alistair Johnson. Ono ane jina bwane cha passe bwana beche. Odi abreni goalkeeper Mazim Kripio. Ono swa passe bwane ten times wa locate D for Jerez. Apeja bwane lo mwane surebi to nobody in particular. Na kwa refa John Bukin. Anesu wenyano. Bwana kwa trash. Troy na kwa di ama Morocco. Throwing a cord, the Morocco Mazraoui. On no one to born in the Quakama El Canoes. Canoes started one of Quakama Mazraoui. A Jabin Makoni Panatibus in the Maru Dani Hala. On also a person of Bonaco Issa Diop. Issa Diop a release the Bono. When the Amah Hakimi Asaraf, Hakimi back to Issa Diop. And what Panatibus anymore release the Bono. Eddie Amah Boyanidini Ayub Boadi back to Issa Diop. Issa Diop will be a Piabono. So Ewa Morocco. A more affirm a person of Bonaco Panatibus anymore. Eddie Amani goalkeeper. Yassin Bono. Yassin Bono sweat German. Bonne Bre Rudani Hala back to Yassin Bono. Yassin Bono side Bona Bre Rudani. A control Bono a passing 10 times to the Abre. Mazraoui. Mazraoui you Bono. A locate your boyfriend El Canoes. El Canoes go passing as referee. Michael Oliver Jeffal. Eddie Etia Thad John Buchanan. Thad John Buchanan go count El Canoes in a 2 points referee Jeffal. Morocco runs and I said Pian Bono Suna Issa Diop. Ono a control bona pass to the Abetri. Or the Abre Rudani Hala. Back to Issa Diop. Issa Diop a release the bona. The Amah Hakim Asharaf. Hakim inside the bona. Break Issa Diop. Issa Diop. Morocco penalty bus nanim. A pass the bona. The Akwakuma Nayal El Anoy. Anoy inside the bona. Akwakuma Issa Diop. Issa Diop. I said Jim back to El Anoy. Anoy a pass the bona. Ten times. So. Or locate Rudani Hala. Rudani sweat Jemo. Bona Kodi Mazraoui. And sweat me for bona. Canada man sent off a bona Jonathan Davis. Davis a pass the bona ten times so. But the bona brave boy and friend Olua say ye. On us for control. A pass the bona kwa kuma. Richie Lai. Richmond Lai. Richmond Lai bona kwa kwa trash ye. Lai bona kwa kwa trash ye. Wini kona ki kedi ama Canada. Wini kona ki kedi ama Ghana. Four minutes, Morocco and Shebi, Canada and Shebi. Corner kick. Yeah, boy, the Etia Morocco. Referee Michael Oliver.

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A boy already not Yasin Bono and sweat me a PR while making himself big. Eddie Ama boy and the Jonathan Davis. The options are no up here. A body at what's in the way. Yama Yasin Bono, you bono. A corner key come as a page of Bona, but once again, it's a job. A Pimbono, Eddie Free Panati Bossimo. Bona Babedi Thatcher Buchanan. 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I'm not thrash your business. Another corner kick. 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Wasabe yibo ne frona Jonathan Davis awaso. Estakio once again. Nantu Alistair Johnson. Alistair Johnson jejabona so. 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Naze na somo Masjawi. Amana klebo ne fio. Goalkeeper. Mazim Kripio di Makanada. PF in the goal post in the center circle, Chabe Ibono, pass net in Yanko, Morocco for an attack possession, Nesu Debi, a camera and to form reference to play must continue. Now, Bona Babedi Nico Sago, I call lose possession, Canada and Sweat to me, Louisiana, Bona Babedi Morocco, I'm a place no Morocco player back with a form. Morocco player back with a form. Azadin 09 na yako kane dina to form non si referee se yen chinche game no so na medikatsi mne mbra meshe no Azadin 09 yada so da form wasole jane na so iti game ni beti na to aso jumping community bank PLC amo absence in the life convention in the pro world cup primo Samson and lost in Herbal Center. Amore de lost in the Lehman Capsules. Lost in Herbal Mixture. Samson and lost in Lock Air Mission Abba. Rabeka Wonsa Macho. Busume Frehon Community Bank PLC. Amonso Akahona Life Convention World Capital. Ye didn't just wait till the Pro Rabeka Wonsa. Etmini Acho. Now you're to a game in the show. Now Samos Jarwin Aboni Gutano. A pass the ball across the area. Come out, Rudani Halal. On one pass, the long one. On locate Issa Diop. On also a pass the one across. Come out, Kimi Asharaf. Back to Issa Diop. Issa Diop. Penalty Boston and Mpe. Epi Piabano. Release the ball across. Penalty Boston Akrimo. Agua come on the goalkeeper. Yasin Bono. The ball and Piabedina Akrimo. And so the nine ball coming in one bonus. So catch on the mountains. Will be engineer. The number could have picked up on the long one. It's me. Siabari, when it's me on control, Banama Alistair Johnston, Ako Piambana, somebody goalkeeper Mazim Kripio, on a subpage up on a long one, Masjawi Shudinitianka, Jonathan Davis, Abefa Bonadama Canada, now to Alistair Johnston, where we release the long one, Amina Komoko Fana Femo, Nesu Debi, Ulua say, it's me on Kama Isa Japa Guide, Banama Thrashy, goal kick, Ulua say, it's me on Kama. Isa Diopa Gaide Bona Mena Thrashe Nti Goal Kick Kadima Morocco. Goal Kick Kadima Morocco.
Yassine Bonoua passe. Goal kick in the 10-10. So the Amai is a job. Now to Hakimi Ashraf. Hakimi has switched to play. Now call K. Ismail Siabari. Next way, Nyano. Now Bona Babedi Brennan in the Nico Sako. Or no, Alpha Bona in 10-10. So when you look at the air boyfriend, Tad John Buchanan. When it's Alpha Bona, goalkeeper Yassine Bonoua. Or no, Alpha Bona, so if I just found the idea, Tad John Buchanan. Or no, Kopia Mazrawi in the 2-form. And 10-10, so Morocco, I pass the Bono. Now Bona Babedi Brennan in the El Canoes. Or release the Bona now. Are you body? Or no, so I pass the Bona, so the Bona Brett Annoy. Annoy Pierpia. Annoy, I can pass the Bona. Now, Bona Babedi Richie Lai, a possible no, Jonathan Davis, Panati Bassimo, a chance next to Davy. A beautiful save from goalkeeper Yassine Bonoua. Yassine Bonoua save Bonoua. Still banning said Tajon Buchanan. I'm a father on the side of Canada. Tajon, a woman upon us, so Panati Bassin Chemo, Yako Canada to form reference to play, must continue as Zadine Onai, Yako Bonin now, did not to form reference to foul. Yabon Zadino 99 did not form refrage foul. Canada. Omo getting close from scoring your first goal. Look at that ball. Richie Lai. Foul ball on the pass. He won the cup penalty. What's the name? Oluwasei. A control ball beautifully. Oji boyfriend with Danny didn't free ball in the ground. Goalkeeper. Yassine Bono. APA Bejina. Says he had Boston anymore. Says he had Boston anymore. Now Yassine Bono Bejina. It's Olua say he decided we are doing a nine the ball bono. Now already Yassine Bonoua is on to a slide and we're doing a nine more no. It's Savi Bono now. Morocco, I'm on your counter. I'll bet not here. What can we're wrapping up to what's in the Sudabe? Moisi Bombito. I can't say, boy, any day they smell Siabari and him. Hey, you bono now. Canada man said enough for Jonathan Davis. What throw for a land one here? You body. What didn't Sabon Kona can you body at Tunachi? Jonathan Davis said, release the body near my Steven Estakio. Now, Olua say, on a bona baby, the new one. Moroko Panati Bosnachi. Olua say back to Steven Estakio. Estakio said, Jay Bonimo. Now, Bona Kakodi Richelai. Edima Canada. Richelai back to Steven Estakio. Estakio passing at Timanko. Isa Diopa, you bona fio. Isa Diopa, you born a family of Uncle Thrasher. Throw in Edmar, Canada. Throwing in Edmar, Canada. 12 minutes on your ball. Morocco and Shabby, Canada and Shabby. 12 minutes. Morocco and Shabby, Canada and Shabby. Olua say I could lose the possession. Debbie Omasako pass the one at you. Steven Estakio. The passing upon at the Bosnimo. Are you body? I could fast Ako pass the chair. Now Morocco Panati Bosnimo. And 10 times on Massacre Bonne from now. Hakimi Ashraf. A pass the one along. One and some more. It's Bombito. And the Chaco Cabano. Canada Mountain Asako could lose the possession beam. Emma Morocco for the fire. Omasako pass the one at you. Now Tajon Buchanan. On the Fabono Jimmy Alestair Johnston. Alestair Johnston and the Bonne Bar. A long cross into the Panati Bosnimo. Sudebe, Morocco man said you bone for Steve Anko. Now Steven Estakio or Jamie and Jonathan Davis passing it to me uncle Morocco Amafa Ismail Siabari or Jay Bonimon 10 times now Brahim Diaz next to that Brahim Diaz passing on taking deflection. I got thrash your throw in. Bonnie throw in. Edema Morocco. I'm not so born in 10 times so. Hakimi Ashraf. Now to are you body. As you brought in the Kutaba on the Morocco center secondary, Morocco front of him, on the board of the Hebrew with Johnny Hillard, a possible in the Mama Isa Diop back to Ayubwadi inside the board of the Hebrew with Johnny, returning to a penalty Boston anymore, a Jay with the board of Akuma Isa Diop who peer Pian Bonaso, Isa Diop back to Rutani. Returning and release the body there, man. I saw Mazraoui. Mazraoui, a boy, upper boy, I'm not going to deflect it. Tajon Buchanan, to throw in.

throwing at the man Morocco. 14 minutes on the ball. 14 minutes. Canada Shabby Morocco soon Shabby. Now Bono Masjari Atobana Kwakoma with Danny Hiller. On a page about the long one allocates Akimi Ashraf. Akimi the boy now Kwakoma Brahim Diaz. Back to Akimi. Now to Brahim Diaz once again. On a release the boy they break Issa Diop. Issa Diop a pass the one the boy now break Anoyi. He was sent to circle to Morocco for another more. Anoyi a pass the one I'm going to throw for line. On the command Akimi. Akimi to Brahim Diaz. Next to that be. Yaka Brahim Diaz said not to form referee for foul. Hakimi ni akana to form rather. Hakimi ono ni akana to form no. Brahim Diaz ni release ibo na kwa sari shi Hakimi. Abrano wobo 1-2 no. Nenso Hakimi ni akana dine to form 20 mi. Anko fabo na ma referee Michael Oliver. Apo na be mwa je fountain tap so edi ama Morocco. Ama pia bo na so Ayub Buadi. Ono release ibo na di ama Issa Diop. Issa Diop to Hakimi. Hakimi side ibo na be che di abre Issa Diop. Issa Diop now to Azadin Onai. A page up on the long one goalkeeper Mazim Kripio. One round of a bonnet at times to free Canada. I'm a penalty boss and mama. Morocco mountain a safa body beam. Issa Diop a genaso. A pass a bonnet at times so. But locate the Alcanoes. Alcanoes the bonnet qua come a Masjawi. Masjawi now to Rudani Halal. Rudani a control body beautifully. A couple pass a bonnet at Issa Diop. Issa Diop now to Akimi Asharaf. Back to Issa Diop. Issa Diop who pia pia bonnet so. Issa Diop here looking for the options. Osari the boy na ko right side akwa kama Hakimi. Hakimi release the ball on the boy na ko akuma Brahim Diaz. Yaka Brahim Diaz did not to form refra the foul.

Yes, one came in a son, I returned to Kutabo and Morocco, a Panazi Bosnimo, Panazi Bosnani Rada, or Jamu di Wana Kakama, are you body now to Isa Diop side, they want to pray, are you body, and why am I come a Panazi Bosnian anymore? Oh no, Mujano, Piana, Rutani Hala, or pass the one in 10 times, so they are all canoes to the Bana Sak on the Panazi Bosnian, or the Kakama, the Kokipa, Yasin Bono, pass the one in the Ama, you body, Wadi Pia Bona Soliba, Wadi, release the body, Ama Isa Diop, a long searching ball, it smells Yabaria for Bono, Canada Panazi Bosnati, it smells Yabari, or pass it next to everybody offside. Bono offside and it's Yamoroko. Ishmael Siabari. Ono and a Bono Babedin one and sweat me. And I saw control rain or pass a Bono and answer referee. While Bono Abemu said Bono offside and it's Yamoroko. Before Sir Parsino, Eba Ishmael Siabari or no. Now the offside position in data. Now Oluwa say it and it Oluwa. Or now Bono Abedin one. Pass a Bono and attempt so. Now Bono Ababedi deal for Juris. On also release the ball now Alistair Johnston. On one pass the ball the Abrea Jonathan Davis. Davis a pass it Steven Estakio. Estakio the ball rap Morocco. Mo Panazi Bosnian Serebi. Timely intervention from a Bronte and the Dindi Rudani Hala. Rudani Hala got clear ball if you want 10 times so. A thrasher now Bono Air Konaki Kadema Canada. Bono Air Konaki Kadema Canada. Alistair Johnston on no a pass in a call. Penalty Bosnima. And 10 times to Rutani Koyi Bono. Now Steven Estakio. On no and air captain Edema Canada. Obabe Peja Konano. Eddie Remo. 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Eddie Remo. A Peja Nisani Fano Kachem Rancesu Bienjina. A pitch up on a rapper, not to long one ahead down, next to that bit, and 10 times to East Adiop. Was he born in the free borough come upon a Tibus anymore? While Brian Richie Lai and Sudibon and Chiavaco thrash you throw in.

Você canal foram assassinados. We are still live on Kesben 93.3 Kesben 92.9 and also 95 live coming to the farm. I'm aware of 16 game at Canada and in Morocco. I sweat me will be on for ball. Antonio Quartz and first half in the Korea and sign on a score line. Oh, and sweat me to you. One year, Sadia Sassia. Our second half in Morocco. Amo Ababa Dami left side from commentary position. And Akarada so Akwadami right side. It's now Canada. Amo and Afabodi Pierre Piasna Thajon Bukinan. On which we have a born and content to Morocco Mansino. Akra Bonnet from Macho. Now born Akwadi Brahim Diaz. Which we have found Canada. Amo Sawabe to keep possession. Now there be Antinaco. Morocco Mansino Sawabe Piki Bono Center second in Tame Wopium. Look at that beautiful pass from Alcanus where we lazy Bono. Emanababe D. Hey,

yourself chain and sudabi. A brand and now also came yourself for body beam. I came up on a tibas in chemo. You know yourself, what bona for Olua say you. Now, sudabi, Yamana thrust it, throw in Eddie Mamoroko. Brother, throw in Eddie Mamoroko. Who text message in 0551 599933 text message and answer WhatsApp message Fabra Emre Bema Emeke and so etimi adi ama etimi kwae Emma Moroka Sabako winner and not showing beam. I'm out to born and center circle and born about Beji. I call left side my born and Kodi Masjawi on one table and back to Masjawi 1 second. Masjawi Pepe Abonus, Jamie Abeni goalkeeper, Yassin Bono, on the 9 born and Kakrebi, Eddie Abre Issa Diop and Sweat Jamie Hakimi, Ashraf as I pass the ball back to Issa Diop, El Moroka Panatiba Sinemo, and no one said Jamie Sandibana Bre Hakimi beam. Hakimi Ako pass the ball and Tianco, now born about Beji Canada. Mountain war, penalty bossing now Real Morocco for a firm war. Now there be Jonathan Davis. Yeah, one point referee Jonathan Davis now no man thrasher. Now is a Steven Estakio. Wako referee no complaining be the channel. Wako referee no complaining be the channel. Ali Ahmed. Raheem is so much in the battery. Issa Diop ne kwa yi bwane di free. Boye fene Jonathan Davis na eno. Ema pwana thrash eti ya kona kick. Ede Emma Canada. Steven Estakio. Ano wane jina wane chua pass in 10 times to the Emma Thachon Buchanan. Wane bwane sakwa kuma Steven Estakio. Estakio to Ali Ahmed. Ali Ahmed and Jamie Dama Moise Bombito. Now to Alistair Johnston. A long one into the penalty box in the studio. But look, the for Joris. And a bwane wane kwa thra goal post in the show. It's a goal kick Kadima Morocco. Bwane goal kick Kadima Morocco. Ma peja bwane na Brahim Diasse release the bwane. Now Rahimi. Obete ni bwane ako. Rahimi na studio. Look, the for Joris. I can't run him in the form. Referee at the far away in yellow card. Then they are match for Joris. Match way, yellow card, the best seven. Abba. Incha. Canada for the car. Morocco for the car. Oma Cabo no Muchi car. And our referee Michael Oliver so flaggy yellow card. They say, Rahimi, our bunny sound, our quality moon. Look, you for joy, your man, I'll call Rahimi moon. Free kick at my Morocco. Penalty Boston, our Canada for no more. Bonkuma for swing, Tim Wapa, and I wanted that. Hakimi Ashraf, and then it's a bonnetchi. Referee Bonabemo, Hakimi, a pass one to Akimi, chance. Go! Azadin Unai, oh my word, what a goal. What a goal from Azadin Unai. When your first goal ready, I'm a Morocco. Azadin Unai, when your first goal ready, I'm a Morocco. And it is a beauty. Hakimi Ashraf. What's the reason why it's here? All kind of big players. And all we is here. One of the best right backs ever given him overboard the Moroccan international King Ashraf Diakhao. Shehawa was the executive free kick, beautifully executed. A passive free kick, boy, and the bar penalty bus, Akinimu. Obiana players in our penalty bus in the inside, and Bobono ever penalty bus in the team. Azadin Unai was right there on time, and oh my word, what a goal! Azadin Unai, what a goal! Azadin Unai, Obone Boy de Machirona, Spanish La Liga Nemo. Oh, and Azadin Unai is in a can, 26 years of age. Azadin Unai, when your first goal at Yama Morocco, Wabo Yama Angels, Wabo Yama Panathinaikos of Greece.
from Olympique Marseille of France. I know free here. Our 2025. I know joining in Girona. Among Super Bowl corner, our Spanish La Liga. I know Azadino 9. When your first goal, Yama, my friend in Morocco, and it is a beautiful goal. And Azadino 9, I said. Masim Kripio, goalkeeper di Canada, went to me and your ball was here. Jean-Antoine came in so Canada. I'm over by the Tomokana, say game in the Sea and Elko. And I'm Morocco for the beast with me to also. Rich Lai, of a born what he had to also right and also. Or pass him on the comment, Steven Estakio. Now, born about the look, the for George. Or also pass him on the turn to the man, Johnston Alistair. Alistair and so on, born a son of Jonathan Davis. Or rapper not to bust from Morocco for a feminist to the be. Isa Japose Pem Pim Pem Pim. And I'm Morocco for the Siwacha. Now, Brian Diaz. On an alpha Paul in the Sudabi. A Canadian to form. Reference to play must continue. Hakimi, Asaraf. Or the Aliyah Medu Komunika. Aliyah Meda Bre Redin and Yako Porti Bona to that year. Ali Ahmed da formo Ali Ahmed da form na so dabi Hakimi Asaraf akoluzi possession ama Morocco omo eso asase e komachi wa break na na for the body pia omo nso Kanitoluwa Oluwasei ono akwa bodo samana thrasia choi na de Morocco throw in at the Morocco. 52 minutes on the ball. 52 minutes on the ball. Simano Edgar Numiano. Morocco has one. Canada in Cemento. Azatino 9. Goal at the Morocco.

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Wano, Edna to Fon Fowl, Elko Ediama Canada. And tell them some of Pierre Bonasso. You are saying it's a rock or country banana. Where Ali Ahmed? Ali Ahmed. Well, we need to call on Kadeyama Canada. Ali Ahmed, we need to call on Kadeyama Canada for the one fans in the moon. Cinema for a bakuna wipa wa emlese you know wa kan ese agu ni bosu odwenje won se eji ebe ji agu na pon ye corner kick 58 minutes on your ball Morocco so on Canada ain't me enter Steven Estakio wa peja ni se ni fono e meki alert se bon eba wa bobo ni long one akọ e ada pon na se last four. I will put out two busts anymore. Now, are you body? Well, you am a boy that got thrusted. Throw in. Eddie Emma Canada. We are attacking, throw in. Attacking, throw in Eddie Emma Canada. Referee. Mankele Oliver. And 7 yellow cards. Say, okay, Nimo. 7 yellow cards. And I want to wait to show. Oh, okay, Nimo. Canada did 3. Morocco did 4. Bonnie attacking Chowina the man Canada. Alistair Johnson at one of the other penalty bossimo. Nelson Nozama Shawia Pimbono. Emma Steven Estakio Asako Pimbona Kwakuma Alistair Johnston. Back to Steven Estakio. Estakio in the personal. It wasn't the best. I'm up on a quakodi Morocco. A more affirm one I know annoy. I know you could pass the one at Nelson Morocco Mantana Sakoi. I'm an thrust your beam to throw in yet to Eddie Etia Morocco. Canada Mantana to Bonnie Tentem so Bonabetche goalkeeper Mazim Kripio. We Pierre the Fendi Panati Bastinimo, Abedina Center Secono, and the Canada Panati Bastin Infini, Arno Abedina, Bobo the Long One, Yakomoko Fonafem, Nabody Betsmako, Nebby, offside. Offside, Editia Canada. Jonathan Davis, Waba referee no Osser Bema, Adae, now referee said to offside, no, well, who knew, huh? Jonathan Davis, upon the boy, Edima Juventus, our Italian Seriadimo. Oh, no, Sinakai. Oh, no, Ensigne Lidi attacking on Eddie Emma Canada. Oh, what Capimo? Tajon Buchanan. Tajon Buchanan. Yako Kano did it from Eno Enanka. Jonathan Davis here as a referee. No, Everdi penalty. Ensigne Emma Canada. Nelson Bono na air offside. It's referee by Jip penalty. Enye Adabraka. Yenti Asye. System Minisani Abo. Morocco 1, Canada 0. 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Samson Believe FM 100.1 elsewhere was Yemen. Ya to convention apete. South stations me sawe. And ya to the apete. We are here for a I will be on sweat me. I enjoy Kesben match the live. We are around 16 gamer. I don't sweat me because of FIFA World Cup in my first game. I will run 16 anymore. And now 10 times are you bwadi. I will burn a sword here back another for the feminist of more. It's Bombito. We pass the ball to the money goalkeeper. Massim Kripio. We J. Bernie Mohamed. I call the Alistair Johnston. Johnston now to Brandon in the Ali Ahmed. Bona Babedi Nico Sako. Sako the Bona Mani goalkeeper. Massim Kripio. Now to Moise Bombito. Beautiful football display from Moise Bombito. But Bona Sako right side. I come on Alistair Johnston. Johnston pass the ball to the brave look for Joris. I open out the bus on him. I don't sorry Lizzie Bonnie the back another football come faso. Bono Ababedi Boyani the answer there. Nico Sako. A page of Bono. Look the for Joris. I'm going to be doing no Moise Bombito. A pass the ball to the Canada. I'm open out the bus next to goalkeeper. Yassin. Bono. Canito Lu

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Gentlemen came in a so now Morocco mature. And I'm going to go keep a Yassin, but I didn't know Kuma was so. And ten times to the is sat up now to Sofian Amrabat. Now born at Meremo, Tabi, or really is he born in ten times so. Now Brahim Diaz, Brahim Diaz, a rapper, and Sibos in Makanana for a film. Cross next to me, I'm going to be born about the ball. Tabi, I'm going to say, Pierre. Now Morocco must have a born on center second more. I'm going to lose the possession. Now born about the D, Jonathan Davis. Now so it's Sofian Amrabat. I could win the foul, the Morocco. Sofiane Amrabat Zakwa Kowini foul the Morocco. Look at that ball again from Brahim Diaz. Wabo Richelai Nutmeg. The Ekano Suliano. But the ball not funny, too simple. Kura. Well, now, Bona Babedi is a job. He's a job to Akimi. Akimi Ajemi Ama Sofiane Amrabat. Now back to Issa Diop. 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Now Bona by Issa Diop. 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Sofiane Jebo di Pass in a corner Sudabe. Morocco. I'm going to call it for referee day. Michael Oliver Sanko on Jafal. And from our was referee to play. Must continue. Referee to play must continue. Alistair Johnston. J. Bonny Midama Moise Bombito. Now to look the for Joris. A pass about in 10 times. So Larry. Eddie Emma Canada. 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beauty. Well orchestrated goal. And Azadin Onayi switch me a set. Ede Ama Morocco after set. Eye boy and the D-Sode Akimi Asara. For both free kick no. Ede for penalty boss. And Ede Koto Akinimo. I will locate Azadin Onayi. Draw right on time. And baby Ede Boy and the twins. Goalkeeper no. And left side. Goal post in champ. And Ede Boy and the share. Ede Mano. Diagro Utiapai. Bepa Uti. So text message and also WhatsApp message in the far 0551599933 0551599933 and maybe my clear messages in the media fuel now bona ba Morocco penalty bus remote pressure ba Emma Zadino nine dimri kabe clear bono every penalty bus remote referee asakwa kwa yellow card ya Malawi referee na kwa yellow card ya Malawi tackle on yakoya sin bonuso no onya na kwa dire na kwa woni ye Larin, wakwa kwa di 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Etu wa chini huon. I'm still wondering why Michael Oliver Eddie yellow card akwa come out Larin. Referee Michael Oliver see akwa hydration break. See akwa hydration break dia. Mame and Jibren amini mu messages ni bi. And for every one 10 times we say Morocco will win by 2 goals today. What is it say? I'm Nana Mensa from Kwamo, Israel. Morocco 2 Canada 1. May God bless you. We are on one side amen aso so. What is it say? Morocco will win by 2 goals in here. My name is Nana Kwajo Edumo Tiahene. Benim, all now so the message in the free. Also, the other ways to say, good evening, boss. Canada all the way. It's Sailor. I'm Sailor. It's loud and clear at Tonsu Don't Pass It. And the Sailor so the free at Tonsu Don't Pass Your Messenger. Or the Empire, I don't know. Well, Gwadee, we are all over time at 3 minutes. We are all saying, Gwadee. What are you
We say good evening, okay, my message with that. God day, what's it? I'm not new. I'm not you. And I was here, Daniel Sassolia Saba. And now, goodie. Okay. Mamisha, where's the say from Honorable Kwesi? Ed Jamin, so for Sitchewanier, Fujasi Ashanti. I pray that by the end of the game, Morocco will beat Canada to save the face of Africa. And to also, what they are. Oh, the Empire and the Mets media, Eddie Fiwama Ono. Jabin Community Bank PLC. Jabin Community Bank PLC, and I may come for it to Eddie Amao. S.A. Ko, na Enomo, Enko Dijumana, Sika Semino. I'm going to tune in now. Wano, Nakwanso. And from out, Jabin Community Bank. I'm going to say, Air Banker, Obiano Mue Dijuma. Won ko jabe community bank a usika sam no be basa ko na no omo ensu etimi ko bo adwuma se opeso obi susu account na omo aban won ase na omo ju usika no kakran ensu etimi de to ekopim time a osu be hia sika no be ko na idane sika gare sika bocho na osu betimi anya etimi e de afiwo jabe community bank. I say your loans, you know, so you're granting it with ease. And yeah, Kofa Webra, Bia, say, Ope student loan, Ope Skadia 12 school, so, and I say, a 4B, and a Waye, Ope Skadia 3, a year and a half, and I open loan, and sweating that Kwaka, and I will give an Akasa, and I open so BM Jabin Community Bank PLC, and so next to me, Abba Ede Amawa, also no Moko Dijuana Bibian Timu Koye. And for a man, Obetina Toshes, and Sweetin, Obetra Hawa, Bibiam, and Subetina Wakoka Boaswa, Obenya, Jabin Community Bank, PLC, Samson Adesiman, Obetina Yomi, and Krabatane, are two appetite, and we are Siafana, Ghana, Fanenina, call Jabin Community Bank, PLC, no Yomo, and Sweetin, Kodijima, giving a returning to the life conventional, as set was 17 minutes, Sanyabo, Canada, and Shelby, Morocco, Etmi, Asawan, Edinia Clinton, Ousu, Ben Pasio. Be for short now for our text message, you know, FR 0551 599 33 FR bra and maybe maybe can kind of, you know, it's me the amount baby I would see free and would dean 0551 599 33 send a brand and can kind of, you know, and so it's me and from out Akimia Colusi possession must have been a stakio on what about a page on the long one then sweat me uncle Emma Rudani Hala, I don't want to so many goalkeeper Yassine Bono, on the swapage I bought along with every Moa Canada front of him. Emma Boy fell in look with the for Joe Rasako Primborn, and now let's stay at Johnston. I bought along one and should be Sofian Amrabat, on another for Bono, a pass about the Yama Azadin Unai, the Nissan control one referee catcher almost at Abbey, Canada for the air complaining, referee saying a Betty, and a Bonnie Coboy, now Bona Sapa, Emana Babedi Isa Diop, Azadin Unai Rada, a control one a pass, and your culture, the money goalkeeper, Yassin Bono, catcher boys, and so Bian coming 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Yawa Pono Sefri Brahim Dias and Anamana Thrasia Train Eco, Eddie Amamoroku, Brahim Dias are 2 1 in 10 times, so born of Mianu and our field in a reference. Yes, I got 2 1 of a floor. Referee Michael Oliver, Esther Bono Moroku and San to train of a floor. I'm out to train a long one according to Lebby. Asakwako Thrasia, and this time around here, Canada, and I'm training according to Amam Richelai are 2 2 no Eco True. We're finished on Santana Fro. We're finished reaching Lion 2 3 in the Fro. While 2 Arma Larin, Eden Boko, you bought an answer that be Sophia Namabat, or by what is stability, Papa, Eddie Abamo, come on, made for the war, or Jay Bonimo, Emma Bonasako, goalkeeper, Mazim Kripio, Eddie Canada, on one for Bonner, the penalty, but Smith Jim Damamo is Bombito passing up where Alice, Taya Johnston, Nesuenyano, Bonaco Thrash, throw in Eddie Emma Morocco. Training at the Mamoroko Mato, Asako Thrashibi,
and it's another trainer calling Mamoko once again. Lozano Mazraoui on oh, no to Bono Mazraoui at Bono in 10 times. Alistair Johnson at 29th Nyanka Nelson Rahimi back on Chiba and back to Alistair Johnson and him. A pass one in the address, Steven Estakio. Now goalkeeper Mazim Kripie. I play that ball along one about center circle. Now my Issa Diop. I copy him Bono. Bono in the center circle. Now my Steven Estakio. I bring him. Eddie Akomoko for now. From my Rudani Hala. I play Bono. The man the goalkeeper Yasin Bono. Bono at the ball. I call Akene Mufifini. And I say Akene. Now my number baby Sofian Amrabat. Amrabat after Bono. But the ball about Morocco for now. A penalty box in the name. And the center circle no echi if you feel one about Nijina I'm about the about right side of the brain Hakim Yashraf Nanka Hakim Yashraf Brahim Diaz next one Yanama Bona Thrasher throw in Canada I'm out to Bona in terms of Larin but Jebo Nyama Jonathan Davis Davis and Swap Passi Bono now Bona Kwa Kwedi boyfriend in Nico Sago Sago and Swap Bona so but the Bona be Richie Lai Richie Lai a Passi Bona the Abel look the for Joris or in the PAP Bona so I said Jebo Nyama Bona be Nico Sago Nico Sago Kutabono AJM Canada Moroko Fona Fem, a pass one of Manekem, our center circle anymore, Banaba Bedi Mois, Bombito, Bombito Swed Jamo, Bonaqua Quedi Boyani DS with the Thajon Buchanan, Buchanan Pierpia, Nesodapi, Moroko Matsana Yibanamana Thrasia, attacking train, Edema Canada. Pono attacking train, Edema Canada, 75 minutes. 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Baby, I'm born in the new hood in Morocco. Now, say Ali Ahmed, Richie Lai, Jonathan David, Steven Estakio, Omunyine Jinabonechi, look the for Joris. I catch a Canada fans and say, Mamunya D, Mombangia, Momba, Montonium, Montonium, oh, be by David, Fao Hoto, from any of the Sujas Yamao, Montosanio, Monica Cayon, I didn't my ID, ah, we are DB Fana, oh, Busa support as we are DB, Montonium, now Bonaka, Jonathan David, and Ali Ahmed, and Richie Lai. Amone Jina Bonetti, Richmond Lai, where Ghana ni, our boy in Canada. Sa place means sa wene Jina Bonetti. Ali Ahmed Nene, Jonathan David Edin Komo. Bonne Uramo. Jonathan David, now we're now Omeya Kasabirizi. Obona Twakene. Jonathan David Abobona Twakene. A goalkeeper Kede Emma Morocco. Goalkeeper Kede Emma Morocco. Kesben 93.3 Kesben 92.9 FIFA World Cup Round 16 game and sweat to me Koso Canada ain't saving Morocco Asha one Promise Ababeyi Ahmed Edina Fimo Samson Alai Rich Lai Swell Fimo Ama Shafel Beck and Swell Rakemi Modiama Canada Shafel Beck Ababeyi Rich Lai and I brought you, I needed a promise and so about Ali Ahmed. I don't know if he came anymore.

Now, Bono ever be freaky, Kadi Makan on my page up on a smoke. On my club on a film of 81 minutes on your boat. 81 minutes, Morocco one, Canada nil. Morocco one, Canada nil. Look the for Joris. On an APP, I'm on the back. The person has been intercepted. And I brought you any the end. Brahim Diaz, Najibon, and Eva. We release the ball in time, so a chance at Morocco. Panati was in the chance. Goal! A goal! Azadine Unai once again. Azadine Unai once again. Washer second goal in Morocco. And Abraham Seven and Brahim Diaz. All the credit to Nina Kodiamano. Brahim Diaz na ya jumeni nina. Brahim Diaz na ya jumeni nina. Penalty bustinimo. Jina bonus on a chee. Pia bonus on a toe. Azadine Unai and Invium. Pine and Datinum. Goalkeeper Mazim Kripione Sabon Kumso. And about the toilet. Look at that drive again. How Abraham Diaz control one upon a Tiba Sneti. Ramu Chimani Betre. And what did I move Kumu Bobonica Krabi? At two, baby about Panatin in Chemu. Baby about Panatin, Panatis Patino. Ninifa Fasu and Chemu say, one of an abonnee betoya. Come on, come on, come on, come on. Eddie Emma Zadino Nai. Canada for me and new extra some slide and so blocky bono. Now so I'm a two mono, now bono out to Atenamudada. Morocco 2, Canada nil. Morocco 2, Canada nil. Azadine Unai, a masterclass performance from him. Two goals now in your Ediama Morocco. Brahim Diaz once again. Nelson Debian Tmianko. Referee Ajefao Dietia Brahim Diaz. Referee Ajefao Dietia Brahim Diaz. Now Steven Estakio. I pitch up body long when every Morocco for a film. I'm up in one of you. Estakio Asabe for body pim. When J. Boy with the Jonathan David. A short Nelson Debi. Morocco for no. Jericho first row. Ano Maturo Maturo. Now, Bonnie Betsy Abana across the Sudabi. Jacob Safiel Beck. Jacob Safiel Beck. Necross Noyan Gokipa Yassin Bonu. Was so Bonnie Mina Abana call left side. Omoko Fonafem. Neza Mazrawina Bonnie Conwa. A Peja Bonnie Long Wanwani Yashiri. Nelson look the for Joris. Up in Bonnie Jano. Na bona ba be de Moise Bombito. A pass e bona kwa koma. Nico Sago. Sago release e bono. Wa locate e promise David. 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Wa so bono mo. 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Azadine Unai across e. E chance. Bona bo cross bona ba. Bono up him cross ball. What a cross! And look at that header from Rahimi. Oh my God! Morocco falling in ball and board qua. I'm in ball qua. Morocco falling in ball and ball. I'm not exaggerating. Bono I'm in ball. I'm in baby. I pass the senator. Now Canada and Sudabi. Now I know you're going to be free penalty. Boston McConaughey. Eddie McCanada. Here as I did on nine. Baby, you're far Bono.
and drive the ball to quark another for penalty boss in Chemo across the one hour. Rahimi Shiria, any jam wise bomb to Pim Monica. One of cross line and other sea lines will go post in Mupia. Moroko, they are really, really, really representing Ghana. Hey, they are representing Africa. Yay! Ghana, the other. Yasakwa. Ghana. Some of the Kenyans here, Trim. Now go point at the door, Massy. Oh, my idea. Now, yet one came in a so. Promise David. One another for Pono and Yama. Canada. But Jamie Yama, Stephen Estakio. Stephen Estakio, Pastor Yama, Alistair Johnston. Johnston back to Stephen Estakio. Estakio, Peter Bonner, rapper not to Bosnimo. Isa Diop, Edema Morocco, Pim Wana Pie. Now, Bono Ebabedi, Jacob Shafelbeck. On also proper say, Edema Nico Sago. The Canada not from referee Ajafal. Ede Ama, Canada. 86 minutes. 86 minutes. Murabet, Ragged Mundi Ama Morocco. Azadino Nai, the goal scorer. So, Twaso, Edema of the match, Enyamwa. Oh, free game anymore. Samsona Issa Diop. As we free game anymore. Sir John Buchanan. As we free more. Almora Betts, Ariamo, Samsona. Canada France will change his own sweat to Miyakoso. Long one, I'm a penalty boss. Yasin Bono, I'm a saving one. Wonderful Yasin Bono, wonderful.

89 minutes on the ball. 89 minutes on the ball. Canada, Amun Sebi Morocco asset 2. Canada and Sebi Morocco asset 2. Aka 1 minute in a 90 minutes in your asshole. Hakimi, Eto Bono, Eddie Brad Murabet. Ano sweat Jay Munaso, Canada Mransana Piki Bono. Osorio, Ano Ababe Nico Sago, Edina Fimu, Sansa Nelson. Ababe Itha John Buchanan. And sweat in a free game anymore. Now, Steven Estakio. Ano Anajina Fawonechi. Cinema Bako, Canada Fano, a Boniche. Or catch a blessing among the Camo, among the Camo. Now, Africa for the 86 minutes to come with the canoe. Morocco for the protest and say, yay! Unti, account. Kobusa Portugal for 2022 Canada. Ewa Kata, Kobusa Homo. Ewa Kata, one would need bombs and Nigeria pain now. Ronaldo and Dominic Kofiel, one need Morocco for Nadia Diagro. Omaba Canada, two. Osnes in Tifia, Giro Toto. Now, Bono Panati Boston anymore. Canada for no Epushi, Slamo here, and some betsmen a consolation. 8 minutes of additional time. 8 minutes of additional time on referee Michael Oliver the Atoto Siambo after say 90 minutes Nigina so now Bona Kwakodi Alistair Johnston Jay Bodum Debanama promise David on the paper about the Sedeba David Kwake a long one into the penalty box a chance at him up Moko foul Bono Abba Laren Insa a penalty box anymore Moroko for the winning foul Laren then is under control Bono. To referee Aje Fowl the Achia Canada. Canada Fono, do a monster guamuti. Then any moon so send any moon saying any my bossa. I want to do a monster guamabono so do a monster guamabo. Kalakala Fono so in my mre. Roko for a chia yomo. My chima qua bow, mamma told me my kuna town on my commas and a tussle. And a bomb, mamma told me say tat tat tat tat. Now, born of Abedi Rahimi. Rahimi afa poro den so rabe look the for Joris born anko e da corner line so pe ne so Rahimi aba be cha refrage foul dia ma Canada refrage foul dia ma Canada pitch up on the Remo Morocco for a firm while Esther Johnston side in the Tawabeka. Now, Bona Babedi, look, the for Joris. Yes, the Bona and Tinyanko. Bona Bahama, Sadani, a club on the free Morocco for a firm. Sadani Babedi is a diopened in the free game anymore. Hakimi Asaraf, a pass, say Bona and Tentemso. Now, Bona Betmako Rahimi, Nelson Osorio, Ajabona the free Rahimi Nano, and Tentemso. Morocco for na club on a thrash here. Throw in Edema Canada. Amato. Mois Bombito. Jay Bodemo. Bruno El Kokodi Nelson. Nelson now to look. Defo Joris. Back to Nelson. We're rapping out Tiba Simo Morocco for na femo. They cross in the middle of the corner. Next to Debbie. Morocco man say na say you born a thrash here. Corner kick. 8 minutes are after the toss on the 3 air done. I got 5 minutes. Bonnie O'Connor, Steven Estakio. On the job on the trap, Simon and Yama Osorio. Osorio paid up on the long one into the penalty was here. Keeper no appear. Goalkeeper Edema, Canada appear. Call the Pimbona, sir. Eka Deke Sinetti. Eka Ka Krebi Kaboni Sinetti. Nelson Arabe Thrasse to a goal kick. Bono a goalkeeper Kadima Morocco. Goalkeeper Mazim Kripen. I just have a pin bono, yeah. Lauren a striker Kadima Canada. Who's any kibari critical? Well, who knew about it? Or shall I stand out there? Oh, fine, fine, I'm a do ya. Now, Lauren after Bono de Canada. Well, Jamie Bonacqua Osorio now to Steven Estakio.
or the boy break David Promise. Promise a pass the ball na che. Mo command sana yibo na fema femwo. A call Canada phone site. Goalkeeper Mazim Kripio. Ya pass the ball man Boko Chou. Wa ball and you go Chou. Aka 4 minutes. Aka 4 minutes na game ni nyina bana wiye.

Now, Brian Alabedi Osorio, I control Rwanda beautifully. Area more Canada for no, and I say Morocco for the penalty box in the table. About to Akini. Brian, it's a key deflection to your corner kick. Brian, it's a key deflection to your corner kick. Kadema. Canada. Morocco for attacking the car. Timono, Bako. 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Azadin Unai with three months to bench. 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Penalty, Bosnetti. Man, we say Yasin Bono. I catch a place. I'm going to 1. It's a 4. I say 4. Nipa Makuma Kunai. I'm going to 1. 8 minutes. I'm going to 2. Yabomu 6. I got 2 minutes. And yes, Nipa 4. Now, Rahim is now. Obi. Samson, a boyfriend with Danny Hala. And so, Jerome, my own Sophia and Amrabat. And so, Jina Obi. Samson, Boyan, Dian Sore. Murabet, as you know, short, Nasurabi, Bonnetinako, another one from a brand safe and Jacob Safelbeck, Bonaco, Debbie Goki. Goal kick, Edima Morocco, Alistair Johnston, Wabre. Alistair Johnston, a brand of Bonnetinako. Goal kick, Canada for anyway, Bussan. Canada for Nimae Bosa Bosa Adiagu Adiagu Aye Moko Fono so Germany Moko Fono almost celebrates your stance anymore.

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Now to Sofian Amrabat. And also release the a long one. Now, so you born a contrasse. Throw in Edema, Canada. 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Watobon Edema, Steven Estakio. Estakio Jemu Larin. Larin a control one in the past 90 minutes. Morocco Mansana Fan, Abonaco Center Circle Kakurimo. 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Chance Edema Morocco once again.

0: Rahimi and your third goal no di ama Morocco after Sir Brahim Diaz say adwuma ni nyina oko pia ball no so di ama Rahimi and Rahimi a correct ball di atwa tsena mo beautifully at ama Morocco na Morocco 3 Canada 0 Canada ji woto na Canada fona ji Morocco asset 3 Morocco asset 3 Rahimi ono ananya third goal no edia ma Morocco Larin wa usuniti David Promise ono so wa usuniti Morocco qualify 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creep your peer buyer, repeer buyer, and I made a bonnet toe, the nine bone communist. What they bought a toe, the nine bone communist, a quarter at them. Now Morocco 3, Canada nil. Morocco are qualified to the next stage of the competition and quarterfinals. Morocco, the first African team and the only African team which may have caused semifinals at World Cup anymore. 2022 Akata, and we are in 2026 before World Cup. Canada, Mexico, the United States of America. Amasa qualified to the next stage of the competition quarterfinals. Referee upon game in Morocco. Amatimi Atwaso are qualified. Everyone and so quarterfinals. The first team are qualified. Ako quarterfinal no etimi NA. And yes, Amo any Africa representative. Almost sweat me, Shamebi Bia, and sweat me across so Ede Amaya. Now, Paraguay and the France game at 9 p.m. Ebe Basono. Wow, Besseno. Oni Morocco. Eo Kota. Final him. Paraguay and the France. Wow, Besseno. Oni Morocco. Nebebo. Eo Kota. Final Asino. Ensu Emu. Morocco. A qualify. After say almost said 3. A Canada. Enti me. And say Azadin Unai and the ball 2 goals and the Emma Morocco and Rahimi and so and the third goal no answer so Brahim Diaz very very efficient and papa 2 assists and on also etimi anya the ama on my friend Morocco after say yeah Hakimi Asraf and so make his first assist no the Emma Azadin Unai now Morocco etimi a qualify the Remo Ewo quarter finals no emo we say good evening Mokio si Morocco all the way Nidia or the Ebayan Megamind and so Eddie and I said this is what I'm talking about. Wow, I'm blessed from Pancrono and so Eddie and Abola said it free. But we see Morocco and Egypt will go to the final. Osaka from New Ningo and so Osaka said Bono. What happened? The All African final, Egypt and Morocco, and Echo. We say hi, I'm Monica. Listening to you live from Ashiaman. I'm sad because Ghana is out. And Monica said, "Nira, who say Ghana Anthony unqualified." Hi, my name is Father Kenzie. Inside Tema Community 4, Morocco will win by 2-1. Keep the fire burning. Morocco Asche 3-0. We also say I'm happy. Fantastic goal. Moti Ahene. And so Ediana or they buying patch. May number no a message and SMS. And I say WhatsApp messages. Oh fra me dropping. I say me my rejecting to men friend number no. Me can messages. So say oh fra na distract. Distract how I'm reading messages. You know, where say I please? My name is MS inside Swami NVTI. Morocco will win by 3 goals. You know, thanks or prediction. You know, and so it's me Abemu Morocco answer 3-0. Where is say hey, please? I'm watching you live from Bosome from first. So, yes, this is the Black Stars we need. Wow, Morocco 1-0. Alo Sewa also. Oh, dear, no, where is the same. Clinton, I am immensely enjoying your commentary, Mr. Mauli. I will take three also a message. I don't know. And so, Eddie, anyways, I say good evening. My name is Bright from Kumasi and to Morocco 2, Canada 1, Morocco Asher 3-0. Where's the say, 10 teams remaining to FIFA has strikers all the way from Morocco. Your boy TM also a message. Or the Ebayana Meyi, Eddie, phone. We say hi, CK. This is When you see Korea Clinton, this is your boy Ransked from Asunomason Quanta. Morocco will win by 2-0. Kesman commentary is like watching it fully, fully on DSTV. I don't need DSTV. Also, my name is Salamat from Atonsu, Canada. Is losing. No greetings to Helena at Amoako. Thank you, Salamat. So, message and so and no. Morocco is winning by 2-1. Imam from Atonsu, Kuwait. Also, a message out there by wow. Morocco, good evening. Okay, also, wow, Morocco really mean business. I'm also 9-7 inside at that woman saying, I'm also and so at the end. No, I'm enjoying the commentary at Bremen UGC. Morocco will win at all costs. Greetings to my lovely wife, Nana Efia, CEO of Queen Lady Fashion at UGC. Last stop from Odo Sets, Bremen UGC. Now, also the message way at the Empire. We say, good evening, bro. King of Ashiaman is my name. Listen to you loud and clear at Ashiaman Traffic. Keep up the good work, bro. Greetings to my boss Ima from Ashiaman NC Onsum or Diana King of Ashiaman. Where's the same? Good evening, Kesman Sports. You are doing a good commentary. I'm Mulami, Frenchman, KKT. We are more say Aguna. Please greets. Okay, greets Majid Akusi Brady or inside KKT for me. Okay. We know say what ya say Jolaka Pacho Mr. Kwabena Jemfi say Jolaka Ebeti when Chiano on so the way some Morocco win by 2 goals today. One for Udin and Kamu and Bam. Well, you say I'm Nana Mensah from Kwamu Israel, Morocco to Canada. One may God bless you. One outside the amen. And so it's me count. So messages say Fahani de my cleaning, you know, it's me the friends to say bravo Morocco all the way. Keep it up. From Honorable Kwesi Ejin Mensah of Asechewa New near Efijansi Ashanti also Odio no we just will say Morocco Jumane Sianane from Kunsu Kwejo Krum also Odia or the buyer and that makes me a year for so most of the messages you know makes me a clear ninjina a day a few ho and so it's more now Morocco I qualify a remo. And so, World Cup quarter final after say almost Canada by 3-0. Aha, and now you did. And so, it's Miss Yabon 9 p.m. Vincent Doku. And so, the live comment you free a crown. And so, it's me Eddie Abremo Abra France and Paraguay. A game, no, it's me Abasomidi and Clinton Owusu Bempah COB for short. Go Facebook. Next such a Clinton Osubempa. Now you interactive follow. Oko Twitter, Clinton Osubempa. Oko TikTok, Clinton Smith. Follow na indi and come on and fa info. Yeah, ten year home. Na Jimmy dear twason sweat me across. But naya France and the Paraguay game on. Yes, I the live commentary and so beat me abba Eddie Amamo.
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I am William Salibat, Salibre Jamot, Arabona come and Lucas, Lucas and Piazza come out, Arabona come and Bacola, Bacola to the Bona Colon and so Dabby. 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Women peer born in your summer. 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Ama aya power guy. 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

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Aman aya Paraguay. Woman San Swababa for Bani Build. Woman and Pia Pia Bono Corner Sap. What a bona quetcha jamot. At a bona cockma gustavo. Wapeda Bonta and Tadio Sabanan so France Babacara. Woman Pimono so. Abrantiana Diane William Saliba. Wahead a bona crema bona to the lineup. Aya true Indian 12 fancy of France Babacara. Yesia Kanyan Simains Ayamian Santamine, 3 minutes and a Yatimambo so far. 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

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a papa, papa, France, a four HBB, a pa, some more at was to say, dear, and young Yamuan crowd. I saw France bet to me, a call of fair to me, a common him. I saw Polo Mopono, and yeah, Polo Ketua, one more dear gray, a papa, papa, papa, papa. Wamo e dia gray ye pa pa pa pa pa pa. Oh, so far so good. Wamo enare bone kwa. Wane kwa bone kwa kodi. Aya France for instance. Wamo ne pie pie bone kwa anasa. Obetu mi akwana. We jemo tu Osman Dembele. 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Are bone kwa pe kwa wasot. 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

0: so dabi nan so dabi abrantia ne diade aya bakola wentimi antu anu mantem ankankofo bonan tuatini wentimi antu anu mantem ankankofo bonan tuatini Kasba 92.9 FM Kasba 93.3 Kumasiya sentimentim Ana 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shabby. Center references or CFO Yambo Frontier Friends Bobacono. Sam Remy Kasey, Kirchner Kobana Bedu, Atrasi, Kirchner, 11 minutes so far, and yet me about France. Woman and shabby, Sanson of Paraguay. Woman so into me and shabby.
1: Yes, Vincent, thank you. Fantastic commentary from your end. And the whole of Ghana, ATO. It's not an easy game. France, one my year when this whole World Cup began. Yeshasia France, almost unstoppable. And Paraguay, and so now let's look at some key players in the France side. We have the likes of Kylian Mbappe, and the likes. Oshé almost strength pa, almost bench kra. They can start for a country. I can tell you that France bench kra can start for Ghana Black Stars. Omoye World Cup winners as well in 2018, finalist in 2022 as well. Oya Paraguay so so. They are not but Omoye underdogs. Very, very stubborn. Very, very stubborn team. And now we are in to witness a great match. But you see, Empenise Banchio Senyo Jane Betre. Oya match na yebona. When we begin like this, it's a smaller side like Paraguay, Asia, a bigger side like France. They want to show everything possible so between me and stand the France. Et tu as bien bête, et ma France, et au bien de

0: from France. Obasha, boy, we are looking at exact game and right across between Capo Verde and Afe, Argentina. Argentina for what you want in Ankasa. Now, Sha, boy, yeah, Mbappe, yeah, yeah, born in say, and on American, they are in a hurry to score. You see, when you are in a hurry to score, you make so many mistakes. Eti, I know that very well. Aya Danya, France may carry the day. Aya Danya, 90 minutes, France on Lusu. Eti, what I expect France to do, they say, they should trick the Paraguays. Some of high pressing game, they should lower Woma Yinikakra, Woma Pressure Nakakra. A better mountain Kakra, see if they are not playing, so that they will take the Paraguays by surprise. On Red Mamma, so no much on Baku. Now Paraguays, because the moment France score one, so France miss from Baku pair and one no and destabilize them, they'll be confused whether to open up, whether to still play a compact game no more which on another day. Now for a destabilize them mindset, you know. A bit my mama is so many mistakes. I hear France may load them more. It was a my discipline, no. They should also be very, very careful. Say omo makwama France and to what they decay. And just a bit destabilize them. Now France must be cautious because a brand to go and the Kusu Echo. And the more time in Econo, now Vincent, Sansu Ebu Mabem, because they think that they would have taken Paraguayans by ease. Now, so no, 8 minutes, and the keeper is doing so much for your boy away from me. And I know that if they keep on pressing like this, France will have a very good place to stand in as far as this competition is concerned.
1: Well, Adeya, France will be having a good place to stand. And now, Enso, and the Akechere Kwabana Bedu, Enso, so it's me, Akechere Kwabana Bedu, Enso, so it's me, Elba, we say France win by Master Samson 5, Korean Station, and also, it's me, Adeya, we say France shouldn't rush play by hook or crook. They will carry the day by at least 2 goals margin. The best or the best, Vincent. This is Aya Dachi Hini Yao in T at Tema. And on also Etimi Ere Abba. Thank you very much, Dachi Hini. Sir Odo message in his room. And so Etimi Ere Abba. We see, hi, my name is Aya Perry Gee from Aya Atonsu. Atonsu Kuwait and also Etimi Ade Abba. I say France will win the game by 2-0. And also any dia wano edi every Atonsu Etimi Ade Abba. Yantua Aya game and also Casper 92.1 FM. 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Paraguay 0. Sanso so ana Aya France and Sosono. Wamanso Etimi and Shebit. Why anybody to me a breaking the virginity of the game? I'm running crab on a match. I a corner kick. Young more frontier. I a power grab a bucket up. Osmane Dembele. One on edge in a corner kick in a chip. Young Shasem. I'm about to be the quarter. I am Koyana. Wama Pedro Bono. Nansu goalkeeper. Goalkeeper Orlando Gill. Wabachi Bona Kama. Ade Aman. I a power grab a bucket up. One Chimcha Sokra. 1, 2, 3. 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Julio over to the Bona Corner and so David, woman to me for Bona, Coma Bona to the lineup, Aya Tro Indian to a frontier Paraguay Bobacono, Aya Tro Indian to a frontier Paraguay. 57 minutes and I yet to me about Obianua for Bola Trunon Quatremo Santa Rafasi and Chen Chen Gemenaso Amuzu Hair Food Anna Anna Anime Upenqua Nansa a full a 3 year pandia Aya Amuzu Hair Food and I may come for the amount 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

0: fight unto the final whistle is bro. 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And so I count me so many a briepa. Now some of the tari and a wack, some of the pony but to a trap, Arope and Aka, Omebe to me a ye. And I saw my antimony and penny for the senior year. And I have been Charlie, center of the true. Yen to a frontier Paraguay. Usha, I have Paraguay for I was standing in the Amanina, my mama mambo. Amanina, Amani, my mama mambo. I said, Ghana bless us. Supporters are and they who more our I stand in the moon. Oh, I'm on a bonnet. Young Trussell, paragraph for the crab crab bonusa over to the bona corner. One more pia bonusa, the corner manusa over to the bona corner. What's on so piasso at a bona co bank muscle with Jamaton and a Gustavo Gomez Gomez in Ababa Dibano over to me a corner and so debit. Why not go bona go by the France in front of in Mappet in Mappet in Mappet in Mappet and so go keep on a seven bono go keep on a seven bono bona and say you. Woman son so a cock of a bonny beaut. Francis for a cock of a bonny beaut. Bona cockadi aya Lucas. Lucas a piasso. Arapona cockmo pamecano. O pamecano a piasso come out. Arapone di achamo. Over to the bona cana. Woman son so a cock of the bonny beaut. Over to the bona quen mana. Woman son so the bona better gemma. Arapona cockmo rantian edit. O pamecano. O pamecano agina bona son. Woman so a gemma come out. Arapona cockmo bacola. Call about to the Bona Romana, what's on sort of Bona Quetti, France and Fort Bobby B. Epa, men can't find it out. One more to a Mobuasa Boka, and I'm with you, Bono, one by one. One more to a Mobuasa Boka, and a Bono, one more you need to say, and one more. Now say, hey, you Baco Baco, and oh, when my Piazza come up, Bona Cocody, I am Mac McGain, McGain and Piazza come at Jemma, Adamo Pamicano, over to the Bona Kona, one of the Bona Senator Jemma, Adapona Kakama Mac McGain, McGain and Pedro Bonte Tenter Summer come up, now some I am Paraguay, Woma Pimoni de Summer, now so France Fossi Debita, Yantiasia, Paraguay, now so goalkeeper, I am Mac McGain. What you wanna come up? Adama, I am France Bobakana. Casper 92.9 FM. 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Adama song goes from Wetiana Senior Summer to a crap. I am Paraguay for not. I'm a send on to the final is where I am brewing. Yamaya Bamon Budebia Rada. Akabaya Simanamo, I have 10 seconds. Near the Jumadina Badavia, Woman Piazza come up, over to the Bona Kona, Woman you put in your front of Tempasso, Bona Kakori Paraguay, Woman Swan Swapim Monoso, now Swapim, I have France and Fono, Paraguay Fono Sakaka for Bonnie Build, over to the Bona Romana, Woman Pepe Bonasoka, do what you can move, where you cross in your summon and so much people in the first term. France for not pin money in the first tournament. Atumreka, France for not corner. Over to the Bona corner. We'll pay a pair of Bonaco. Do what you're connected. We'll boss right now. So Bona pin. Ama, I have power. Go you, Bonnie, the front. Woman, son, so pin mona back. Bona, Kakodi, I have Connie. Connie, Nedina Bonaso. We'll pay a pair so sa. We'll jammer come out. Out of Bona, Kakaman in ya. 9 minutes in now. So, 10 minutes. And I'm going to media toss. 10 good minutes.
1: There were some form of delays. Osha, not just a water break room, but do baby, there were some kind of brawl. Maintain me who wants to be a simu, and the referee had to make sure so be my peace and remaining on the pitch and all that. See, Ninana, or calculate you on this at 10 minutes. Now, you see, 10 minutes is enough time for Paraguayans to equalize. The same 10 minutes is also enough time for France to add some more goals. And no, and they are bringing a bet. You see, like I said, you know, just like France for no, and Paraguay for no, one more coin, because you say, you have a bad band, you have a and no, who say, a beer, and because you say, referee, you have a bad band, you have and fast will be what you have a no. Sana France is almost almost here. France, they don't just want to win, they want to win beautifully. And you can see that France are playing good football. That's the French way. This team built in a Clairefontaine tactical, normally are very smart. They are perfect mentally, no, very elite. What must I say? Omi are very confident when they are playing, and they think they are the best team in the world. Eti, no time for any imbecility. Borrowing the words of Miami Nuya countryman Songo Mibra Penny. And yet one bema kwa inse Paraguay for be the future.

0: Enti 10 minutes na ye kono. 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
1: Well, France will maintain their composure. 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Women Pia Boninia Sema come out, better Bona Quana, Nanson Paraguay, Women Pia so come at your French and mouth, Bona Quacoda Brantanade, Aya Jules Kunde, Kunde and a Crow Cabana, one on so Jemma come out, Arabona Cabanina, France of Fona Corobatina Corona so Dabi. Women to me for Bona Cosanta Rafa say a corner kick. Yamua Fantia Paraguay. Santa Rafa say a corner kick. Yamwa Fantia Aya Paraguay. Kasba 92.9 FM. 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Ejana Soyepa. Men come for that. Aya Kwa Kik Yamwa Fantia Aya Paraguay. Abrantia Michael Olise. Olise Anajina Kwa Kik Lechi. 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Wano Anajina Kwa Kik Lechi. Yan shall sober to the corner kick and I be Biana. 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Michael Olise, what was the Buona Kama? 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A chance for France. Mbappe my goodness. A chance once again my goodness. Oh. Keep on a savi bono. Two clear shots. Keep on saving the camera.
0: Aguante.
1: Aguante. Aguante.
0: Yes, they are fighters. Mm. They are resilient.
1: Yeah.
0: Great. One more sound on it.
1: Yeah.
0: When you find a winter sword, yeah.
1: Home. Home. Home.
0: A winter sword.
1: Yeah.
0: Say, France, I'm protesting. And when you're a penalty referee, you're a VAR. A J penalty, my one. Can the France bet you on which in a
1: power? Yeah.
0: It could be that. Kabo, we. Definitely going back off on the back extra time of penalties. Mm. Because I'm gonna buy with a clear and a rehearsed plan. Keep on your mana basso.
1: Oh yeah, but why are there?
0: It's not easy to save such chances. You see, Bono, you can cry room, only say as you be now, and they hire you honor. And yeah, easy, keep an eye idea, papa. Mm. You see, who was such a keeper in your
1: Brilliant save.
0: And they are still fighting, they are still pressing on. Oh, that's what you just want me to get a just that Oman Feyi, a team like Cape Verde in Africa, Feyi, Sana Paraguay's Roman Fei in the run of 32 say. Now ukoko share team like France and so bejo hojina. Say yes I'm coach share any other team bia. They would have made their way through.
1: Wala yantua aya jumariana so Sima aya 10 minutes out of Fredia Tosano. Yabo emu 7 aka 3 minutes. Na yare jumariana nyina banaweya. France Baba Kono Shabako Paraguay. Wemo anyante ye. Menti bin wasibia kwaso. And so awa aya 80 year box no mo. Awa France for a fomo. Me wanse France for a corner kick. And omu e pushi pushi. 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Adama Songo Samutia. FIFA World Cup 2026. Anna, yeah, the live commentary no. And so Elbap. France winning aya corner kick. Woman energy na bona chip. Woman pass the bona come out. Woman team and for bona cup. I'm a Paraguay. Woman kwa kwa jibadi dia from a safe. France for na saba by jibiyuk. Oba to the bona kwa I be up in jail hall. And so return mouth. Oba to me dia Roman and non so rough it. Wasn't aya for your more fancy of France. Refers aya for your more fancy of France. Sima edua ref in dia tosono. Ya bonne yine wye. Any moment from now, center referee. Over to me, Abba Bedi, Jumeden and yina, bonne wye yad. And it is all over. It's all over. Center referee, bonne bain. And it's Jumeden and yina, bonne wye yad. 90 minutes plus 10 minutes additional time. France Shabako, France 1, Paraguay 0. Catch no kobra medu. Agrona Baniwe. And then France woman progressed to the run of air 16 of the air competition.
0: Vincent, the die is cast. France came, they saw, they have conquered. It was expected, said France, be carried the day. I knew from the onset, right from the inception. Right from the beginning of this cagey encounter, France up against Paraguay said, match we ain't better. It was a slim win, 1-0, very slim win. But any win is a win, especially you want knockout stage. When you say one goal, you hear and say you go, you have advanced to the next stage of the competition. The team now, the boy, you know, that is what matters most. France qualifying to the 116C, they are gradually getting closer to the trophy. That is the reason to buy a World Cup. Omo buy with the intentions. Omo beje. Now let's see some of the players, the performance they are putting up. Probably to say Mbappe, he is always focused. Especially if you go in boots, on who chase for it. A player like the GOAT, Lionel Messi, Nyanho. And all the time, no. Any of this a year almost 30 years, any time you see Mbappe scoring. Just like Messi is also doing. Very purposeful. I'm buy with a purpose, and gradually they are achieving it. We shall negate the joy, because Paraguay or France could not afford to lose this round of 32 matches. So Munkofi, whilst a player like a talisman like Mbappe, Epri, the Golden Boot, and other players like Messi, Muni are there. They have done well, and I'm sure, say, as they progress, you know, they will continue to give off their best. France, Eba, tournament race over Magic Cup, and other teams, the Black Stars, I didn't even have. You see, this is what Black Stars should learn from. Yam kwa di abade sa di abo abo. De biya da yekwa ka, yekwa yia. Na chase, wetre wetresa, ne si ka yakwa senu nye si kaketua. 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O kwa kwa me se, enya gane si ka. But we know that individuals contributed. Black Stars nkwa ni the organization na, eba si ka pea, omu mere hu. Na anu ya, okwa brandi jina nina so, $5 million waswa di kwa techiri. $5 million. Come on, me petazin see this crowd. Me bra minya. $5 million. Near the coma. No ma ko. Wait, Sam. I was see a status should be free near France. Even Morocco, no money at the Omoye ni mu. Near should started building from the scratch. And it's the baby. Some people were calling say, "Young Black Stars, no." Near she say, "Normalization committee be obete ye." Yeah, who do you go see ye? Wait, Sam. Oh, waka. No, we buy furu magja. Now we buy go see the baby. We are the young one in Tiana. Etiboya Yeshe, are we not watching beautiful football? Look at a beautiful footballer. France had displayed an energy. With Paraguay. Paraguay is not called Malusuno. And Yanibu Gassier. Because meeting a team like France, Nanana Kusei, Ne penalty, and when Yadia saw Bakua. Why are they when Mati, even though Walusu? Paraguay was here, Colombia, Ebiaka Colombia, dream for matching Kafom. You see? I remember some part of Magana Black Stars. Hey, yes, sir. And not the other can was about, oh, yeah, to me, Ghana Black Stars. And so now you have to chip in that one as well. Yama France Abaso, Paraguay, Oma Kokodain, Jana Mekain, Aguante, Omudino Munamse, a small country in between Argentina and Brazil. Oma, you don't bet me. Just that, Omutia Nye, automatically, no, na as I say, yes, yes, no. I am a realist, Midika Kache, me followers say, 90 minutes regulation time, dear. Be beard where chess say Paraguayans can defeat. If there is a team to lose, Obia watch my TikTok videos, Kobe Baby. Obia ko Facebook, Obeda to Boise, I call him me videos. Obia wet team your Kespen 92.9 FM. So, and the fantastic commentary be displayed by you yourself, Vincent Original Milovan Dukua, Ghana of Wajua Tumuno. Obia, the analysis ninja pointed out to that same direction. Say, no matter what happens, by hook or crook, France may carry the day. If a team is to lose, about Paraguay, and that is exactly what has happened tonight. Let's watch out the next games because so France, the opponent on Bishop and what you remember. And also, come on, you're about to do.
1: All right, fantastic. Catch your cup and I'll be do. And I'm not saying, and car, our air show no, and so Kasben commentary, and so it is young first idea more than a pa and for Emma, your boy for more, and so yesterday. Emma, I did live commentary no Eddie Ebra one Yemfa as the mo de mo tenepa emfa emamo amusu hair foot. Amusu hair foot. 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